0: 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And experts are warning against buying knock-off safety glasses to watch Wednesday's eclipse. Cheap alternatives may not stop the harmful solar radiation from damaging eyes. That's the latest. I'm Imani Rana.
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0: Hello there and welcome to Call Me Number One, the show where we look at two different years from two different decades and play some of the songs that made that coveted number one spot in the UK singles charts. I'm Richard Smith and on this show today, our focus will be on the hits of 1977 and 1966. So please do stay with us and enjoy again those number one songs. Now, did you know that
1: 1977
0: was a year that contained 19 number ones, including this, which went 4 weeks at the top spot in the UK from the 19th of July to the 15th of August. It was also a number one hit in Australia, Austria, Belgium and the Netherlands too. A tune written by Giorgio Moroder and Pete Bellotte, sung by Donna Summer. It's I Feel Love. Welcome back to 1977.

They left Motown a couple of years before that. And that was their first tune for CBS Records. Let me show you. Come on. Come on. The Jacksons, as they were then, and 1 week in number one for Show You the Way to Go from the 21st to the 27th of June. Well, I think that'll get worse before it gets better, to be absolutely honest with you. Donna Summer and I Feel Love kicking off the show in fine style. Now, here's a tune that originally came out in 1958. It was written by Wayne Shanklin and done by a husband and wife team, Art and Dottie Todd. You see, you get all the information you need, and quite a bit you don't. However, the most famous version went to number one for 3 weeks in March of 1977. This will be Manhattan Transfer with a little ditty entitled... Sean.

It's a song that was written by Albert Hammond and Carol Bea Sager. 3 weeks at number one for Leo Sayer and When I Need You in February and March of 1977, preceded by Manhattan Transfer and that Chanson d'Amour. And how is your rat-da-da-da-das? Very good. I hope you joined in with that. If you've just tuned in, hello there, it's Richard Smith here with Call Me Number One, the show where we look at two different years from two different decades and play a selection of the UK Singles Chart number one hits. Still to come later, we'll be playing the biggest selling single from 1977, and it's not the one that you think I'm going to be playing by Wings. I'm going to leave that there. Here's a tune by the Fab Four from Sweden, Boys and Girls from ABBA, and The Name of the Game.

0: 2 weeks at the top for Denise Williams in May of 1977 with Free, and before that ABBA's The Name of the Game from the album. The album. 4 weeks at number one from the 1st to the 28th of November. Well, after the break, we'll be looking at 1966 here on Call Me Number One, so please do stay with us for some more classic sounds. What can you remember from that particular year? But to conclude our visit to 1977, the biggest selling UK single of the year spent 9 weeks at the top of the charts. It was a double A side, and normally we'd be playing Mull of Kintyre. But on this particular occasion, I'm going to forego that particular tune.
1: 3 cheers for the girls.
2: Hip hip. Hip hip. Hip hip.
0: And we're going to play the other A-side, which was called Girls' School. Not very often you hear this. The biggest selling single of 1977 is Wings.

0: You're listening to Call Me Number One. It's the show where we look at two different years from two different decades and play some of the songs that made the famous number one spot in the UK singles charts. 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
1: Thanks very much indeed, Ruth. Yes, it is Call Me Number One, the show that looks at the number one sounds from two different years in two different decades. In the first half of the show, we were looking at 1977. So during this half of the programme,
2: 1966
1: will be the focus of our attention. So let's get underway with a tune that spent 4 weeks at the top of the UK charts and spawned an animated film, an accompanying soundtrack from the LP Revolver.
3: In the

Bak sana her kutu bak.

featuring Paul Jones on the lead vocals, Manfred Mann and that pretty flamingo, 3 weeks at number one for them from the 3rd to the 23rd of May 1966. Well, I make a man. It was a double A-side with Eleanor Rigby, the Beatles, with Ringo Starr on lead vocals on that occasion, and that Yellow Submarine. Now, here's a song that spent just 1 week at number one, a very dramatic number, although Rolling Stone

It's those small faces. 1 week at number one from the 13th to the 19th of September with All or Nothing. Before that, as I say, very dramatic, Rolling Stones Painting It Black from May of 1966. If you've just tuned in, hello there, it's Richard Smith here with Call Me Number One, the show where we look at two different years from two different decades and play a selection of the number one hits from the UK singles chart. Still to come later, we'll be playing the biggest selling single from 1966, Boy From The Valleys. I'm going to say no more than that, but anyway, in the meantime, here's a song which provided US singer Jim Reeves, Gentleman Jim, with his only UK number one hit. 2 years after his death in 1964.

written by Bob Crewe and Bob Gaudio, who were instrumental behind The Four Seasons. It originally came out in 1965 by Frankie Valli. Didn't have much of a hit with it, although in 1966 the Walker Brothers certainly did, and they had 4 weeks at the top of the UK charts in March and April with The Sun Ain't Gonna Shine Anymore. 5 weeks at the top for Jim Reeves before that, and his Distant Drums. It's all good stuff, you know, here on Call Me Number One. As is this. This will be the Kinks from July of 1966 with their Sunny Afternoon.

2 weeks at the top for the Spencer Davis Group and Somebody Help Me in April of 1966, and that was preceded by the Kinks Lazing on a Sunny Afternoon, as I say, from July of our featured year in this half of the show of 1966. Well, where time's beaten us once again. Thank you so much for joining me on the show today. I really do hope that you've enjoyed our journey back to 1977 and to 1966. Shall we do it all again soon? I think that's a terrific idea. Yeah, I'd love you to join me for that. Anyway, we're down to our final piece on Call Me Number One for this time around, and it's the biggest selling single of 1966. It was the Christmas number one. It also spent 7 weeks at the top of the UK charts for a 1965 Porter Wagoner country song. Given the treatment by none other than Pontypridd's finest, Tom Jones, it is one of his signature tunes, The Green, Green Grass of Home. Thanks again so much for listening. Take care. Ta-ra!

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2: From the Sky News Centre at 2. Four more areas of England entering drought means the conditions now apply to almost three quarters of the country. Sustained rains not forecast, meaning rivers and reservoirs aren't getting chance to replenish the water being used. West Sussex farmer Franz Dubois is worried.
3: Livestock farmers are struggling. They've got no grass to feed their cows, so they're starting to feed their winter feed, which is not a good time of year to be doing that when they should be grazing the grass. But if you look at the national situation and then the situation across Europe, put that all together and it's a recipe for, again, inflation on food.
2: Meanwhile, nearly all of England will be covered by an amber heat health alert that takes effect later this morning. Temperatures are expected to reach 36 degrees Celsius again this week. The UK Health Security Agency is warning health and social care services will likely see higher demand. Colombia has been hit by its strongest earthquake in a decade, killing more than 100 people. Buildings have been reduced to rubble. Andy Burnham's told his justice secretary to find a way to keep the killers of PC Andrew Harper behind bars when the early release scheme comes into effect in October. It comes just hours after a government spokesperson announced it wasn't possible for the two men to be given exemption from the programme. Councils in the UK have been promised more powers to stop bookies and vape shops opening in their areas. Stevie Shillinglaw reports.
4: The government plans to scrap a rule called Aim to Permit, which made it harder for local authorities to say no to gambling stores. Anywhere selling e-cigarettes or offering 24-hour slot and fruit machines will also require planning permission. Prime Minister Andy Burnham says the changes, expected next year, will put communities back in control of their high streets. But the Betting and Gambling Council says empty units are a bigger problem.
2: And it's understood Amazon founder Jeff Bezos is closing in on a deal to buy a stake in Liverpool FC. He would be part of a consortium. That's the latest. I'm Imani Rana.
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4: Hi, this is Steve Pink, and welcome to the Steve Pink Wind-Up Show. Don't forget, you can get in touch with the show via the website, stevepink.co.uk, stevepink.co.uk. There's a little contact form on there. Just fill it in and send it back. It's as easy as that, stevepink.co.uk. UK. Right, to the wind-ups, kicking off with a guy who's got a problem with a leaking van.
5: Hello?
4: Can I speak to Steve?
5: Steve, it is.
4: Hello, Steve, it's Ken.
5: Ken.
4: It's about the Ford Iveco.
5: Yeah.
4: What's the latest on it?
5: Well, the latest is the back's leaking in, like it has been from the start. At the roof, which they was told to tell you when they took it up there.
4: Well, as I explained to you, we've had them squirting it with a hose pipe and all sorts, and we couldn't see any water inside at all.
5: Don't get me wrong, whether you can see it or not, if you take that, I'll get someone to take it to Scotland tonight, and it's... down. By the time it gets there, you'll see it all right then.
4: We had blokes throwing buckets on it for hours, and there's no water inside, so, I mean, what exactly is going on?
5: What are you trying to tell me, Ken, that it's not leaking?
4: Yeah, I'm telling you that it's not leaking at all.
5: Well, all right then. Will you leave it at that? I'll sort it out.
4: Well, I mean, the situation is that, I mean, you know...
5: The situation is I take live papers up to f***ing Glasgow every night.
4: Well, I mean...
5: Right, and it's leaking in. That is the end of it. It's leaking in every f***ing time it's f***ing down. The back of the wagon is soaking wet.
4: Well,
5: now it's coming in at the f***ing roof.
4: Well, I've tried.
5: There's a belly in it.
4: We've tried everything we can.
5: We've got an hose pipe. We'll get on the f***ing M6.
4: Well, we've sprayed it with hose pipe and everything, you know.
5: Well, no, we'll just check it from me. Go on the M6. You come with me tonight.
4: Well, I've shot you.
5: And if it's pissed down, you'll see yourself.
4: Well, the situation is that if you pay us £1,000, we'll put a new body on it for you.
5: You what?
4: £1,000, we'll put a new body on it for you.
5: I'm not interested, as far as I'm concerned, it's under guarantee.
4: Well, I suggest you calm down a bit, Chief, while we sort this out.
5: Yeah, well, you don't tell me, Chief, that it's not leaking in when I've told you, like I've told them, it's f***ing is leaking.
4: Are you listening to a word I'm saying?
5: Yes.
4: I'm telling you, there's no water inside it.
5: I don't care what you're saying, I'm telling you it is leaking
4: in. Well, I'm telling you, Thicko, that we've sprayed it with water and all.
5: Well, I'll tell you what, Thickle, wait until I come and see you personally, eh, Thickle, and we'll see who's f***ing Thickle.
4: I suggest you get yourself a brain and get this sorted out.
5: I'll tell you what I will do,
4: I'll
5: be sorting your brain out,
4: I beg you, don't you get aggressive with me like this.
5: Hey, listen, I'll see you very soon.
4: Hey, you better calm down right now.
5: Hey, shut your f***ing mouth. I'll be getting back to you, lad, don't worry about that.
4: We've been throwing it with water and all sorts.
5: Water over your head. I'm not speaking to you
4: I'm trying to sort it out.
5: No, thanks for hell. I've told you what I'll do. I'm not having your attitude like you spoke to one of my driver's wives the other day. Right, I'll sort it out.
4: Well, Tommy's dropped me a line.
5: I've got two vehicles off them, and that's it. I'll sort it out with them, and I'm not interested in talking to a tit like you.
4: Well, Tommy's dropped me a line.
5: Let's hope that I see you soon, though.
4: Well, Tommy's dropped me a line.
5: Yeah, well, Tommy's now to do with it. I'm in charge, not Tommy.
4: I know,
5: Tommy works for me. All right, so I'll sort this out now, and that's it, right?
4: Brain Steve.
5: Dead. I'll speak to you when I see you, all right?
4: Steve.
6: Hello.
4: Hello, Steve.
6: Yes.
4: It's not Ken who called you before.
6: Well, who is it? Come on.
4: It's Steve Pink.
6: The radio. I'm halfway down the M6 arguing with someone who I think... Oh, nice one. Yeah, thanks a lot. I'll see him when he gets back then.
4: Listen, have you got a message for Tommy? Because apparently he's gone on his holidays, hasn't he?
6: Yeah, he's over in Tenerife. Tell him he'll put his down, tell him. All the up for the fortnight. All right then, nice to speak to you.
4: Hey, nobody messes with you, do they, Steve?
6: Well, I'll tell you what then, so I'm still back to square one though, aren't I? I've still got the leak in the roof.
4: I'm afraid you have.
6: Oh, well, we'll get it sorted.
4: Hey, Steve, thanks for your time.
6: No problem. Right, I'll see you again, mate.
3: Steve Pink. The Steve Pink Wind-Up Show.
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1: Hello?
2: Hello, can I speak to Pat Caldicott, please?
1: Yeah, who is it?
2: It's Jeff Graham.
1: Okay.
3: Hello.
2: Hello, Mrs. Caldicott.
3: Yes.
2: Yeah, Jeff Graham, housing manager, the City Council.
3: Yes.
2: You're currently in Floral Court, aren't you, in Salford?
3: That's right.
2: And you're after going to, is it Stony Knoll Court?
3: That's right.
2: Well, obviously, we've sent out the references, inquiries regarding your suitability.
3: Yeah.
2: I'm afraid they've come back totally unsatisfactory.
3: Well, I've already been offered a flat by the Salford Council.
2: Yes, I'm aware of that, but that's why we sent out the usual reference inquiries, you see. This was before we sent out the reference inquiries.
3: What's the reference inquiries?
2: Well, it's to find out, you know, how suitable you are as a resident, you know. And as I say, they've come back with these complaints of loud music coming from your flat in the early hours of the morning.
3: Who are these people that say that? Because that is totally untrue.
2: Well, it's not for me to sit here and stir up... It's not for me to stir up trouble.
3: How can other people in a block say anything about anybody? I mean, if you take other people's word for it without proof, then, you know, you're not well, doing
2: this
3: right.
2: We don't just take it off one person. We ask a number of people, and other things like loud singing after midnight.
3: Who are these people you've been speaking to? This is totally untrue.
2: A staggering home from the Church Inn, one of them said. Apparently you drink a lot.
3: Did they also tell you that I work a lot as well?
2: Well, no. I mean,
3: and actually, it's got nothing to do with staggering home from the church, drinking a lot.
2: Right.
3: I happen to work at the church behind the... bar. That's why I come out of the church at 12 o'clock.
2: So you do drink a lot then?
3: What the hell has it got to do with anybody what I do?
2: Well, it's certainly got something to do with me, love, because it's my decision whether or not you get the place,
3: right.
2: You know. But also...
3: I think that I'll go over to the housing this morning.
2: That's understandable, I understand.
3: And
2: that.
3: I will put a counteract complaint.
2: Well, you do that, smarty pants.
3: I'm not being smarty pants.
2: Well, of course you are, yeah.
3: People are accusing me of these things and you think that I'm not going to do anything about it.
2: Well, it also says here there are also complaints of loud voices late at night coming from your flat involving different male voices. So do you entertain a lot of gentlemen?
3: You know, I just don't believe this.
2: If you don't mind me asking, you know.
3: If I don't mind you asking, I do mind people asking. That's personal, my life, and whatever I do is entirely up to me.
2: Well, do you make a lot of noise, love? That's what
3: I'm
2: saying.
3: No, I don't make a lot of noise, but after this bloody comment, yes, I will.
2: Well, you're making a lot of noise now, if you don't mind me saying so.
3: Pardon?
2: You're making a lot of noise now,
3: aren't
2: you?
3: Well, of course I'm making a lot of noise with accusations like that.
2: What accusations? Who's
3: accusations of me having men in this flat, falling out the pub drunk and drinking too much. Those are accusations, and I want to know the people that have actually said it.
2: Well, do you?
3: Yes, I do.
2: Oh, so you do entertain gentlemen and fall out of the pub at midnight?
3: I do not, and if I did, that would be my business, but I certainly don't make noises in this flat to anybody else. I've been here nearly 5 years.
2: Well, I'm sure you understand that.
3: Right.
2: I have to get
3: they got proof of these accusations?
2: Well,
3: because if they have, they should give you the proof. You shouldn't just phone me with these accusations.
2: Well, I have to get to the bottom of it, you old tart. You know, I have to sort it out,
3: pardon?
2: Don't I?
3: You have to get to the bottom of what?
2: Nothing, I just said I have to get to the bottom of it and sort it out, you see.
3: Did you call me a tart then?
2: I never did. No, surely not me.
3: Right.
2: But like I say, you know, I have to sort it out because otherwise, you know, if you move to the next place and there's all sorts of problems, it comes back on me, you see.
3: Look, I understand that you've probably got a job to do.
2: Well, of course.
3: I know, right, fine. I've got a job to do. I like to do my job well.
2: Yeah, that's right.
3: The point I'm saying is this. If people are allowed to say what they like about other people without anybody investigating whether it's true or not,
2: right,
3: then there's something wrong with the system.
2: Right.
3: I should have the right to be able to turn round and say, right.
2: Well, you're bound to deny it, aren't you?
3: Well, what do you mean deny it? Some people don't deny anything.
2: If you're staggering home at midnight...
3: I don't bloody stagger home at midnight.
2: Entertaining gentlemen till the early hours.
3: Excuse me, I happen to be a divorcee. I can entertain who I like.
2: Oh, so you do entertain lots of gentlemen, then?
3: I don't entertain a lot of gentlemen. Whoever said it, well, I just want to know, where are you based? At Portland Street?
2: Well, I mean...
3: Just a moment before we go any further, because I'm getting onto the housing about this.
2: Well, I think...
3: Right, what's your name, Graham?
2: Well, I also think you should have a word with all the people that you work with, because...
3: Pardon?
2: They're the ones who've written to me.
3: What's my job got to do with this? I want to know who's accusing me of these things in these flats.
2: Well, all the people that you work with are accusing you of it, because they've written to me to wind you up, Pat.
3: Pardon?
2: This is Steve Pank.
3: Oh, I don't believe this. No, you... Oh, I don't believe it.
2: Oh, Pat, you were going there, weren't you?
3: I'll kill them. them.
2: Do you know, Pat, I couldn't let you suffer anymore. You were suffering enough.
3: Oh, dear God, I'll kill them.
2: I think you should, Pat. I think you should go in tomorrow. I think you should kill them.
3: I hope I'm not live.
2: Of course you are.
3: Oh, no.
2: You're broadcasting to the entire world
3: right now. Oh, no, I don't believe this.
0: Oh, look who's here.
1: Steve Pink.
4: I've heard about that guy.
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0: If you drink a little, then drive, you risk losing your license. You risk every day becoming more complicated.
1: How am I supposed to get to training, Dad? How am I supposed to...
0: You risk losing your job.
2: I'm going to have to let you go.
0: You risk your family not looking at you the same way.
3: I can't believe you did that.
0: You risk injuring someone.
4: Hello, I need an ambulance.
0: You risk being seen as a drink driver. Drink a little, risk a lot. Think.

0: is Northern Air.
1: How can I help you?
2: Cousin It, please.
1: That's Cousin It, IT. In which town, please?
2: The Spooky Mansion.
1: Oh, the Spooky Mansion.
2: Yes, thank you.
1: What type of business is this, please?
2: Well, he's a strange fella, to be honest with you. He's covered in hair.
1: Hello?
2: Yes, hello?
1: Yes, what type of business is this, please?
2: I don't know what he does, to be honest with you. It's a strange old thing. If you can't find it under Cousin It, could you look for Uncle Fester? Uncle Fester.
1: I have Uncle Fester's Cafe on Barton Road in Stratford in Manchester.
2: Oh, no, he won't be here. No, they all live together in a big house.
1: Is that the one?
2: No, I don't think it is.
1: I'm afraid that's the only listing I have for Uncle Fester's.
2: You could try for Thing.
1: How do you spell that, please?
2: T-H-I-N-G.
1: The Thing?
2: Thing, yes.
1: What type of business is this?
2: Well, it's just a hand.
1: Is this a private number?
2: Just a hand that goes across the floor.
1: One moment, please, while I transfer you for further assistance.
3: May I help you?
2: Supervisor, lovely. Lurch, please.
3: Lurch?
2: Yes, please.
3: Do you have an address?
2: Spooky Lane.
3: Spooky Lane, one moment.
2: Spooky Lane, thank you.
3: I do apologise. I'm afraid there's no listing for Lurch. Could this be under a different surname?
2: You could try for Gomez Adams.
3: Gomez Adams. Same address?
2: Spooky Lane, yes.
3: Thank you, there's nothing listed as well. Anything else?
2: So, there's absolutely nothing listed?
3: No, there's nothing listed on Spooky Lane.
2: So you have nothing for Gomez Adams?
3: No.
2: Okay, thank you very much for your time.
3: Anything else I can help you with?
2: Dora the Explorer?
4: Oh, look who's here.
5: Steve Pink.
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0: This is Northern Air.
1: Hello.
2: Hello, can I speak to Mr. Fleet, please?
1: He's not in at the moment, love.
2: I beg you, I can hardly hear you, love.
1: Just a minute, I'm trying to get the control. Jonathan, get out of the road. Thanks. That's better.
2: Well, that's better. I can hear you now, love. Yes, are you his wife?
1: Yes.
2: Right, it's just that it's Neil Collins here from Public Relations, GMT.
1: Oh, yes, love.
2: Yes, the situation is... sorry, what's your first name?
1: Jean.
2: Yes, Jean. We've had a number of complaints about John. And obviously we need to follow it through, you see.
1: Complaints about John?
2: Yes, about his attitude problem. The situation is that we've had a number of complaints, attitude problem with old ladies and young mums holding up his schedule with the slowness and pushchairs and clutching up his bus with excessive baggage, shopping and stuff and pushchairs and walking sticks. And we have to follow it through, you see, once we get a number of complaints. And, can you shed any light on this at all?
1: No, because he never said anything about his job when he comes home.
2: Right, has he got an attitude problem at home?
1: No.
2: Right. I mean, obviously, these are the sorts of questions we have to ask just to get the picture, you see. Because, he could be in real problems with this.
1: Like I say, he doesn't bring his work home at all.
2: Right. I mean, does he have a problem when you go shopping with him with, young mums with children in pushchairs?
1: No, because he sits in car while I do my shopping.
2: Ooh, does he? Well, right. Well, you begin to paint a picture here. So, basically, he's a bit lazy then, that's what you're saying?
1: Oh, no, it's certainly not lazy. It's just that...
2: He leaves it all to you, does he? Gene.
1: Wait a minute, you've been wording me now. I do it because I do it my way, and I don't want in when I'm shopping.
2: Right.
1: Not because...
2: Well, he's lazy, isn't he, really? That's what you're saying to me, isn't
1: no,
2: it, Gene?
1: No, he's not lazy. I am not saying that at all.
2: If you
1: were saying that.
2: If you don't mind me saying so.
1: I do mind you saying so, because I think you were going out to get in.
2: I beg your pardon?
1: I think it's you that's got the attitude problem.
2: Well, I'm not out to get him at all. No, it's terrible that you should
1: who
2: think
1: Who are
2: that.
1: You? What's your name?
2: Neil Collins.
1: Yeah, who are you? What position are you?
2: Well, I'm a public relations official,
1: Public relations?
2: And,
1: Well, you certainly do get people wound up, don't
2: I beg
1: you?
2: I beg your pardon. No, it's my job. It's my job, this. Well, you're beginning to wind me up, if you don't mind me saying so.
1: Hey, wait a minute.
2: Does he sit there all night then with a remote control in his hand, does he? And you just sort of skivvy around him.
1: You must be joking.
2: Right, I just have to ask these questions, I'm sure you understand that.
1: Yeah.
2: I beg your pardon? Right. Does he lift his feet when you're doing the hoovering, or does he just sort of...
1: No, he doesn't lift his feet.
2: Right, so he is a lazy old man, isn't he?
1: He picks his feet up.
2: He picks his feet?
1: Yes, to get through the door as quick as possible before I hit him with the Uber.
2: Because
1: if he tried that attitude with me, he would get bounced round with it.
2: Well,
1: Uber.
2: There we are. You see, we've got to the bottom of it at last. You've used the word attitude, so he obviously has an attitude problem, doesn't he? So he basically sits there picking his feet with a remote control in his hand and you do all the shopping. Have I got it right?
1: I don't know who the heck's been telling you these tales.
2: I don't know why you've stuck it for all these years, Gene, if you don't mind me saying so. So, does he basically try to kill many people on his bus, if you don't mind me asking?
1: Not as I'm aware of.
2: Right.
1: I mean, it is against the law, isn't it?
2: It is, actually, yes.
1: Yeah.
2: He could be locked up for that.
1: He could be.
2: And that's probably the best place for him, if he sits there picking his feet all night. Anyway, it's been an education talking to you, my love. Obviously, we'll be around to arrest him tomorrow.
1: Arrest him?
2: Yes, he's off...
1: Can you not wait for all the nice weather comes and then I can have a rest as well?
2: No, he's off to Alcatraz, love.
1: Alcatraz?
2: Yes, I think that's the best place for him, don't you?
1: Have they reopened that?
2: Yes, well, they have just for him.
1: Oh, come on. Who is this? It's not that idiot on radio, is it?
2: No, it's definitely not that idiot on the radio, no. God forbid. Do you know Sharon Robinson?
1: Oh, yes, I do know her.
2: Well, Jean, she's written to me to wind up John. This is Steve Pank.
1: Oh, it's a pity you didn't get John.
2: And you're live on the show at the moment, Jean.
1: Oh, no. I didn't swear, did I?
2: Yes, you did.
1: Oh, no.
2: And everybody thought you were a perfect lady, you see.
1: I am.
2: Jean, it's been lovely talking to you.
1: Oh, well, you certainly made my day.
2: And you've made our day. Thank you, Jean.
1: Thank you.
3: Oh, look who's here.
4: Steve Pink.
5: I've heard about that guy.
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0: 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Finding out sooner is always better. Your NHS wants to see you. 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
3: Hello?
4: Hello?
3: Who's that?
4: Hello, can I speak to Mrs. Thomason, please?
3: Yeah, hold on, she's here now.
4: Thank you very much.
3: Someone for you.
5: Hello?
4: Hello, Mrs. Thomason?
5: Yes?
4: Yes, it's Andrew Lewis from the shop. You know, you got the bike from.
5: Oh, yes.
4: Yes, you're picking up today, are you?
5: Yeah, that's right.
4: Right, the thing is that it's taken us longer to put it together than we first thought.
5: Right.
4: So there's going to be a £20 charge for that.
5: Hold on a minute.
6: Alan? There's going to be a £20 charge for putting this bike together. It's a bit longer than we thought.
3: Hello?
4: Yes, who's this?
3: It's Mr. Thomason here, mate.
4: Yes, right. I was just saying there to the missus that it's going to be about £20.
3: Just hold on a minute, mate. Listen to me now. Right. I bought a big bike from you last year, right?
4: Right, yes, I know
3: that. The reason I bought it from you, you said to me, one of your lads there...
4: But it took us longer to put it together than normal, you see.
3: Listen to me, you didn't charge me anything to put it together. And you said, the reason you buy from us, it's going to be bought from a catalogue, you get it in a box.
4: Yes.
3: You told me this.
4: Well, calm down, then.
3: Hand off, so we sold £20 to put a little bike together.
4: Well, that's what it's cost.
3: It cost nothing. You told me, don't buy from a catalogue, for the reason parts are missing, and if you buy from us, we put them together.
4: Well, if it's so easy to put together...
3: And that's the reason I bought it from you.
4: Well, if it's so easy to put together, why don't you put it together yourself?
3: Mate, because I bought it from you because I didn't want it in a box.
4: Well, that's the way they come these days.
3: Not late, mate. Listen
4: to me. And as I said to you
3: at
4: the time...
3: Told to me, you're not letting me get a word in.
4: Well, you're not letting me get a word in, Edgeways.
3: Well,
4: I'm trying to explain that, obviously, we charge £2 normally, but it's taken us longer to put it together. So £20, otherwise you don't get the bike.
3: Don't say that with me, mate.
4: What do you mean?
3: Hey, listen to me. I'm telling you now, I'll come down now.
4: Don't you take this attitude with me, young man.
3: What attitude with you? He's costing me up. I'll take down the bloody police on you.
4: I beg your pardon?
3: I'll get the police on you.
4: What, for putting a bike together?
3: Wait, mate, I'll go to a solicitor.
4: Yes.
3: And I'll tell you now, I bought it back off of you. As far as I'm concerned, it was being put up. That's why I bought it off you.
4: Are you thick or what? It's £20 it's going to cost you.
3: As far as I'm concerned, you're putting up. We never mentioned the charge.
4: Well, I'm telling you now, it's £20. If you want this bike, that's how much it is. £20.
3: Mate, I'm going to come down to your shop, and I'll tell you what, we're going to sort this out.
4: Yes, we are. Well, I hope you're not going to get violent.
3: Violent?
4: Because you sound like a bit of a thug
3: to
4: me.
3: Hold on a minute, I'll have to speak to you.
5: Hello?
4: Yes, hello.
5: He's not violent, my husband.
4: Well, I should think he isn't,
5: no,
4: you know.
5: No, he isn't violent at all.
4: Right, that's good. Are you violent?
5: I agree with him. I agree with him on this.
4: Are you violent?
5: No, not at all.
4: Oh, that's good, then. Well, I was just saying there to him, you know, loudmouth.
5: It's not loud. It's because he works in an engineering, and there's very loud machinery, and he talks very loud. He can't help that.
4: Well, big mouth there, anyway.
5: Well, he's not a big mouth.
4: Well,
5: he's not a big mouth. Excuse me, he's not a big mouth.
4: Well, I'm just
5: saying... I bought a bike off you for £70, and as far as I was concerned, the bike was up.
4: I was just saying, that's all, that it took us longer than normal, so £20.
5: All right, that's fair enough.
4: Otherwise,
5: but
4: you don't get the bike.
5: Listen to me. If I'd have brought that bike home here, right, and we wouldn't have had no chance putting it together,
4: right,
5: and I'd have brought it to your shop, would you have put it up for me?
4: What are you talking about?
5: Right, you was going to give me the bike, wasn't you, on Friday?
4: Was I?
5: Yes, right, in a box.
4: Yes.
5: He said it would take you 20 minutes to put the bike
4: up. That's the whole point. It's taken me all weekend to put it together.
5: Right, listen to me. So if I'd have brought that bike home...
4: Can you get to the point, love?
5: Me and my husband would have never have put the bike up.
4: Right,
5: would we?
4: Well, obviously he would have never done it because he's pretty thick, isn't he?
5: No, he's not thick.
4: No, he sounds pretty thick to me.
5: Why is he thick?
4: Well, he just sounds that way on the phone,
5: you know.
4: Why does
5: he sound that way?
4: If you don't mind me saying so.
5: Why does he seem that way?
4: Well, he just seems a bit thick to me, you know, because...
5: In what?
4: Well, I'm just telling him
5: it's
4: 20...
5: Well, what if he said that's made you think he's thick?
4: Well, because I'm telling him it's £20, and he's arguing the point.
5: Yeah, because we can't afford to pay £20 to put a bloody bike up.
4: What?
5: That's why.
4: Well, why not?
5: I think £70's quite enough to pay for a kiddie's bike.
4: Well, what did you buy it for in the first place, then?
5: Pardon?
4: Well, why did you buy it in the first place?
5: Because
4: you can't afford it.
5: Because he wasn't being charged £20 to put a damn bike up.
4: Well, you are now.
5: I'm bloody well not. I'll have my money back.
4: What do you mean?
5: I'll have my money back for my bike. You're dead right, love.
4: For your bike?
5: For my bike. I've not received it yet.
4: Well, I can't give you your money back.
5: Do you want to bet? I've got my bloody rights and I'll be going to the Citizens Advice straight away now before I come to you, love.
4: Calm down, love. Heaven's sake.
5: Don't you tell me to calm down. You talk to me like a piece of dog food.
4: Dog
5: and
4: food.
5: You talk to my husband that way, right? And I know my rights, love. I've been to Citizens Advice before about people.
4: You know,
5: and I will be going now.
4: Pardon?
5: I will be going now about you. I have right to have my money
4: well,
5: back.
4: Well, I tell you,
5: away.
4: I've never heard anything like this in all my life.
5: No, I've not. I really haven't. People must just accept you and say, all right, love, I'll pay you the £20.
4: Mm, well, they
5: people
4: do.
5: People must have money to burn.
4: Well, they do, no.
5: But we haven't.
4: Well, I've had this letter here from Nigel. Do you know Nigel?
5: No.
4: Nigel Hallows?
5: Yes, Nigel Hallows, yes.
4: Yes, well, he's written to me about you and your bike, you see.
5: Me and my bike?
4: Yeah, because this isn't the guy from the shop. This is Steve Penk.
5: I'll kill him! I'll kill him! It's a wind-up from... Oh, kill him.
4: Your very good friend Nigel has dropped us a line.
5: Am I on the radio now?
4: You are right now.
5: Oh, my God. Oh, my... I'll kill him. Oh, no! Oh.
4: How are you, Amanda?
5: Oh, no. I can't believe this.
4: How are you, Amanda?
5: Oh, no.
4: Amanda, have a lovely day.
5: Thanks very much.
4: Bye-bye.
5: Bye. Steve Pink. The Steve Pink Wind-Up Show. Here on Northern Air.

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2: From the Sky News Centre at 3. Nearly three quarters of England is now officially in drought. Large parts of the country are using water faster than it can be replenished by nature. Temperatures are forecast to hit 36 degrees Celsius by Thursday. Farmers are warning the fifth heatwave of the year is likely to destroy any prospect of a good quality harvest. Professor Marco Springman's a climate change expert.
3: What is more concerning is the price of foods. So when we have any kind of climate-related yield shock or any yield shock per se, then prices usually go up. So food will be more expensive. At the moment, we have fairly high yield shocks, up to even 20%.
2: Rescuers in Colombia are searching through the night for survivors of a powerful earthquake. At least 132 people are now known to have died. Barbara Mello works with the World Vision Charity and says the priority is to set up child-friendly areas.
4: These are spaces where children, if they lost their parents or they don't know where they are, can come together, have some space of activities to play, to become children again.
2: Andy Burnham's reportedly told his justice secretary to find a way to keep the killers of PC Andrew Harper behind bars when the early release scheme comes into effect in October. It follows Downing Street's announcement that it's not possible for the government to exempt one or two offenders convicted of manslaughter. An off-duty student police officer serving with the Greater Manchester Force has been charged in West Yorkshire on suspicion of rape and kidnap. Mohammed Hassan will appear before magistrates today. Health officials say England could be on the cusp of eliminating hepatitis C after reaching another target towards doing so by 2030. 100,000 people have now been treated under a major programme launched around a decade ago. And experts are warning against buying knock-off safety glasses to watch tomorrow's eclipse. Cheap alternatives may not stop the harmful solar radiation damaging eyes, with the advice to not look directly at the sun. That's the latest. I'm Imani Rana.
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0: 25 years of rock. Part 7. It's 1961.
1: Let the word go forth from this time and place to friend and foe alike that the torch has been passed to a new generation of Americans born in this century, tempered by war, disciplined by a hard and bitter peace, proud of our ancient heritage, and unwilling to witness or permit the slow undoing of those human rights to which this nation has always

0: It was bitterly cold weather, with Washington under snow on the day of Mr. Kennedy's inauguration as President of the United States. Ex-President Truman was present, and Mr. Kennedy sat beside Ike for a few moments. Their wives were there, of course, to witness the ceremony. President Kennedy's inaugural address included these striking passages.
1: Ask not what your country can do for you. Ask what you can do for your country.

The latest dance craze in New York is the twist, which seems to consist of swaying the upper part of the body forwards and backwards, shaking the hips and shoulders, and violently swinging the arms. The dancers scarcely touch each other or move their feet. The manager of New York's celebrated Roseland Dance Hall describes the twist as lacking in true grace.

0: let's start off with the Teddy Boy. He's a fellow guy in a long jacket, and he used tight trousers and great chukka boots, and he's usually the troublemaker. He's the one who picks fights and dance halls. Then as the modernist, he's up with the latest fashions in the world. He wears short jackets and pointed shoes. And then as a beatnik, he doesn't work, he doesn't live anywhere. He just bums around. The raver is a weekend beat. He goes to Brighton and Hastings and right on parties and says, I'm a beatnik, but he isn't.
1: A square or a cube usually comes from Cubesville. Reads the paper, watches Wagon Train on the television, or just doesn't swing.
2: A square's one of these mushies that walk about with, you know, the round-toed shoes on, like, and the winkle-toed jacket on.
3: No, they don't.
2: Shut up a minute. And, you know, and they don't dig the rhythm and that.

0: Spurs intercept that. The ball is put up to Bobby Smith. Bobby Smith inside now to White. White back through to Smith. Smith taking it right down the line across the goal. Ahead of there. It's in the net. It's in the net. That's a beautiful goal by Dyson. And Spurs are now well on their way towards something has been done since 1897, the Cup double.
1: There were miles of delighted supporters to cheer the conquering heroes home. They rode in triumph on a double-decker, naturally, for they just brought off the football double of the century. At least 100,000 fans yelled themselves hoarse as this great Spurs team drove along with their trophies. At Tottenham Town Hall, skipper Danny Blanchflower displayed the FA Cup, while the mayor held the League Challenge Cup. The occasion was indeed one for double delight.
2: On behalf of the Tottenham players, we'd like to thank you for your continued support throughout the season and for this tremendous reception that you've given us today. We are very pleased. You look very pleased. So on that pleasing note, we leave it. Thank you very much.

Russia's just wild about Yuri Gagarin, first man to conquer space. Modest, just a family man. It was no secret, either in Moscow or anywhere else, that Russia was ready to make the attempt. At 7 minutes past 7 a.m. our time, the 450-ton rocket went up. Gagarin was in radio contact with the ground. In his 4.5-ton nose cone, he orbited once and was back again 108 minutes after takeoff. At Cape Canaveral, the Americans, though disappointed at not being first, are training these men to be astronauts and may still have a man on the moon before anyone else.

0: Because there is new knowledge to be gained and new rights to be won. We choose to go to the moon. We choose to go to the moon in this decade and do the other things. Not because they are easy, but because they are hard.
1: The Mercury Redstone rocket was fueled once again. The nerve-wracking postponements had come to an end, and Captain Virgil Grissom made his way towards the capsule in which, if all went well, he would become the third man in the world to be hurled into space. The capsule containing Captain Grissom shed the rest of the rocket and proceeded on its way to 118 miles above the Earth. The aircraft carrier Randolph learned that Grissom had dropped into the sea as planned, but water had entered the capsule. He was swimming when the helicopter arrived to pick him up. One more stage in the American conquest of space was concluded. Next on the program will be an attempt to send a rocket 685,000 miles into space. Captain Grissom helped to pave the way to greater things.
2: A bus was set on fire, passengers intimidated, and people attacked by white militants this morning when the Freedom Riders arrived in Birmingham, Alabama, on the latest leg of their journey from Washington to New Orleans. The riders, six white and seven Negro students, are protesting against segregation on Interstate Greyhound and Trailways buses.
3: A fateful date when South Africa becomes a republic and withdraws from the Commonwealth. Jeffrey Shirley reporting on the news, which came as a great shock, though everyone knew that Commonwealth premiers meeting in London were at grips with Dr. Verwoerd and his government's racial policy. There were attempts at compromise in this most uncompromising situation, but criticism of apartheid by many of the premiers was emphatic. Apartheid, it was said, was incompatible with membership of the Commonwealth. By the South African government, such criticism is regarded as interference in the country's domestic affairs. The discussions at Lancaster House found no solution, and the break came when Dr. Verwoerd said, "I wish formally to withdraw my request for South Africa to remain a member of the Commonwealth after she becomes a republic."

Rock and roll star Chuck Berry has had his prison sentence reduced from 5 years to 3 by the U.S. Court of Appeal. He was convicted of transporting a 14-year-old girl across state lines for immoral purposes. But the appeal court found today that the original judge had repeatedly tried to disparage the defendant with racially biased questions.

0: usually I don't really feel my own age. I feel sort of older than 17. And therefore, I sort of choose a boy who was a bit older than myself.
1: When would you expect the first kiss, if at all?
0: Well, at any suitable time, on the first date, I think, say if you were in the pictures, or definitely at the end of a date. I mean, if he didn't kiss me at the end of a first date, I would think something was wrong, that he didn't want to see me again or something.
1: Would you let him do more than kiss you?
0: Yes, if I really liked him. And I think it depends on the time you've been out with him. You know, a few months, well, I mean, that's going steady, you know. You sort of start thinking about getting engaged and everything.

0: sunshine.
1: 15-year-old Helen Shapiro has been voted top female singer in the New Musical Express poll. 1961 will always rank as the most important year in my life, she said. It began with me being an ordinary, unknown schoolgirl and ended with me having three top five singles.

The Kaiser Wilhelm Church, preserved as a bombed ruin, and the magnificent new buildings of West Berlin today beckon East Berliners in vain. The mass exodus from the communist side is ended, at least for the time being. The steady migration to the West Side had increased since the news that Russia would make a treaty with East Germany. People had to escape now, or, they feared, live the rest of their lives under the Red Tyranny. This year alone, 144,000 have fled to the West. Since the war,

0: 3 million. Now the barricades are going up everywhere. Many of the 50,000 East Berliners who work daily in the West Sector have no job. Tanks are along the boundary. The guards have been redoubled.
1: This is the first time that American and Russian tanks have confronted each other, manned by their own crews. And it all comes at the end of a day of increasing tension. Overnight, the Russians moved more than 30 tanks into East Berlin. The British moved extra men and weapons down to the Brandenburg Gate as a precaution. Then, in late afternoon, the Americans laid on a modest probe into East Berlin, again to assert their right of free access. As their tanks withdrew, the Russians came up. For a couple of hours, the whole United States force in Berlin, 6,500 strong, was alerted.

United States helicopters arrived in Saigon today, the first direct military support by the US for South Vietnam's war against communist guerrillas. It's widely presumed that this move foreshadows much more US aid, but there was no confirmation of this by official sources today.

0: am requesting of the Congress new funds for the following immediate objectives: to identify and mark space in existing structures that could be used for fallout shelters in case of attack, to stock those shelters with food, water, first aid kits, and other minimum essentials for our survival. In the event of an attack, the lives of those families which are not hit in a nuclear blast and fire can still be saved.
1: Now, take a situation in which what, for purposes of argument, we'll call an unnamed power should take a nuclear missile and drop it on the United Kingdom. That's you and me. We, in the United Kingdom, would then take another nuclear missile and drop it on Russia, on the unnamed. This, you see, would deter them from bringing... Rather, it would effectually discourage them. Well, it would jolly well serve them right.
2: The four young Oxbridge humorists, whose review Beyond the Fringe was such a success at last year's Edinburgh Festival, are to tour America. An LP record has just been released featuring extracts from the show performed by Jonathan Miller, Alan Bennett, Peter Cook and Dudley Moore.
3: Following the nuclear holocaust, could you tell me when normal public services would be resumed?
4: Very fair question. We have got it in hand, of course. Following Armageddon, we do hope to have normal public services working fairly smoothly pretty soon after the event. I feel, in all fairness, I ought to point out that it must needs be something in the nature of a skeleton service.

The star male dancer of a Russian ballet troupe has asked French police for political asylum. 23-year-old Rudolf Nureyev has been compared by one Paris critic to Nijinsky in his heyday.

0: For people who like modern jazz, they're usually extremely smart. And people who like traditional jazz are usually a bit untidy or dowdy.
1: What I like in Treadboy, I like long hair, long in the front, white stiff collar, striped shirt, a tie, coloured, say an old riding jacket or something, and very, very tight trousers, striped, and either pointed shoes or boots.
2: The girls, you know, wear the short hemline, seamless stockings, pointed toes, high-heeled shoes, variety of short blazer jackets or sweaters, and the hair's usually kept quite short in comparison with the trade girls.
3: The modernist boys are smarter, but they're getting so smart and worrying about what they look like so much, they're getting as conceited as what the girls are. I find of all the boys I know, the modernist boys, they're always worrying what they look like, always looking into mirrors and patting their hair down and putting it into place. They're much more conceited than girls.

0: Lord Russell, the former Bertrand Russell, has been sentenced to 7 days in prison. This follows his refusal to be bound over on an accusation of incitement to swamp the centre of London next Sunday with more than 10,000 Ban the Bomb demonstrators. Lord Russell, the philosopher and president of the Committee of 100, is 89.
1: Ban the Bomb demonstrators mobilized in force in Trafalgar Square. To make sure they didn't march to Parliament Square, 4,000 police were drafted to the area. The big sit-down included Vanessa Redgrave, Sheila Delaney, and fellow playwright John Osborne. There, too, was the author Sir Herbert Reed. They followed the tactics Gandhi made popular in India, passive resistance. The movement will grow, believes Sheila Delaney. Support comes from some of the churches and is not confined to young people. On this occasion, the police were instructed to show no force, and complaints against them were few. The fact remains, perhaps rather comically, that to sit down in a public thoroughfare in the cause of world peace is a breach of the peace according to law. So the authorities won't allow it. When some became less passive, many were arrested.

0: first of America's Polaris submarines to arrive in Britain sailed into Holy Loch, Scotland today. It's the first vessel armed with Polaris nuclear warheads to be stationed in European waters.
1: Dag Hammarskjöld will toil no more for the United Nations and world peace. His death in an air crash may even be the end of organized methods of preventing war. To stop the fighting in the Congo, the Secretary General devoted almost his whole efforts in the past year. In those efforts, he incurred the hatred of Russia. And even Britain was shocked by his recent Katanga policy, in which apparently he tried to force President Shombe to submit to the Central Congolese government. But that was typical of Dag. He did his duty as he saw it, and was prepared to lose friends if necessary.
2: We know that those forces in man and the tremendous forces in nature which give us the power to hurt can be turned to give us equal powers to heal.
3: The plane was way overdue, so I went inside to the airline's desk and I said, "Sir, I wonder why 12:03 is so late." He said, "Oh, they probably took off late. Or they may have run into some turbulent weather and had to alter their course." I went back outside and I waited at the gate and I watched the beacon light from the control tower as it whipped through the dark ebony skies as if it were

0: The United States is giving active support to a large-scale bid to overthrow Cuba's President Castro. Despite repeated denials by the State Department, it's known that Cuban exiles leading the invasion forces, who landed yesterday at the Bay of Pigs, have been trained in America.
1: Chairman, members of the committee, Dr. Roa, speaking for Cuba, has just charged the United States with aggression against Cuba and invasion coming from Florida. These charges are totally false, and I deny them categorically.
0: President Kennedy is experiencing the worst dilemma of his presidency as full news of the Bay of Pigs debacle begins to emerge. The invasion forces have been routed and driven back into the marshes.
2: I have emphasized before that this was a struggle of Cuban patriots against a Cuban dictator. While we could not be expected to hide our sympathies, we made it repeatedly clear that the armed forces of this country would not intervene in any way. Any unilateral American intervention in the absence of an external attack upon ourselves or an ally would have been contrary to our traditions and to our international obligations. We intend to profit from this lesson.

0: bum, ba bum, ba bum, bum. And my honey, ram-a-lama ding dong, forever. And when I say dip, dip, dip, dip, dip, you know I mean it from the bottom of my boogity, boogity, boogity shoe.
1: Mr. Hancock.
2: May I have your card, please?
3: By all means, I'm ready when you are, Squire.
2: Good. I'll hold out your hand, please. Now, this won't hurt. You'll just feel a slight prick on the end of your finger.
3: Oh! Why is the scent of tear, oh dear?
2: Where are you going?
3: Have me tea and biscuits.
2: I thought you came here to give some of your blood.
3: You've just had it.
2: This is just a smear.
3: It may be just a smear to you, mate, but it's life and death to some poor wretch.
2: No, no, no. I've just taken a small sample to test.
3: A sample? How much do you want, then?
2: Well, a pint, of course.
3: A pint? Have you gone raving mad? Oh, well, of course. I mean, you must be joking.
2: A pint is a perfectly normal quantity to take.
3: You don't seriously expect me to believe that. I mean, I came in here in all good faith to help me country. I don't mind giving a reasonable amount, but a pint? Well, that's very nearly an armful. I'm sorry, I'm not walking about with an empty arm for anybody. I mean, after all, a joke's a joke, and you've
2: Mr. Hancock, obviously you don't know very much about the workings of the human body. You won't have an empty arm, or an empty anything. Blood is circulating all the time. Normal, healthy individual can give a pint of blood without any ill effects whatsoever. You do have 8 pints, you know.
3: Now, look, chum, everybody do his own trade, I grant you. But if I've got 8 pints, obviously I need 8 pints. And not 7, as I will have by the time you've finished with me. No, I'm sorry, I've been misinformed. I've made a mistake. I'll do something else. I'll be a traffic warden.

This was the scene at night on the East-West Berlin frontier. East Germans building up and strengthening the notorious wall. And next morning, where the wall curves in a semicircle in front of the Brandenburg Gate, work was still going on. Building the prison wall designed to keep the people in. The barricade had previously been a comparatively flimsy affair. Now, in 1961, West Berlin stands for Western unity, and it's a symbol of hope and plenty to thousands of refugees from the East. But it is still the focal point of Cold War.

0: At a Variety Club of Great Britain luncheon, Shirley Ann Field got her Silver Heart Award for successes in 1960. Albert Finney voted the most promising newcomer. Nigel Patrick gets his as stage actor of 1960. Alfie Bass and Bill Fraser, joint ITV personality of the year. Arnold Bart, show business personality, and Billy Whitelaw, voted actress of 1960. David Jacobs, BBC TV personality of the year, had a word to say.
1: Gentlemen, is what is known in the trade as a stick microphone, and I only wish I could at this particular moment.
2: There's never been such an age as this for the young ones. And their special favourite, irresistible Cliff Richard, had his 21st birthday just before he left London for a quick tour of Australia. This fabulous young man can't stay down under for long. He has to be back for the opening of the musical he's just finished, The Young Ones, one of the film sensations of this year.

Each day, the crises multiply. Each day, their solution grows more difficult. Each day, we draw nearer the hour of maximum danger. The tide of events has been running out, and time has not been our friend.

Part 7 of 25 Years of Rock was researched by Pete Frame and John Tobler and produced by Trevor Dann. The series was devised by Stuart Grundy and is a Radio 1 production in association with Billboard magazine. Part 8 of 25 Years of Rock, 1962, the year of the Cuba Missile Crisis, John Glenn and Telstar in space, and a new arrival in the dance halls called The Twist. Pop art was the latest fad, and a new era dawned as Bob Dylan sang in Greenwich Village and the Beatles rocked the Star Club in Hamburg. It's all in Part 8 of 25 Years of Rock, 1962.

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2: From the Sky News Centre at 4, the number of people killed by an earthquake in Colombia has risen to 132. Hundreds of buildings were damaged in the west of the country. Rescuers have been searching through the night for people trapped under the rubble. It's the first major crisis since Colombia's new president was sworn in just a few days ago.
3: Compatriotas.
4: Citizens, at this moment I'm travelling to Bogotá. I have orders to suspend all the meetings and engagements that I had in the capital of the Republic to focus on the natural disaster that today hits at our long-suffering Colombian people.
2: Nearly all of England will be covered by an amber heat health alert that takes effect later this morning. Temperatures could soar to 36 degrees Celsius on Thursday. Andy Burnham's told his Justice Secretary to find a way to keep the killers of PC Andrew Harper behind bars when the early release scheme comes into effect in October. It comes just hours after a government spokesperson announced it wasn't possible for the two men to be given exemption from the programme. An internet predator has been jailed for 2 years after forcing more than 100 teenage girls to self-harm and perform sexual acts online. Justin Swaddle began targeting girls on apps like Snapchat in 2022. 100,000 people in England have now been treated for hepatitis C since a new monitoring and antivirals programme launched more than a decade ago. Free at-home tests and once-a-day pills have been available since 2015. The NHS says we're on the cusp of eliminating the disease by 2030. Paul Eatwell from Lancashire says the initiatives helped him avoid a more invasive treatment.
5: Which it might have been had I been diagnosed 15, 20, 25, 40 years ago. The treatment would have been a lot more serious, even though my illness would have been no different.
2: And Great Britain's claimed a first gold medal at the European Athletics Championships in Birmingham. Amy Hunt stormed to glory in the 100 metres to claim her first international title. That's the latest. I'm Imani Rana.
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no direction, with no purpose, with no one to love and no one to love me for me. 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
2: From the Sky News Centre at 5, Andy Burnham's told his Justice Secretary to find a way to keep the killers of PC Andrew Harper behind bars when the early release scheme comes into effect in October. It follows Downing Street's announcement that it's not possible for the government to exempt only one or two offenders convicted of manslaughter. Rescuers in Colombia are searching through the night for survivors of a powerful earthquake. 132 people are known to have died, though that's expected to rise. Hundreds of buildings were damaged in the west of the country and people are still trapped under the rubble. Barbara Mello works with the World Vision charity and says the priority is to set up child-friendly areas.
3: These are spaces where children, if they lost their parents or they don't know where they are, can come together, have some space of activities to play, to become children again.
2: Nearly three quarters of England's now officially in drought. The UK Health Security Agency's warning health and social care services will likely see higher demand as temperatures could soar to 36 degrees Celsius on Thursday. An off-duty student police officer serving with the Greater Manchester Force has been charged in West Yorkshire on suspicion of rape and kidnap. Mohammed Hassan will appear before magistrates today. August's been found to be the worst month for drink driving deaths and injuries in Great Britain. The RAC says it sees nearly 60 more casualties on average than in December. Chief Superintendent Mark Clothier, who leads the annual Christmas campaign, says enforcement is always guided by the evidence.
4: If we know that there's an increase in people who are going to attend Christmas parties, or we know that there are people who are going to go to the pub and drink in relation to significant sporting events, it's absolutely right that we then tailor our response and our tactics to try and disrupt that behaviour as much as we can.
2: And pressures mounting further on FIFA president Gianni Infantino over his failed World Cup sell-off plans. Three football federations have written an open letter accusing him of breaking trust. That's the latest. I'm Imani Rana.
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5: Hello there and welcome once again to My Favourite Song. It's the show where we've asked some well-known faces from the entertainment world to tell us what their favourite song is, so we can play it just for you. It really is an eclectic mix of songs and memories that we have for you during the next hour, so please do stay with us and see if their favourite song is your favourite song.
6: Hey gang, how you doing? It's me, Mr. Motivator. Let me say it again. It's me, Mr. Motivator. You're listening to me just telling you that, listen, just like the trees lose their leaves in the autumn, and then the spring comes along and they flower again. That's what's going to happen to you. So I want you to keep your chin up, right? Remember, keep looking forward. Have a goal in mind when you're going to get up and you're going to walk proud. And that goal, remember, the first two letters is go. Let's go for it. Anyhow, my choice of music is McFadden and Whitehead. Ain't no stopping us now. The words are brilliant. It's very uplifting. Makes you feel so good. And it cheers you up when you're feeling down. So from now on, put a smile on your face. And remember this, always smile whilst you still got teeth. Say yeah.

Hello, my name is Denise Welsh, and I'm very glad to tell you that my favourite song is You To Me Are Everything by The Real Thing. I know it's a bit of a cheesy pop song, but I love it. And every time I hear it, and have done since the 70s, because I'm old enough to have been a teenager when it first came out, I think 1976, and it just, I don't know, it fills me with joy. It just reminds me of so many good times in my life. And whenever in the days when we could go to discos and parties, which hopefully you can soon, as soon as I hear it, it makes me want to run onto the dance floor. And so as soon as I hear da da da da da da da da da, it just fills me with joy. So You To Me Are Everything by The Real Thing is my favourite song. And I just want to say to all of you in hospital now, I hope it won't be too long. I'm sending lots and lots of love to you all, and hope that you get better soon, and that the world is looking like it's going to be a brighter place again. Lots of love.

Hi, this is Gary Davis from BBC Radio 2, and you've asked me what my favourite song is, which is an impossible question, really. I'm going to choose my favourite song today. If you ask me this question tomorrow, it'll probably be a different song, but the way I'm feeling, I think it's got to be Cowboys and Angels by George Michael, taken from his album Listen Without Prejudice, Volume 1. It was never one of his biggest hits. It's a shame, because it really should have been. It's absolutely beautiful. I mean, the atmosphere and the strings, it just sends you into another world. So that's what I'd like to play right now. And I'd like to wish you a very, very speedy recovery. And I send you lots of love. And I really hope you enjoy this song. George Michael, Cowboys and Angels.

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1: Hello everyone, it's Sian Williams here with my favourite song. And my favourite song is Don't Give Up by Peter Gabriel and Kate Bush. And I love it because the bits that Peter Gabriel sings are about isolation and depression. But the bits that Kate Bush sing are about optimism and hope and pulling through. And I love the lines where she says, don't give up because you have friends. Don't give up. You're not beaten yet. Don't give up. I know you can make it good. And I know you can make it good. So from me to you, lots and lots of love.

Hello, this is Michael Sheen, and I want to talk to you about one of my favourite songs, which is Here Comes the Sun by the Beatles. As soon as you hear the first few notes, I think it puts a smile on your face and lifts your heart a little. It's a deceptively simple song, but I think it is a very powerful one. It's the first song that my baby daughter Lyra really responded to and made her laugh and dance and want to hear it again and again. So it's got that going for it as well. And I hope that for everyone who's in hospital at the moment being treated and looked after, and for everyone who's working in hospitals, this might be a reminder of no matter how difficult the times are at the moment, there are sunnier, better days to come. And thank you to everyone there in the hospitals all across Britain for the amazing work you're doing. So here it is. Here Comes the Sun by the Beatles.

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2: Welcome back to My Favourite Song. It's the show where we've asked a whole bunch of celebs to tell us about their favourite song so they can share it with you. Coming up, more hits and memories as we enjoy My Favourite Song. And to get us away on this half of the show, naturalist and TV presenter Chris Packham shares his favourite song. Chris.
3: My favourite song. Well, I'm in the garden at the moment, so my favourite song would probably be produced by a bird. And of all the birds I like to listen to most in this environment, the song thrush takes the crown. It's got a really beautifully crystal clear, sharp, fluty song, often with gaps between the notes which generate anticipation. It stops singing and then you wait, and you're waiting, and then eventually it starts singing again, and that sort of reinforces the joy, really. Some people call them urban nightingales, song thrushes, and I think that their song holds a torch to the nightingale, and so much more accessible now, because very sadly the nightingale, famed though it is for its incredibly rich and diverse song, is now sadly a rare bird in the UK. But in terms of human songs, well, look, I'm an old punk rocker. It's going to be something loud and raucous from the late 70s or the 80s. I was a massive fan of the Ramones, the Clash, and then, of course, later, the Jesus and Mary Chain, who I say provided the soundtrack to my life. But if I was in hospital, I probably wouldn't be listening to the Clash, the Ramones, and the Jesus and Mary Chain. I'd probably want to hear something a little different. So what I'm going to go for is one of my favourite all-time songs, written by Bob Dylan. I like Bob Dylan because he's a brilliant poet and songwriter. I mean, some of his early work is simply astonishing. A Hard Rain's Going to Fall, you know, fantastic stuff. But I'm not going to go for that. I'm going to go for Mr. Tambourine Man. And the reason I choose that one is that there's a fabulous clip of Bob Dylan performing this at the Newport Folk Festival in 1964 on YouTube. The audience looks so disinterested in this slightly geeky young man with his extraordinary lyrics, and yet he stands there so confidently and he's singing what I think is one of the greatest songs written in the last century. There's no doubt about that. So here we go, Mr. Tambourine Man by Bob Dylan. I hope you are feeling well, and if you're not feeling well, I hope you are soon, and that you recover soon. Perhaps Bob can help that on its way.

Hi there, Johnny Walker here, and great to be with you on your hospital radio station. And I hope your day is going reasonably well, and the food you've had is not too bad. I always remember being in hospital. I said for breakfast they'd come round with, cereal and soggy toast. Any chance of an egg? No, this is the NHS, was the answer I got. Anyway, I've been asked to pick my favourite record. And when I was 15 years old in Birmingham, in my school holidays, I went to a factory and worked there to earn money so I could buy myself a tape recorder so I could record all the hits off Pick of the Pops on Sunday afternoon. And I used to go at the lunchtime just down the road from this factory into this cafe that had the most enormous jukebox. And for older people listening, I paid 1 and 9 pence for double egg and chips and a slice of bread. And then I'd, if I got enough money, I'd stick 6 pence or a tanner in the jukebox and I'd play this song, The Shirelles, Will You Love Me Tomorrow? Johnny Walker saying all the best and get well soon. And I hope you can get home to the ones you love as soon as you can. Take very good care. Bye-bye now.

Hello everyone, it's Shobana Gulati here. One of my favourite songs reminds me of my mum and the way her eyes used to light up as she sang the chorus back to me with gusto. It is "All I Have to Do Is Dream" by the Everly Brothers.

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1: Hello, everybody. My name is Joe Dettine and I play Tim Metcalf in Coronation Street. I have been asked to pick a favourite song, which is kind of difficult because, as you know, there are so many different musical genres. Having a favourite is pretty difficult. But one song that I play a lot that springs to mind, in fact, I listened to it tonight when I came in from work because it just chilled me out. I absolutely love jazz and I love Chet Baker. So here he is with My Funny Valentine. I hope you enjoy it. I hope you feel better soon and lots of love from the North.

Hi, this is Carol Smiley. Being asked to pick my favourite song is no easy task because I have a lot. However, one sticks out way above the others, and purely because it makes me smile every time I hear it and often makes me dance. Not an image you necessarily want in your head. So it also ties in very much with my name. So I hope you love it as much as I do. This is Pharrell Williams and Happy.

0: Well, that's just about all we have time for now. I hope you've enjoyed our celebrities telling us about their favourite song, and I wonder whether we've played a favourite song of yours in the last hour. Matthew Rolland from Hospital Radio Reading was responsible for getting all of our celebrities involved in today's show, so thanks to him for all his hard work in making that happen. I'm Richard Smith saying thank you so much for listening to this edition of My Favourite Song, and we look forward to your company again very soon. And as we just have time left for one more, who's our final guest on the show today?
1: Hi Hospital Radio, I'm Arlene Phillips, and my favourite song is Uptown Funk, because every time I hear it, I'm up on my feet dancing, no matter what my mood. And I just want to say, get well soon, everybody. And here is, because you're in hospital, a 10. Because I want you all to try to get up dancing, even if it's just your shoulders or you're clapping your hands. Lots of love. Bye.

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2: From the Sky News Centre at 6, Andy Burnham's told his Justice Secretary to find a way to keep PC Andrew Harper's killers behind bars. They're due for early release under a planned scheme to ease prison overcrowding in England and Wales. The government announced yesterday it wasn't possible to simply exempt the two men. Our political correspondent Amanda Acas says this is a significant change in tack.
3: Just last week, when he announced the result of that review that he commissioned into the Starmer-era policy of early release, he announced that it would be just rapists, groomers and the most serious child sexual offenders who would be excluded from the plans.
2: Nearly all of England will be covered by an Amber Heat health alert that takes effect later this morning. The UK Health Security Agency is warning health and social care services will likely see higher demand as temperatures could soar to 36 degrees on Thursday. Public health consultant Dr. Anya Gopfert warns the heat's already proven dangerous.
4: We did publish interim heat mortality data for May and June heat waves, and we do know that we have probably seen at least 3,000 deaths from those heat waves alone. So we do know that this is quite substantial.
2: Teams have been working through the night to rescue people from Colombia's strongest earthquake in a century. At least 132 have died, with that number expected to rise. New research has revealed August is the worst month for drink drive crashes. It's more often associated with Christmas than summer, but the RAC says an average of 721 people are injured or killed in August. Health officials say England could be on the cusp of eliminating hepatitis C after reaching another target towards doing so by 2030. 100,000 people have now been treated under a programme launched around a decade ago. And Britain's won a first gold medal at the European Athletics Championships in Birmingham. Sprinter Amy Hunt took the 100 metres gold last night. That's the latest. I'm Kat Suave.
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5: We present I'm Sorry I Haven't a Clue, the antidote to panel games. At the piano is Colin Sell, and your chairman is Jack D.
6: Hello, and welcome to I'm Sorry I Haven't a Clue. You join us this week on a visit to Newcastle-upon-Tyne. Sharing its latitude with Copenhagen, Newcastle is the coldest city in England. The lowest ever temperature recorded in the city centre was minus 8 degrees centigrade. The extreme cold sparked a spate of panic buying, and one big market clothing store immediately sold out of strapless summer dresses. Earl Grey tea was named after the 19th century northeastern politician Charles, later Earl Grey, Prime Minister in the 1830s. Of course, Earl Grey wasn't the only tea to be named after a 19th century Newcastle politician. That honour also went to the Duke of Peppermint and Sir Thomas Builders. The windscreen wiper was invented by Newcastle United supporter Gladstone Adams after he drove home from Wembley in a rainstorm following his team's FA Cup victory in 1910. Just as well he wasn't a Sunderland supporter, or he wouldn't have had windscreen wipers until 1973. Newcastle United Football Club are nicknamed the Magpies due to their distinctive black and white strip, though the nickname Magpies took on a whole new meaning during the tenure of Mike Ashley, when their only chance of acquiring silverware was to steal it. According to local superstition, one magpie should be greeted with a salute, two by doffing your hat, and three by spitting over your right shoulder, whereas 300 magpies should be charged with police horses. The Literary and Philosophical Society of Newcastle upon Tyne is the largest independent library outside London, housing 200,000 books and over 20,000 CDs and LPs. It's a collection rivaled only by a 16-gig iPod. The 1971 gangster thriller Get Carter was shot on location in and around Newcastle and provides a fascinating record of what the city looked like in the 1970s. To get a sense of what it might have looked like before the 70s, visit Gateshead. Researchers have discovered that the Northeast has the largest density and variety of ginger hair in the world. And in Tyneside alone, there are as many as 47 shades of ginger. Coincidentally, 47 Shades of Ginger is also the title of the world's worst-selling erotic novel. Newcastle's Pink Triangle is located close to the central station and lined with small shops, salons, bars and clubs. It was named the Pink Triangle after a customer visiting the Scotswood Road suffered a particularly aggressive Brazilian wax. Let's meet the teams. They are on my left, Fred McCauley and Pippa Evans. And on my right, John Finnemore and Rory Bremner. And taking his place on the scoring desk next to me, please welcome our resident tree trunk in trunks, the Immaculate Sven. Well, we start this week with some new additions to the Uxbridge English Dictionary. A good dictionary is essential for learning the correct use of similar terms. For example, many people don't understand the subtle difference in meaning between the words ringlet and curl. Well, ringlet refers to a lock of hair hanging in a small circle or ring, whereas curl is what Geordies used to dig out of the mines. The meanings of words are constantly changing, teams, so your suggestions, please, of any new definitions you may have spotted recently. Yeah, Rory, you can start.
7: Decade. Ant.
6: Fred.
8: Warthogs. Our clothes.
6: Pippa.
9: Equinox. How you know there's a horse at the door.
6: And John.
10: Cartoon. Geordie name for Detroit.
11: Crumpet. That bit between the sofa cushion and the sofa arm.
10: Incandescent. The way down Machu Picchu.
11: Fan belt. Geordie chastity device.
7: Kurt. What a Geordie doesn't wear in winter.
10: Tobogganing. Going to the toilet in Newcastle.
11: Aerobic. Biro with bubbly ink.
10: Matricide. The way up your bed should be.
11: Embellish. Kind of like a bell.
9: Isolate. Should have left sooner.
7: Turd. Geordie amphibian.
11: Chagrin. Postcoital smile.
6: Okay, the teams are going to sing along to some well-known songs in the round called Pickup Song. legendary Dire Straits frontman Mark Knopfler was raised in Blyth. In 1998, Knopfler formed a northeastern supergroup when he teamed up with Middlesbrough's Chris Rea. Sadly, the collaboration proved to be unpopular with music fans. Maybe they should have called the band Chris Straits rather than Diarrhea. Okay, teams, Sven will spin the discs and each of you should sing along to your record until Sven turns the music down. If on its return you're within a gnat's crotchet of the original, I'll be awarding points. And points mean a frankly sickening display of delusional self-aggrandizement. What do points mean? And this week's prize is the Brexiteer's most hated salad ingredient. It's this romaine lettuce. John Finnemore, you're a start. I'd like you to accompany Neil Tennant, born in North Shields, and his Pet Shop Boys, singing Go West.
12: Go West.
13: We will go our way.
12: Together.
13: We will leave someday.
12: Together.
13: Your hand in my hands.
12: Together.
13: We will make our plans.
12: Together.
13: We will fly so high.
12: Together.
13: Tell our friends goodbye.
12: Together.
13: We will start life new.
12: Together.
13: This is what we'll do.
12: Go West!
13: Life is peaceful there.
12: Go West!
13: In the open air.
12: Go West!
13: Where the skies are blue.
12: Go West!
6: Pretty good. Came in on time, didn't he? You did very well there. I mean, you got the St. John's Ambulance Brigade worried, but... Okay, you're next, Rory Bremner. I'd like you to accompany Gateshead-born Alex Glasgow singing When the Boat Comes In.
14: Chucky Norris, Bobby Bucky, have a bit of cracky. Till the boat comes in, dance to the daddy, sing to the mummy, dance to the daddy, to the mummy, sing. Thou shalt have a fishy on a little dishy, thou shalt have a fishy when the boat comes in. Here's the mother humming like a canny woman, yonder comes thy father drunk, he cannot stand. 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Thou shalt have a fishy on a little dishy, thou shalt have a haddock when the boat comes in.
6: Thank you, Rory. Okay, your turn now, Fred McCauley. Can you please accompany Waltz End born Sting and the Police singing Roxanne?
15: Roxanne, you don't have to say nothing ever. Those days are over. You have to sell your body to the night. Roxanne. You don't have to wear that dress tonight. Walk the streets for money. You don't care if it's wrong or if it's right. Roxanne! You don't have to put on the red light. Roxanne! You don't have to put on the red light. Put on the red light. You know what? I think I sounded like Sarah Milligan. Nice.
6: Apparently, the angel of the north just put its wings in its ears. Okay. And finally, Pippa Evans, can you please accompany Newcastle-born Cheryl Cole Fernandez-Vicini singing Fight for This Love?

0: down. 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Is it worse? Are we sitting in reverse? It's just like we're going backwards. I know where I want this to go. Driving fast, but let's go slow. What I don't want to do is crash. No, just know that you're not in this thing alone. There's always a place in me that you can call home. Whenever you feel like we're growing apart, let's just go back, back, back, back, back to the start. Oh.
1: Anything that's worth having is sure enough worth fighting for. Quitting's out of the question. When it gets tough, gotta fight some more. We gotta fight, fight, fight, fight, fight for this love. We gotta fight, fight, fight, fight, fight, fight.
2: Thanks.
3: I was Sarah Millican too.
2: You did. You dipped into her, didn't you? Oh, well, I'll take that back. Well, the teams are going to do a spot of acting for us now in the round called Sound Charades. Yeah. This game is all about miming the theatrical technique of suggesting action, character, or emotions without words. In the Far East, mime is at the heart of Japanese no theatre. It's called no because in Japanese, it's the answer to the question, do you like mime? In our version of the art form, team members are permitted to use their mouths. Rory and John, you're to start, please, and your title will shortly be displayed to the audience via the laser display screen. For listeners at home, here's the mystery voice.
4: Donald, where's your trousers? Donald, where's your trousers?
2: So you'll be guessing this one, Pippa and Fred, and our audience may care to clap if they think that Pippa and Fred are getting warm. As it just goes quicker that way. Off you go, please. Rory and John.
5: Okay, so it's a song, and it's four words, and it goes like this.
6: That's a horrible question, okay? I can't believe you asked me that. Let me tell you, I guarantee you one thing. I have the best pants in the world, okay? Beautiful pants. Folks come up to me, they say, thank you, Mr. President. I love your hair. You're very tall. Your daddy loved you, really. But most of all, you have the most beautiful pants in the world.
7: Sure, Mr. President, but the question was about their present locality.
6: Well, they're not in China, let me tell you. They wanted me to send them there. They said they'd never seen pants like that before. They were actually begging me to send them, but I said no.
7: Okay, sure, they're not in China, but where?
6: Who says they're not in China?
7: You just said they were.
6: I can't believe you said that. Totally fake news. Totally fake. I have more pants in China than any other president in history.
7: Okay, but Mr. President, the question was...
6: What was the question?
8: Let the wind blow high, let the wind blow low. In the streets and I kept on going. Oh, the lassies shout, oh-ho!
9: Donald, where's your trousers?
10: Yeah. So we're getting claps, we must be close.
2: Well, you like a sing-song, don't you? Your turn, Pippa and Fred. Your title is now being exhibited on the laser display board, and here again is the mystery voice for listeners at home.
4: Ooh. Ooh. Enchanted. Enchanted.
11: It's a film.
10: One word.
7: Would it help me if I had any idea what the tune you're singing to is?
10: The clue is there's no tune.
7: You're singing the letter N.
10: Mm-hmm.
7: Tunelessly.
10: Where are we singing it?
7: Chanting N. Enchanting!
2: Enchanted. Did you say enchanting or enchanted?
7: I absolutely, definitely said whichever one is on the card.
2: Well, it's now time to play the game called Mornington Crescent. The first I notice, our postman bent double under the weight of a letter. It comes from a Mrs. Trellis of North Wales. And she writes, "Dear Jamie Oliver, I've been watching your new £1 Wonders TV programme sponsored by Waitrose. I decided to follow one of your Christmas recipes, so went to Waitrose with my pound and shopping list. Sadly, I went hungry that evening, as on arriving home, I discovered that I'd inadvertently left my Brussels sprout on the bus. Yours sincerely, Mrs. Trellis." So, on with the game, teams, and as we're in the Northeast, we'll be playing according to toon rules. Obviously, as a rather trained actor, I'll be speaking in the local vernacular, and the rest of you just try your best. So, away, bonnie lads and bonnie lasses. You're in for a geet canny treat. In this version, St. James's Park, Newcastle Castle and Gray's Monument are Al Oot of Boons, but there's Knout Rang with the Swing Bridge or Chinatown. Now, Pippa, you can start, bonnie lass, but divn't get in a fettle pet. I'll be purely belter.
3: Okay. I'm going to start Piccadilly Circus.
2: Piccadilly Circus. Okay.
7: Okay, well, declare home at Elephant and Castle.
10: North Shields.
2: Oh, that's... No, that's canny good-like.
5: Oh, that's right. Would you settle for Kentish Toon?
2: No, you can't do Kentish Toon, no.
5: Okay, Acton Toon.
2: You can't have Acton Toon. Because we're in toon rules.
5: Oh, sorry.
2: Sorry about that, Rory.
3: Can he do China toon, though?
2: No, he can't. He can't do...
3: Can't do any toon. No,
2: no, no, no. Yeah, yeah. Don't gam proper Raj.
7: Pontyland.
2: Pontyland. Oh, yeah, that's... Yes.
3: I'm going to go to Cock Foster's.
7: Okay, I see you. I will go to Paddington with a hard stare.
3: Oh.
10: Yeah.
3: Golly.
10: South Shields.
2: South Shields, all right.
5: Tooting Beck.
2: Tooting Beck.
5: Is that okay?
2: We're getting there, yes. I'm clamming for me bait. He's giving me hackies. You'd think I was born here, wouldn't you?
3: I'm hopping on the swing bridge and I'm going round.
7: Oh,
5: gang canny. Gang canny.
7: I will gang canny. Yes, I will cannily gang along to colour coats.
2: Oh, no, you can't do. You have to go again.
7: Yeah. I'm not canny.
2: D is your telt.
7: Thank you. Should I just sort of pin it on my... Okay. Well, how are we for Newcastle Castle?
2: Yeah, me ma said, that's okay.
10: Jack, I took a wee wander about today and asked about 12, maybe 15 locals what a divn't na meant. Mm. And all of them said they didn't know.
2: That's disappointing.
10: Anyway, back to the game.
2: Yeah.
10: I'm going for Park Lane.
2: Park Lane, ooh. Had a way and shite.
5: Can we stop and have a bowl of Super Alan Shearer?
2: He's a deke at that. Yes, you can have that. You can have that, Rory.
3: Yes, you can have that, and then it's on the tip of my tongue. Morning and Crescent!
2: Well, it is very nearly the end of the show. So there is just time to fit in a round called Songstoppers. Due to current energy prices, many entertainment venues are facing cutbacks, and even in this theatre, staff are now obliged to record their usage of

0: In retrospect, he says he regrets eating those mushrooms. Okay, off you go then, please. John and Rory.
1: It's a one for the money, two for the show, three to get ready,
2: four to hear these options again.
1: A, you're adorable.
2: B, bugger off.
1: How many roads Mr. Man walked down before you call him a man?
2: It'd be quicker if you called him a taxi.
1: Pardon me, boy. Is that the Chattanooga choo-choo?
3: No, mate. It's a Chattanooga replacement bus service.

0: again.
1: Darkness is experiencing an unusually high call volume at the moment.
0: Please do hold. Your call is very important to Darkness.
1: Just the night before Christmas and all through the house.
2: The parents were looking for batteries.

0: lovely. I thought it was just the soup on its own. One finger, one thumb, keep moving.
1: Have you done a prostate exam before?
2: Right, your turn now, Fred and Pippa. Can we have your first line medley, please?
3: Mm-hmm. Imagine me and you, I do.
4: Now just imagine you.
3: Now I'm the king of the swingers.
4: I think we'll go to a different B&B. I am 16, going on 17.
3: So, too old to be Leonardo DiCaprio's girlfriend, then.

0: in the valley tonight?
1: So just a typical night out in Merthyr Tydfil.
0: At first I was afraid, I was petrified.
1: But then Truss resigned. When I get older, losing my hair.
0: When did you write this, Fred?

0: Well, that's teenage boys for you.
1: If I were a rich man,
2: I'd buy Twitter and totally f*** it. The end.
3: And so, ladies and gentlemen, as the tin tomato soup of time confronts the sunflowers of serenity and the overprivileged protester of perversity creates the motorway tailback of eternity, I notice it's the end of the show. So from the teams, Sven and myself and our audience here in Newcastle, it's goodbye. Goodbye.
4: Rory Bremner, John Finnemore, Fred McCauley and Pippa Evans.

0: We're being given silly things to do by Jack D, with Colin Sells setting some of them to music. The programme consultants were Fraser Steele and Stephen Dick, and the producer was John Naismith.
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2: Northern Air.
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4: Car parking at the hospital can be difficult at times. 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Thank you.
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6: 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It's a girl!

0: Jimmy! Are you awake? Jimmy! Jimmy, are you out of bed yet?
1: What? Oh, heck.
0: It's 8:15.
1: All right, Mom, I'll get you up. Where's my slipper? I'll just bang it on the floor a couple of times and I'm all right for another 5 minutes.
2: Come on, Jimmy, out of bed.
1: Oh, Grandad, you aren't half a noisy lot.
2: When I was your age in my uncle's farm, I was up at 5 o'clock every morning, straight out into the cowshed.
1: That's a funny place to have your breakfast.
2: Yeah, it was no joke. I had to work very hard. Before I went to school, I had to feed the pigs and collect the eggs.
1: Get away, pigs don't lay eggs.
2: Oh, what a... I don't know where you get your jokes from.
0: I don't know which is the hardest. Getting Jimmy out of bed in the morning or trying to get him into it at night.
3: I've made the toast, Mother. I suppose it'll be cold before Rip Van Winkle gets downstairs.
1: No, it won't.
2: Well, well, you're getting old, Jimmy. You must have been in that bathroom for 2 whole minutes.
1: Well, the hot water's slow coming through. While I was waiting, I cleaned my shoes.
3: It looks as if you used the shoe brush on your face.
1: Well, nobody can tell when your face is dirty with all that war paint you slap on it. Night cream, day cream, vanishing cream, cold cream, hot cream, ice cream. No wonder they call you a clot.
0: Shut up and eat your breakfast.
1: Yes, Susan, shut up. What time is it, Grandad?
2: It's, 22 minutes to 9.
1: Oh, heck, my bus goes at 22.
0: We've been telling you all morning you'd be late.
1: I'll eat me toast on the bus. If I miss it again, Sam the Sniffer's going to keep me in after school.
2: Sam the Sniffer?
1: Yeah, Mr. Pringle, our geography master, is always sniffing. He has one of them pencil things you sniff when you have a cold. He's always got it stuck up his hooter. The other day he left it on the desk while he went out and Ozzy dipped it in some pepper. When Sam came back, he took one sniff and blew his top set clean through the window.

0: it, Mr. Pringle?
1: 4:30.
0: Well, can I go home now, sir?
1: No, you're staying here till 5.
0: Well, you only keep the others in for 30 minutes when they're late.
1: I know. But the extra 30 minutes is a punishment for teasing Charlie Thompson. I will not tolerate fighting in the playground.
0: I'm sorry, sir.
1: Are you crying?
0: No, sir.
1: Oh.
0: Are you?
1: Pardon?
0: I've finished, sir.
1: Very well. Which 3 questions did you pick?
0: Well, the first one is, compare your own land with a foreign country. I picked Holland.
1: Go on. Tell me something about Holland that is different from Lancashire.
0: The mountains.
1: What mountains?
0: The Alps.
1: In Holland, the Alps?
0: Yes, sir.
1: Clitheroe, I have been teaching geography for over 20 years, and I never knew until today that the Alps were in Holland.
0: Well, you've never done learning, have you, sir?

0: Jimmy. You're just coming home from school.
1: Let me see, Alfie. School cap and blazer, satchel, exercise books and pencil. No, I've been fishing for tiddlers, you daft looking.
0: Aye, that'll do. I got you late, aren't you?
1: I was kept in. I've been teaching Sniffer Pringle about geography.
0: Yeah, but he's a geography master, isn't he?
1: Well, he knows nothing about Holland.
0: Yeah, but he must do. He's an M.A.
1: That's not what the lads call him. Where's your bike?
0: Well, I took it to Jackson's garage because I've got a screw loose. No, not me, my crankcase. And he started making sidecars for sale, Mr. Jackson. He wants to test one. He wants me to test it for him, you see. So I'm having it fastened on my bike, and tomorrow night me and Susan are going to try it out.
1: Don't talk, Daffy. You can't snog in a sidecar. There's not enough room.
0: Oh, like, I hope I haven't got to suffer your corny jokes all the way through tea.
1: Oh, are you coming to our house for your tea?
0: Yeah, your mum invited me.
1: Oh, I wondered why you had a clean shirt on. Well, here's our house. Come in and put your nose bag on.
0: Oh, you and your jokes.
1: Come in, Alfie.
0: Right, Jimmy.
1: Hang your cap in the hall, Mr. Hall.
0: I'll hang your pants up in a minute while you're still wearing them.
1: Right, come in the living room. Hey, we've got visitors.
2: You're sure you won't have another cup of tea, Mrs. Matthews?
3: Oh, no thanks, Mrs. Glitherow. We must get home, I'm afraid.
0: Hey, Jimmy, I hope we're not intruding.
1: I don't know about you, but I live here. Come on.
2: I'm glad you've got settled in so quickly. You'll like it here.
1: Alfie, we've got lodgers.
2: And I know Jimmy will be pleased to see you, Sandra.
4: Thank you, Mrs. Glitherow. Hello, Jimmy.
1: Oh, heck. Sandra Matthews.
4: You're late home from school, Jimmy.
1: Yeah, I was kept in by the human suction pump. Sandra. Sniffer.
2: Jimmy, that'll do. Jimmy, Sandra's moved in across the road.
4: Yes, Jimmy. We're neighbours.
1: That's nice.
4: Yes, we'll be seeing a lot of each other.
1: Not if I see you first.
3: Well, come along, Sandra. We must be going.
2: Come along. I'll see you to the door.
0: Yeah, cheerio, Sandra. Cheerio, Mrs.
3: Cheerio. Bye-bye, Jimmy.
1: Bye-bye, Sandra. Get lost.
0: Hey, she fancies you, Jimmy. She'll be a little playmate for you.
1: Oh, give over. She's a girl.
0: Yes, I noticed it.
1: If the Black Hand Gang saw me playing with a girl, they'd use me for catapult practice.
5: Well, that new washer should stop the trap dripping. Jimmy, where's your mother?
1: At the front door, seeing the visitors off.
5: Oh, hello, Alfie. You're all dressed up for a change. Going somewhere?
0: It is for me tea, but I'm not going. I was when I left out home because I was coming. Here. That's why now I've come, I'm not going.
5: What was all that?
1: He doesn't know whether he's coming or going.
0: Yes. Give over. I've come for me tea.
2: What a nice family.
5: Ah, you mean the Matthews family. Mm. She's a nice woman. And wee Sandra's nice too. Isn't she, Jimmy?
1: Oh, she's all right.
5: She's quite pretty, don't you think, Jim?
1: Suppose so.
0: Jimmy don't like girls.
5: Well, she liked you, Jimmy.
1: Oh, Grandad, turn it up, will you?
2: Don't tease him, Father. Alfie will be having tea as soon as Susan gets home.
0: Yeah, right, Mrs. Glitherow.
2: So, you were kept in after school then, Jimmy?
1: All right, Mum, don't rub it in.
2: Well, it was your own fault for being late this morning. Maybe in future you'll get up when you're called.
5: Yeah, you were kept a long time just for being late, Jim.
1: Oh, it wasn't just that. I was kept in for having a fight with Charlie Thompson.
5: Was he kept in late as well?
1: No, he was sent home early. Because his nose was bleeding.
0: Jimmy, you shouldn't have been fighting.
1: Well, we couldn't play marbles. It was raining.
5: Look, what was this fight all about?
1: Charlie Thompson came to school with his cousin, a girl. He even carried her books.
0: What's so terrible about that?
1: You what? He's in the Black Hand Gang. We followed him round the playground shouting, "Sissy Thompson, where's your gym slip?" Then we held him down and tied a pink ribbon in his hair.
0: No wonder Charlie clouted you.
1: Well, it was Charlie's own fault. He shouldn't come to school with a soppy girl.
2: Put these things on the table, Father, will you?
5: Right, you are, Pat.
2: Oh, Jimmy, in case I forget, will you call at Mrs. Matthews' house in the morning? She asked me if you'd do a favour for her.
1: Oh, all right, Mum. What is it?
2: Take Sandra to school on the bus.

0: to be late for school again.
1: Don't blame me.
0: It'll be the cane this time.
2: I called you four times this morning.
0: I know, but the first three times I thought it was having a nightmare.
3: Well, finish your toast and get a move on.
0: Oh, all right. What's on in it now?
2: Don't talk with your mouth full.
0: Oh, in a hurry.
3: Will you stop spraying your toast all over my porridge?
4: Jimmy, I'm going without you.
0: I'm going, Grandad. Where's the cat?
3: Where's what?
0: The cat. What? The cat.
3: It's on your head.
0: Well, who put it up? Wait.
4: Come on, I miss my bus.
0: All right, don't panic, I'm coming. Take your time, Scraggy Neck. My bus comes 5 minutes before yours.
4: In that case, I've just got 5 minutes to wait. There's your bus just going round the corner.
0: Oh, heck, stop him. Run after him and show him your leg.
4: He's gone. You can take your time now. Your next bus is 5 to 9.
0: Oh, I'll be late. I'll get 6 to the best off Sam the Sniffer.
4: Well, you should get up in the morning. I've got no sympathy for you.
0: I don't care. I'd rather have the cane than walk into school with a soppy girl. Sandra will be on that bus.
5: Oh, Jimmy, I'm glad I've caught you. Did you miss the bus?
0: Yes, Mrs. Matthews.
5: Well, jump in. I'll give you a lift to school.
0: Oh, thanks.
6: Good morning, Jimmy.
0: Oh, heck. I'll walk, Mrs. Matthews.
4: What are you playing at?
5: Don't be silly, Jimmy. You'll be late for school.
4: Of course, you'll get the cane.
0: That's nothing to what I'll get from Charlie Thompson.
4: Don't be stupid. Get in.
0: Oh, but Susan!
4: Get in. I'm glad we saw you, Jimmy.
0: Are you?
5: Are you all right in the back there?
0: I'd be a lot happier in the boot.
4: Daddy's away for a week, so he told Mummy she could have the car every morning to take me to school.
0: Oh, you mean you won't be going on the bus?
5: No, I'll be taking her in the car. So if you ever miss it, you can always have a lift.
0: Can I? How lovely.
4: That's very nice of you, Mrs. Matthews. Say thank you, Jimmy.
0: Thank you, Mrs. Matthews. You're very kind.
5: Don't worry, Jimmy. I'll have you at school in plenty of time.
0: Could you run round by the hospital?
5: What for?
0: I'd like to call and book myself a bed for this afternoon.

0: better put Jimmy's tea on. He'll be here in 10 minutes.
1: He's here now. I recognise his knock.
0: Jimmy! One day you'll bang that door and the house will fall down.
2: Good, then we'll be able to move.
1: What's the matter with you?
2: Oh, it's been shocking. Mrs. Matthews took me in her car right to the school gates and I had to walk in with Sandra. And he saw us.
1: Who?
2: Peeping Charlie Thompson. His eyes popped out like gobstoppers.
1: Well, I suppose he got a bit of his own back.
2: Oh, you're not kidding. You should have heard him. It's lover boy Clitheroe and his sweetheart. When's the wedding? And Ozzy shouted, get married at dinner time, then we can throw us rice pudding.
0: I hope you didn't start fighting with Sandra there.
2: Oh, no, ma'am. I just walked round the corner with her, went in and closed the door right on Charlie Thompson's foot.
1: Well, that was a daft thing to do. Was he all right?
2: He was hopping mad. Then when I came back after playtime, somebody had written on the blackboard, Jimmy loves Sandra. Oh, I didn't half clout Ozzy.
1: How do you know it was Ozzy?
2: Because he's the only one who spells loves, L-U-V-S.
1: What did the teacher say?
2: Oh, before he came in, I rubbed it out with Ozzy's head. The teacher said, Higginbottom, what's happened to your hair? It's white. I said, well, you see, he worries a lot, sir.
0: He's entitled to worry, with you for a pal.
2: Hey, I thought I'd had it at dinner time. I was in the playground and the Black Hand gang surrounded me, both of them. Charlie had a cricket stump, Ozzy had a ruler, and I had the wind up.
1: Why, what happened?
2: Charlie said, you're a traitor to the gang, mixing with girls, isn't you, Ozzy? Ozzy just nodded his head. He was still eating his rice pudding.
0: Oh, Father, he's pulling our legs.
2: It's true. Just when they were going to attack, I had a brainwave. I told them that being friends with Sandra was all part of a secret plan to help the gang, and they'd come crawling to me on their hands and knees when they found out what it was.
1: And what is the secret plan?
2: I've no idea. But I've got till next Monday to think of one.
0: And in the meantime, I suppose you won't be taking Sandra to school on the bus.
2: I don't have to. Her mother's taking her in the car every morning.
1: Well, be sure you catch that bus every day or you'll be getting another lift.
3: To your doom.
2: Don't worry, I'll be up like grease lightning in the morning. As soon as you call me, I'll come down them stairs quicker than you did, Grandad, the day you trod on me cricket ball.

0: breakfast, Mum. It's 8:30.
1: But you must have something to eat.
0: But I'll miss the bus again.
1: I'm sorry, Jimmy, but we overslept.
2: I forgot to wind the alarm clock up.
0: I'd like to wind your neck up.
1: That'll do. Susan's having to go without breakfast as well, because she's late.
0: It's all right for her. She won't have to bend down and get 6 of the best.
2: If you miss the bus, Mrs. Matthews will gladly give you a lift. I'm going, Mother. I'll get something in the canteen.
1: All right, love. See that you do.
3: Oh, are you going, Susan?
2: Yes, Grandad, I must fly.
0: Well, get on your broomstick, Noppet.
1: Don't you be rude.
3: Well, here you are now, the toast. I'm afraid I've scorched it a wee bit.
0: You're joking. They look like coal bricks.
3: Well, it's all this rush hour. I just don't know what I'm doing. Anyway, come on, eat your porridge.
0: Right. Where's the milk? Where is it? Oh, don't tell me it's still in the cow.
1: It's at the front door. I forgot to bring it in.
0: Oh, heck, I'll never get to school.
1: If you want the milk, go and get it.
0: Oh, ain't it marvellous? You get me up late, my breakfast not ready, and now I've got to go on a milk round.
3: Stop moaning and get the milk.
0: Oh, all right, what a life. I'll be late again.
4: Hello, Jimmy.
0: Alfie, hand me that bottle of milk.
4: Yeah.
0: Thanks. I've got it, Mum. And I'm having the creep. Oh, heck.
1: What's the matter?
0: I slammed the door in Alfie's face.
1: Alfie's at the door? Oh, Jimmy, you're getting worse.
3: What's Alfie doing here at this time in the morning?
0: Maybe they don't have burnt toast at their house.
3: All right. Don't rub it in.
1: I'm sorry, Alfie. Come in. Jimmy didn't realise what he was doing.
4: Oh, that's all right. I called for Susan so she could test my new sidecar. But I had a feeling she had to be early for work, and when I saw her getting on the bus before she saw me, I knew I was right, so I thought I'd wait for Jimmy. Good morning.
3: Are you going?
4: No, I've just realised I never said it when I came in. Good morning.
0: Cheerio.
4: Bye-bye. No, Jimmy. Not good morning because I'm going. Good morning because I've just arrived.
1: Would you like a cup of tea, Alfie?
4: No, thanks, Mrs. Clither. I'm just going.
0: Good morning.
4: Cheerio. No. I'm waiting for you, Jimmy, to give you a lift.
0: Oh, good. I'm ready now. Cheerio, Grandad.
3: Eh? Oh, cheerio.
0: Alfie, say good morning to me, Grandad.
4: Good morning, Mr. Sinclair. How are you?
1: Oh, Jimmy. That'll do. Now off you go. Go on.
0: Right, Mum. Come on, Alfie.
4: Right, Jimmy.
1: Bye-bye, Alfie.
3: Cheerio.
4: Ta-ra.
0: Good morning, Alfie.
4: Hello, Jimmy. Oh, shut up and come on. You should think yourself lucky I called for you. Look, there's your bus just going.
0: Right, we'll race it. I'll get in the sidecar.
5: Are you having difficulty?
0: Yeah, can't cock my leg over.
4: Oh, yeah. Mrs. Matthews over the road there.
6: I can't get the car to start. I'm afraid my battery's flat.
0: Ask her what shape it should be.
5: What shape should it be?
3: Shut up.
6: It is a nuisance. I was just taking Sandra to school.
4: Oh, I see. Well, I'll take her.
6: Oh, thank you. I'll just go in the house and get her.
0: Oh, Alfie, you rotten thing. You can't do this to me.
4: Do what?
0: Take me to school with a soppy girl.
4: Oh, I've forgotten about your trouble with the gang. Well, I'll have to take her now.
0: Oh, and I'll get murdered again. Oh, I won't miss that bus again, even if I have to stop awake all night.

0: What? Hey, fire! Fire! Oh, of course, the alarm clock. What's the time? 7:30. I've made it. Come on, Jim, out of bed. You must get that bus. I'm out. I'm in again. That floor's cold. Where's my socks? Oh, yes, under my pillow. That's it. All right, slippers on. Pajama jacket off. Pajama trousers off. Shirt on. Pants on. Tie on. Now for a wash. Not a sound. The lazy lot. Come on there, wakey wakey, everybody up. Nobody sleeps while Jim's awake.
1: Jimmy, have you gone mad?
0: Come on, Mum, I'm nearly ready. And it's only just turned 7:30. I'll be at school before the doors open.
2: You certainly will. Today's Saturday.
3: I can't get over it. You getting up at that time this morning, Jim.
0: All right, it's not that funny.
4: I think it's a scream. I only wish I'd have come out of my room to see your face at 7:30.
0: If Alfie ever saw your face at 7:30, he'd join the Foreign Legion.
1: Now, Jimmy, it was funny. After all that's happened this week.
0: It's all the fault of that blinking Sandra. Hope she gets dandruff in a pigtail.
4: Oh, it's always somebody else to blame. It's never dear little Jimmy's fault.
1: Have you finished your breakfast, Jimmy?
0: Yeah, Mum. I think I'll go to bed till dinner time.
3: Poor lad, how he's suffered. He's been awake for 2 whole hours.
0: Grandad, save your jokes for the barmaid.
2: Don't you be cheeky.
4: Mother, Sandra's here.
0: Oh, heck no, I'm not in. I've joined the circus.
1: Be quiet. Come in, Sandra.
5: Thank you, Mrs. Clitheroe. Good morning, Jimmy.
0: Is it?
5: I just came over to thank you for inviting me to the pictures this morning.
0: Yes, well, you...
5: Is your cold better? Mummy said you sounded hoarse on the phone.
0: I'm going daft. What phone?
5: 30 minutes ago. You rang Mummy and said you wanted to take me to the children's matinee this morning, didn't you?
0: I've been framed. This is the work of horrible Ozzy.
5: No, it wasn't you.
0: Of course it wasn't. Would I ask a daft soppy girl? No.
5: Oh, well, I'd better go home then.
1: Just a minute, love. It doesn't matter whether Jimmy asked you or not. I think it's a good idea.
0: Well, you take her.
3: Jimmy, remember your manners.
5: Well, if he doesn't want to take me...
0: Oh, well, it isn't that, Sandra. I've no money.
3: You had your pocket money last night.
0: I've no money to spare. I've got to buy all sorts. Licorice...
5: Oh, no, we don't need any money.
0: Oh, that's just what I was going to... Hey?
5: My uncle's the manager of the cinema, and I can always take my friends in for nothing.
0: You mean every Saturday morning I can go in free?
5: Yes, if you're a friend of mine.
0: Oh, shake hands with your best pal. Hang on a minute, I just want to make a phone call to my best enemy.
2: Now, you hurry up, Jimmy.
0: You've slipped up here, big mouth Higginbottom. So little Oswald's playing and get jokes, is he? I'll have to clean the blackboard with him again. Hello, is that Ozzy? Listen, clever dick. You thought you were smartphoning Mrs. Matthews, didn't you? I'm not going to get out of it. I'm taking Sandra to the pictures. Her uncle's the manager, so we're getting free seats. Put that in your trumpet and blow it. I thought you'd change your tune. Any of my friends could go for nothing, if I had any. This was my secret plan for the gang. Oh, yes, yes, of course it was. Well, say please then. That's it. Now say, Charlie Thompson is a bigger sissy than Ozzy. Good. Starts at 11 o'clock. You and Charlie be there at 5 too, with sixpence each in your hand, to pay for 2 choc ices for Sandra and me. And tell Charlie Thompson from now on he'll carry my boots to school. What are you laughing for? You'll be carrying Sandra's.
6: Those involved with the Witherow Kid this week were Peter Sinclair as grandfather, Patricia Burke as mother, Danny Ross as Alfie Hall, and Diana Day as Susan, with Brian Truman, Rosalie Williams, and Susan James. The recorded program was written by James Casey and Frank Roscoe, produced by James Casey, and starred Jimmy Clitheroe as the Kid himself.

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2: From the Sky News Centre at 7, Andy Burnham's ordered his Justice Secretary to find a way to keep a police officer's killers in jail. He's under pressure from the family of PC Andrew Harper not to allow the men's early release under a scheme aimed at easing prison overcrowding in England and Wales. The Prime Minister's told Alex Norris to work through further options. Last week, Mr. Norris insisted the scheme's necessary.
3: Were we not to make these changes, then we would run out of prison places in this October or November. I know that's difficult. I know that's created harm. That's none of that, you know, it's not Lizzie Harper's fault. And, you know, I'm sorry that she's been put into this situation as a result. I genuinely am.
2: Much of England will be covered by amber heat health alerts this morning, with temperatures expected to climb above 30 degrees. It means there are likely to be added pressures on the NHS and social care services. At least 132 people are known to have died following Colombia's most powerful earthquake in 100 years. The country's government has declared a national disaster. Dr. Juan Gallegos in Cali and has posted this plea on social media.
4: All of the people that can come to help at the clinic, please come quick. I have many people at the ICU, in hospital. We need to get them out. All the buildings have collapsed. It is completely destroyed. I have many patients that need to get out.
2: There are plans to give councils in England more powers to block vape shops and bookies from opening on the high street. The government wants to change the rules so local authorities would have to approve new stores. Chessington World of Adventures says it'll be reopening today after being forced to close due to a burst water main. The theme park in southwest London had to turn away customers yesterday. And Donald Trump says FIFA would be making a terrible mistake if they get rid of Gianni Infantino. UEFA was among three confederations that sent an open letter yesterday saying he'd broken their trust through deception. That's the latest. I'm Kat Suave.
1: Northern Air.
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5: 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Welcome to Tuesday on Northern Air. 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

0: Good morning, this is Northern Air Hospital Radio for North Manchester on a Tuesday morning. 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
1: Good
0: us.
1: Morning.
0: I hadn't finished.
1: Doesn't matter.
0: Okay.
1: Good morning, let me say good morning.
0: No.
1: Good morning.
0: Good morning. Good Tuesday morning.
1: Good Tuesday, is it Tuesday?
0: It is. Can you say that in German? Because it sounds like, I bet you know a bit of German.
1: Ah, guten Morgen, mein Herr.
0: Tuesday, I meant the Tuesday bit.
1: Ah, Tuesday.
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0: This is the Northern Air Breakfast Show with Phil Salto and Matt Phillips. Welcome along. Hello, how are you doing?
1: I'm fine, thank you very much.
0: I'm very pleased you are. Have you got some factoids for us there?
1: I have. Did you know that the hair of an adult man can stretch 25% of its length without breaking?
0: Really?
1: Yeah.
0: So?
1: Well, you do ask me for a factoid.
0: Is it any use to anybody?
1: No. Well, it could be use of someone who's cut their hair less than 25%. So all they need to do is pull it, and it'll get back to how it was at the beginning.
0: So if you pull your hair, so instead of having to grow your hair, you could just pull it and it would get longer?
1: Yes.
0: Or would it?
1: You'd have to pull it constantly.
0: Yeah. But when you stretch it, does it go back? Is it like elasticated?
1: Yes, it's like memory foam.

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2: Northern Air Hospital Radio, 7 till 9 in the morning. 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I am Matt.
3: Yes, you certainly are.
2: And who are you?
3: Phil.
2: Right.
3: Did you know? That's us.
2: Someone's handed me a piece of paper with a fact on it.
3: Go on then.
2: What he says is, you can tell the sex of a horse by its teeth. Apparently, most males have 40 teeth, but females have 36. Now, my opinion is, you can also tell the sex of a horse...
3: In the obvious way. And much quicker and safer,
2: Well, maybe not so safe. But
3: you can do it from a distance.
2: Well, you certainly can in most cases. Why would you count a horse's teeth?
3: I've no idea. Just check whether they're male or female.
2: That's the correct answer.
4: If you see somebody showing any of the signs of a stroke, you don't have to think about it. 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Can they smile? 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S. Speech. Is their speech slurred? 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
3: Hello, welcome to The Breakfast Show.
2: Yes, with Matt and Phil.
3: With Matt and Phil.
2: He's Matt.
3: And she's Phil.
2: Hello.
3: Now, did you know, Iceland is a very strange country.
2: Yes.
3: Firstly, it's not covered in ice.
2: No, it isn't. Greenland is.
3: Yes, where Iceland, so Iceland's covered in grass.
2: Yeah. I've been to Iceland.
3: Have you?
2: It was closed.
3: Really? There's something that is illegal in Iceland that is legal in every other country in the world.
2: It's something stupid, isn't it?
3: It is something ridiculous.
2: Like wearing a kilt.
3: No.
2: Or something, I don't know, I have no idea.
3: No.
2: Go on,
3: it's illegal to have a pet dog.
2: No.
3: Yes.
2: You're not allowed a pet dog?
3: You're not allowed a pet dog in Iceland. So if anyone's actually listening who is from Iceland, maybe Reykjavik or Keflavik, if you can give us a call to actually confirm that it's true, we'd love that, because I've been told that this is true, but I don't believe it is.
2: Is there a reason?
3: I've been handed a piece of paper that says it is illegal to have a pet dog in Iceland.
2: That's weird.

0: You probably think you're pretty good at multitasking behind the wheel. I mean, you have to multitask to drive. So what's wrong with checking your phone? The thing is, your brain simply doesn't work that way. For quick reply, affects your concentration, and makes you less able to react to hazards. If you use a mobile phone while driving, you're 4 times more likely to crash. Think. Put your phone away.
1: This is no.

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3: This is The Breakfast Show Northern Air. Good morning. Don't interrupt, please. Sorry. Let me carry on. This is The Breakfast Show on Northern Air. Stop it.
4: Okay.
3: Stop it.
4: Sorry.
3: This is The Breakfast Show on Northern Air. Hospital, don't do it. Don't
4: do it. I wasn't going to do it. I wasn't. I stopped. Radio.
3: Northern Air. I'm Matt.
4: I'm Phil.
3: Let me tell you, I had a problem. I nearly arrived late today.
4: Yeah, I know.
3: My car broke down.
4: Yeah, well, I was waiting.
3: I was looking in some magazines, and you know what looks a great car? The new Lamborghini Huracan.
4: Ooh, what?
3: That's Lamborghini, if anyone's listening.
4: Is that the bright orange one?
3: That's the bright orange one. It's the one I showed you the other day.
4: Oh.
3: It's £180,000. Available from all Lamborghini stockists.
4: Can you imagine driving that down the road?
3: Oh, I could imagine. I think that what people should do, knowing that we are famous radio personalities...
4: Well, no.
3: Maybe... Well, we're not really.
4: We could test drive one, couldn't we?
3: We could. Or be a long-term test drive.
4: We could report on it and sort of... They could sponsor us or something, couldn't they?
3: They could.
4: The Northern Air Breakfast Show is sponsored by Lamborghini.
3: Oh, that's fantastic.
4: It's got a ring to it, hasn't it?
3: It actually has. And if, you know... It sounds the same as, you know, the Northern Air Breakfast Show, sponsored by Bugatti.
4: Yeah, but Lamborghini sounds good. I like the sound of that.
3: Lamborghini in orange with heated seats.
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0: 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Rubinstein.
1: It's funny how a whole country can unite behind the suffering of a person or a family, even though they don't know the individuals involved, and probably never will. It happened when those two innocent little girls, Jessica Chapman and Holly Wells, disappeared. It happened when Ken Bigley was taken captive. Everyone hearing about the plight asked or thought, what if it was me, or my husband, or my wee girls? I was in the Heaven and Earth show on BBC One once. I've been invited to talk about prenuptial agreements, and in particular because the producer knows I'm a bit of a romantic and dead keen in marriage, despite my first wife passing away 2 years ago. In fact, I'm a romantic and dead keen in marriage precisely because of having had 26 years of a wonderful marriage. But there was someone else in the programme who quite simply stole the show. The wife of the American journalist Daniel Pearl, who suffered the same appalling fate as Ken Bigley at the hands of another bunch of sick and vicious thugs. She was speaking live from Paris, and she was there from her home in New York for a special musical event that has been set up by Daniel's parents to mark the anniversary of his death. Musicians all over the world, including Elton John, take part to honour Daniel's memory. His wife said that she'd followed Ken Bigley's fate with prayers and hope, and she still felt anger at what had happened to her husband and how he never saw the little boy she'd carried in her womb. But the answer to these terrors, she said, was to generate the exact opposite of their feelings of hate and cruelty and viciousness. They wanted us to feel the same as them, she said. We defeat them by feeling the exact opposite. So now, every year, all over the world, different people unite to make beautiful music as their statement of how the terrorists didn't win. I once heard an astonishing example of this from a man who had been in Auschwitz. He quoted the true story of a rabbi who always greeted any circumstance he faced in life, no matter how bad, with the same Hebrew words, Gam Zu L'Tova, which means, this will also be good. But this Holocaust survivor translated those same words slightly different. I will make even this good. That is how he managed to survive 3 years in hell. That is how he went on to make a new life for himself after he was liberated and went on to live in the United States. And because most of us will experience some tragedies in our life, hopefully, please God, nowhere near the level of the family of Ken Bigley, it might help to remember that it's possible to make some good come out of suffering. And I pray with all the tens of thousands of others in our country that the Ken Bigleys and their families too, even after such horrors, will someday soon find the strength to do just that.
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1: Good morning.
0: Good morning.
1: I have a fantastic fact for you.
0: Ooh, go on then.
1: Money.
0: Mm-hmm.
1: What's it made out of?
0: Well, you're talking about the coinage or the paper money?
1: The paper money.
0: It's not made out of paper.
1: Is the correct answer. What's
0: it
1: made out of?
0: Some kind of plastic.
1: No.
0: Oh, go on then.
1: It's made out of a blend of cotton and linen.
0: Right. Is that are you talking about UK money?
1: UK money.
0: Right. So you can't tear it.
1: Well, then. UK money, American money. Yeah. Why? What do you mean you can't tear it?
0: Wasn't there something you can't tear some money?
1: Well, let me get to
0: it. See, I'm getting there.
1: When there was a shortage of cash in America in the early 30s, they made banknotes out of wood.
0: Really?
1: Yeah, and you certainly can't tear that.
0: No.
1: But just wait, ladies and gentlemen, the UK will be getting plastic notes.
0: Yes.
1: Yes. Plastic notes.
2: What am I supposed to do?

0: This is The Breakfast Show on Northern Air Hospital Radio. With me, Matt.
1: And me, Phil.
0: Now.
2: Yes?
0: I've got a factoid, and we can kill this one to the ends of the earth, because you know what's going to happen when it starts. And here we go. There are no words in the dictionary that rhyme with orange, purple, or silver.
2: Oh, now I knew about orange.
0: Right, so let's start with orange then.
2: Well, there isn't. You've just told me there isn't.
0: Porringe.
2: Flange. That's a flange.
0: Right. No.
2: Silver.
0: No. Silver.
2: God, you know, what was the other one?
0: Purple.
2: So it's all colours, really, isn't it? They're all colours. That's weird.
0: Yeah, there's nothing that rhymes with red.
2: Yes, there is.
0: What?
2: Bed.
0: Oh.
2: Head.
0: There's nothing that rhymes with yellow.
2: Bellow!
0: Or mellow.
2: Mellow
0: yellow?
2: Mellow yellow. But nothing that rhymes with orange.
0: I know what rhymes with orange.
2: Go on.
0: Orange.

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2: From the Sky News Centre at 8, the Prime Minister's asking for plans to be drawn up to stop PC Andrew Harper's killers leaving prison early. It follows criticism of the early release scheme, which is aimed at freeing up space in England and Wales. Andy Burnham wants his Justice Secretary to work through further options to keep the most serious offenders behind bars. Housing Minister Sally Jameson says it's about striking the right balance.
3: I think the officials and the Justice Secretary need some time to go through it and make sure they get an outcome which satisfies all our desire to make sure those two killers don't get out, but also make sure that we're able to maintain the integrity of our prison system, that we still have capacity and we can still lock people away.
2: New heat warnings take effect this morning after nearly three quarters of England was declared in drought yesterday. Amber health alerts will apply in all regions apart from the northeast, with temperatures predicted to reach 29 degrees. Rescue teams have been working through the night following a devastating earthquake in Colombia. At least 132 people have died, though there are fears that figure could be a lot higher. Barbara Mello, a charity worker who lives there, says it's been horrific.
4: It was a disaster. It was a very long time where we wait to the earth to stop moving. The communications didn't work. Electricity, they didn't have that. Public services were intermittent.
2: TikTok is the most mentioned social media platform during childline counselling sessions. The NSPCC's warned young people are being exposed to a devastating range of harms online. Drink driving appears to be worse in Great Britain in the summer than around Christmas. The RAC's found it caused 721 deaths or injuries on average in August over a decade. And British sprinter Amy Hunt's won 100 metres gold at the European Athletics Championships. The opening night of the Games in Birmingham also saw the host nation take a mixed relay silver. That's the latest.
0: Northern Air. Music, chat and information to help you during your stay in hospital.
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1: This is Northern Air Hospital Radio. It's Tuesday.
2: It is. All day.
1: And half the night. I'm Matt.
2: And I'm Phil. And it's The Breakfast Show.
1: Is it?
2: It is. We're here to brighten up a morning. Why do we sound so cheerful on a morning? I mean, it's early.
1: Is that on a morning or of a morning? Of a morning. My grandfather always used to say.
2: So of a morning.
1: Yeah, what am I going to have? Where am I going to go? Of an evening.
2: What does it mean?
1: Of an, it means this evening.
2: Okay, now here's one for you. Okay. Now, different areas do different things for meals. So breakfast is breakfast wherever you are.
1: Yes.
2: But then lunch could be any time from 10 till about 2 o'clock in the afternoon.
1: And sometimes they don't even call it lunch, they call it dinner.
2: Well, yeah, but then dinner can be dinner time at night time or...
1: Or tea.
2: Well, that's...
1: Or supper.
2: Crazy. But anyway, we don't have to bother about that because this is The Breakfast Show.
1: Yeah, breakfast, sir.
2: On Northern Air.
1: Oh, yes.

0: Good morning.
1: Vietnam.
0: Oh, I knew you'd do that. As I started to say it, I knew you'd jump in and say that.
1: Well, I'm very predictable.
0: This is The Breakfast Show on Northern Air Hospital Radio with Matt and Phil. Hello.
1: Hello. What's the longest English word that doesn't contain a vowel?
0: Synonym.
1: So the O doesn't count, does it?
0: Course,
1: not?
0: Yes, of course no. It does. Rhythm.
1: Is the correct answer.
0: Hey! Ho-ho.
1: Yes, hey, woohoo! Hee-ha!
0: Are you impressed? I bet you didn't think I'd get that, did you?
1: No, I didn't.
0: Neither did I.
1: No, because you're fairly thick.

0: If you have travelled to the hospital by car today and parked in one of the many car parks, please make sure you have locked your car properly and you have left all your valuables out of sight. You are reminded not to leave valuables on show when parking your car in the grounds of the hospital. This message has been brought to you by the Hospital Security Department.
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0: Would you like a pleasant factoid or one that's quite revolting?
1: I think we'll stick with the pleasant one, as it's the breakfast show and people may be eating a nice brekkie.
0: Right, so in the course, we're talking about eating, in the course of an average lifetime, you will, whilst sleeping, eat 70 assorted spiders.
1: Really?
0: Really. Well, if you think about it, you probably sleep with your mouth open.
1: Maybe.
0: As they say, catching flies.
1: Yeah.
0: And whilst you're asleep, things and animals crawl across your face. And if you go while you're sleeping, yeah, which I know you do,
1: really?
0: A spider may get in your throat. That's probably why you cough in the night.
1: Probably. It's quite revolting, isn't it?
0: Think a spider's leg tickling your throat while you sleep.
1: Ugh.
0: Ah, good night.
1: Good night.
0: Good night.

0: morning and welcome to The Breakfast Show on Northern Air Hospital Radio. Don't forget, we're here 24 hours a day, 7 days a week. I hope you're not in hospital that long, but we're here the whole time that you are, and we hope to cheer you up.
1: We will cheer you up.
0: That was nice, that, wasn't it?
1: We will cheer you up.
0: That was nice.
1: Yes. Slugs.
0: Go on.
1: How many noses do they have?
0: Two.
1: No.
0: None.
1: No.
0: I was going to say, how do they smell? Horrible.
1: Carry on.
0: But we won't. Six.
1: No.
0: More than six?
1: No.
0: Four.
1: Yes.
0: Really? Why have they got four noses?
1: Because they haven't got three.

0: that one get.
1: This is Count Arthur Strong on Never Love, bloody hell. I'll start again, Phil, shall I? Yeah. This is Count Arthur Strong on Northern Air Hospital Radio. Keep taking the tablets, everybody.

0: 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It's the Breakfast Show, though, every day from 7 till 9 on a weekday. So I hope you enjoy the music. Young Matt over there has got tons of ridiculous facts that we don't need to know about, but he's going to tell us anyway.
1: I have. Did you know that rats and horses can't vomit?
0: Really?
1: Really. That is a true fact.
0: Okay, there's nothing much you can add to that.
1: No, not really. And it's physically impossible for pigs to look upwards.
0: Right. Isn't it possible for elephants to jump or something?
1: No.
0: Oh, okay.
1: It's an urban myth.
0: Is it?
1: Yes.
0: Okay.
1: It's like the same urban myth that it's impossible for Steve Martin to go on a diet.

0: 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The voice went a bit there.
1: It did
0: a bit. Factoids from young Matt.
1: Are you going through puberty? Is your voice breaking?
0: No.
1: Is that what it is?
2: No.
3: Hello.
1: Hello.
0: Hello.
1: Now, fingerprints. Everyone's different.
0: Apparently.
1: Yes.
0: Yeah.
1: Now, there is something else on your body that is different.
0: I dread to think. Footprints.
1: No.
0: Your tongue?
1: Yes.
0: Oh, really?
1: Yes.
0: That's a good guess, wasn't it?
1: Everyone's tongue print is different.
0: Is there such a thing as a tongue print?
1: Yes. Stick your tongue on a piece of litmus paper and you'll see your tongue print.
0: So could they use that?
1: Well, it'd be a bit difficult at the airport and it's also not very hygienic. It's easier to put your finger on a little keypad than lick it.
0: That's true, especially if somebody's going to use it afterwards.
1: Yeah, or beforehand. Like Steve Martin after he's had his cottage cheese and chips. Don't you know the difference between cheese and pie?
0: Cheese pie?
1: Cheese
0: pie.
1: Oh, not for me, sir.
0: This is far too early. This is why we're talking nonsense.
1: Yes.
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2: From the Sky News Centre at 9, Angela Rayner's confirmed the killers of PC Andrew Harper will be exempt from the government's early release scheme for prisoners in England and Wales. The government's going to set out how it'll keep the most serious criminals in jails next month. Downing Street's rode back on yesterday's claim that it was not possible to single out one or two offenders. Dame Vera Baird is the former victims commissioner.
3: I do respect the Prime Minister for taking a fresh look at it, but a real problem surely too is if we start exempting individual people because of the emotion attached to their victim, we are sentencing on a very, very poor principle indeed.
2: Amber heat health alerts are coming into force for most of England as temperatures are expected to climb again today. The UK Health Security Agency is warning health and social care services will likely see higher demand. More than 160 people are now known to have died following a devastating earthquake in Colombia. Rescuers are digging through collapsed buildings in the country where a national disaster has been declared. New betting and vape shops may not be able to open up on high streets quite so easily. Andy Burnham's promising to give councils across Britain more powers to limit them. Health officials say England could be on the cusp of eliminating hepatitis C after reaching another target towards doing so by 2030. 100,000 people have now been treated under a major programme launched around a decade ago. Paul Eatwell from Lancashire says the initiatives helped him avoid a more invasive treatment.
4: Which it might have been had I been diagnosed 15, 20, 25, 40 years ago. The treatment would have been a lot more serious, even though my illness would have been no different.
2: Great Britain's claimed a first gold medal at the European Athletics Championships in Birmingham. Amy Hunt took victory in the 100 metres to claim her first international title. That's the latest. I'm Kat Suave.
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What a fantastic way to start a Tuesday morning off on Northern Isle Hospital Radio in Manchester, Salford and Bury. It's Billy Ocean there with Caribbean Queen. Next up, we've got Badfinger. No man-

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2: Yes, that's me, and we are Northern Air Hospital Radio. We're here every weekday morning. No, we're not here. That's Matt and Phil's who's here every weekday morning between 7 and 9. My brain went into auto gear then. Yes, it did. Now I'm going to slip it into manual, and I'm going to tell you that we're here every day, 24 hours a day, 7 days a week, to make your stay in hospital that little bit better. And it's been medically and scientifically proven that music helps you heal quicker. So let's carry on. Who have we got coming up? We got Sister Sledge, Steely's Wheel, Sam Sham and the Pharaohs, The Motors with Airport, love that one, Amy Stewart. But up next, we've got ELO with Turn to Stone.

0: When you notice something wrong, it tends to grow and eventually take over, to the point you can't really think of anything else. 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Finding out sooner is always better. Your NHS wants to see you. 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
1: Uno, dos, one, two, tres, cuatro.

coming up, I've got two from one. It's going to be a little bit later than usual, but I don't know whether to play the Four Seasons or Bob Marley and the Wailers, so I'll make that decision while I'm playing Steeler's Wheel and Sister Sledge for you. 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
1: Making your stay in hospital just that little bit better.
2: Do you have a special dietary requirement? Whether that is ethnic, cultural, religious, or a special diet, we can provide a range of meals suitable for your needs. We serve a full kosher menu, which has been prepared and cooked in our own kosher kitchen, fully supervised by the Manchester Beth Din. We have a range of halal meals prepared and cooked by Medina Foods. For those who require a smooth textured meal, we have pureed food available. If you are only able to chew weekly, then we can supply a variety of very soft meals. Suitable items are identified with an S for soft on the menu. We also have diabetic options highlighted on the menu. If you need any assistance in choosing the right meal, please ask a member of the nursing staff, who will also be happy to help you with any suggestions by contacting the catering manager.
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3: I flipped a coin. Bob Marley and the Wailers won. So it's two from one coming up on this Tuesday morning in Manchester, Salford and Bury. We've got No Woman, No Cry coming up shortly.

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2: Next up, it's Ace with How Long, and I'm going to let you know who's on throughout the day. After me is Paul Baker with his Mystery Top 40. Steve Pink's on at 11 with the Rewind Show. Colin's going to play some 70s tunes from 12 o'clock. The number ones at 1 are back at 1. The Beatles Hour from 2 o'clock. Ken Anton's here with his Snippet Show at 3 o'clock. Then it's the A to Z of Pop with Richard Smith from 4, and then 60s and 70s all the way from 5.

0: Could I please take a good excuse, please stay just one more night? Oh, let me stay a squeeze, please let me stay just one more night. Oh, could I please stay I wash up the dishes, let me stay. I make up the bed, yeah, please won't you let me stay. 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Please, one more.
1: No!
2: 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I do all the shopping. I do all the mopping.
1: No, you can't stay. Love that one, Yellow Dog, Just One More Night on Northern Air Hospital Radio. Coming up next, we've got Simon and Garfunkel for our Mr. Robinson. John Robinson, he's a great guy. And here's Mrs. Robinson.

Shocking Blue with Venus there on Northern Air Hospital Radio, my penultimate tune of this Tuesday morning. Coming up next, we've got one from Phil Salter. Do you know Mr. Salter travels around the country watching this chap? Yes, Mr. Springsteen. He's there at the front taking his pictures, waving his knickers. Mum, I love you, Bruce, I love you. Aren't you, Phil? We know you are, we know you are. So anyway, it's Born to Run on Northern Air Hospital Radio for everyone out there. And Phil, Paul Baker, it's not Phil Salter, Paul Baker's will be with you from 10 o'clock. And it leaves me a couple of things to say, and that's get well soon. And if you're in hospital tomorrow, I'll see you then.

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2: From the Sky News Centre at 10. We'll apparently find out next month how ministers will exempt PC Andrew Harper's killers from a prison early release scheme. Under existing plans, the pair would be freed in January. The government's since been exploring ways to keep the most serious offenders behind bars. Tory Shadow Justice Minister Dr. Kieran Mullen says there should be no excuses.
3: We would do whatever it takes to build those prison spaces, to deport foreign national offenders, even if necessary to rent cells abroad, because it should never be that we're letting out these sorts of serious, violent and sexual offenders from prison earlier.
2: Meanwhile, the Prime Minister says he'll give councils more powers to stop betting and vape shops taking over high streets. He's proposing a series of rule changes to give communities more say. More than 160 people are now confirmed dead after a powerful earthquake in Colombia. Rescuers have spent the night digging through the rubble of collapsed buildings in the country's coffee-growing region. Amber heat health alerts have just come into effect across most of England, as highs could soar to nearly 30 degrees later. 45 million people across the country are now living in areas officially in drought. Public health consultant Dr. Anya Gopfert warns this summer's heat has already proven dangerous.
4: We did publish interim heat mortality data for May and June heat waves, and we do know that we have probably seen at least 3,000 deaths from those heat waves alone. So we do know that this is quite substantial.
2: Meanwhile, firefighters are continuing to battle a wildfire in Hampshire, which has closed the main road through the New Forest. Heathrow's lost its position as Europe's busiest airport. It's been overtaken by Istanbul following a dip in passenger numbers at the West London hub last month. And US President Donald Trump has warned FIFA that it would be making a terrible mistake if it got rid of Gianni Infantino. The global governing body's boss continues to face huge pressure to resign following his failed plan to sell stakes in the World Cup. That's the latest. I'm Kat Suave.
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0: Hello, welcome to another edition of the Mystery Top 40, counting down the 40 biggest selling singles from our mystery year. All you have to do is figure out the mystery year before we get to the number one song. Here is clue number one. In today's show, we are somewhere in the noughties. We're in the noughties, but where? Let's find out by beginning the numbers. At number 40, it's Faders and No Sleep Tonight. 39 is a new entry, Maroon 5 and Must Get Out. At 38, a new entry for Hal and Play the Hits. And a new entry at 37 for Tiesto and Adagio for Strings. Number 36 is Jennifer Lopez and Get Right. And at number 35, it's Twister featuring Faith Evans with Hope. Let's get your first song on for you right now. Here come the Stereophonics. This is Dakota.
1: Number 34.

0: This is Paul Baker on the Mystery Top 40. Stereophonics and Dakota is at number 34. Number 33, going down from last week's number 2, Elvis Presley and Crying in the Chapel. At number 32, it's a new entry for Daft Punk and Robot Rock. And at number 31, Negotiate with Love from Rachel Stevens.
1: What is the year? Paul Baker with the Mystery Top 40.
0: And into the top 30 now with Melanie C, Next Best Superstar at number 30. Number 29 is Feeder, Feeling a Moment. Number 28, you got Nelly and Tim McGraw with Over and Over. And here we go with another song for you. This time round, it's a climber of four places for Basement Jackson. Oh my gosh.
2: Number 27.

0: Oh My Gosh, Basement Jack. That's at number 27, a climber on the countdown. It's the mystery top 40, but what is the year? Number 26 is Akon and Locks Up. At 25, Kylie Minogue and Giving You Up. At 24, a new entry, Avalon from Juliet. At number 23, Khalees and Nas, In Public. A new entry at number 22, Gorillaz and Feel Good Inc. And a new entry at number 21, Anastasia, Heavy on My Heart.
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0: And we are now into the official top 20 from our mystery year. And here's a climber for you. It comes from Phantom Planet. This is California.
2: Number 20.

0: This is Paul Baker with the Mystery Top 40, Phantom Planet, and California. It was the theme to the OC. It was a climber of four places this week in our mystery year at number 20. And number 19, a new entry for Interpol with Come Here. And number 18, it's Sunset Strippers with Falling Stars. Number 17, Natasha Bedingfield, I Bruise Easily. At number 16, it's Garbage. And Why Do You Love Me? At number 15, it's Jem with They. And at 14, Natalie Imbruglia with Shiver. Right, we're almost at the top 10, but not quite. Because right now, here's a climber of one place. It's a dance classic from Studio B, I See Girls.
1: Number 13.

0: Girls.
1: This is the Mystery Top 40. It's Paul Baker with you right now. I See Girls, Studio B, is a climber of one place at number 13 on this week's Mystery Top 40. We're going to head to the top 10. At number 12, Lamar with Time to Grow. And at number 11, it's McFly with a double A-side, All About You, and You've Got a Friend. Stand by for Eve and Gwen Stefani. They're coming up next with a climber as we go into the top 10. Rich Girl plays next.
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0: number 9 on the Mystery Top 40, a new entry for the Freeloaders and So Much Love to Give. And before that, at number 10, climbing one from last week's 11, Gwen Stefani and Eve with Rich Girl. Here's Mariah Carey going down two places. It's Like That.
1: Number 8.

Going down three places at number 7, it's 50 Cent and Candy Shop. This is the Mystery Top 40. You have Mariah Carey down two places at number 8 before that with It's Like That. One step away from the top 5, and here's Mario and Let Me Love You, going down three places.

Mario going down three places at number six, Let Me Love You. Stand by for the top five biggest selling singles somewhere in the noughties in our mystery year. We'll begin with Will Smith and Switch coming up next.

0: So a bit of a strange one at number four. That's Elvis Presley and The Wonder of You. Before that, at number five, non-mover for Will Smith and Switch. The Wonder of You by Elvis originally got to number one back in 1970. It was a new entry this week in our mystery year, as was the next one. As we go into the top three now, here's Sierra and Missy Elliott. This is 1-2 Step.
1: Number three.

0: Number three, it's a new entry, but it's not the highest, because that's coming next. Sierra and Missy Elliott, 1-2 step at number three. Two songs left to play then, and here is the highest new entry. Going straight in at number two, it's Razorlight and Somewhere Else.
1: Number two.

0: The highest new entry, going straight in at number 2 on this week's Mystery Top 40, Razorlight with Somewhere Else. One more song left to play. Let's recap the top 10 first, though.
1: What is the year? Paul Baker with the Mystery Top 40. 10.
0: Climbing one for Gwen Stefani.
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0: Down for Mariah Carey.
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0: It's down for 50 Cent.
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0: Down for Mario.
1: 5.
0: No change for Will Smith.
1: 4.
0: It's new for Elvis.
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1: Number 1.
0: There's no change at the top of the charts. It's a charity record for comic relief from our mystery year. Coming up next, Tony Christie and Peter Kay. Is this the way to Amarillo? Thank you very much indeed for listening to the Mystery Top 40. I'll be back with you again with another one very, very soon. Before I play Tony Christie and Peter Kay, one thing I've got to do is tell you that today's mystery year was 2005.
1: Paul Baker. The Mystery Top 40.
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2: From the Sky News Centre at 11, the government will set out how it will keep the killers of PC Andrew Harper in prison when Parliament returns in September. Andy Burnham last night told the Justice Secretary to work through further options to ensure serious criminals are exempt from an early release scheme in England and Wales. Councils could soon be handed more powers to stop betting and vape shops opening on high streets. Andy Burnham's planning to scrap rules which restrict authorities' ability to block bookie shops across Britain. And new stores selling e-cigarettes in England will need to apply to councils. Housing Minister Sally Jameson says bold steps are needed.
3: We need a longer-term strategy to really make sure we have a full regeneration of our high streets, particularly in towns and smaller cities who have really struggled in the aftermath of COVID and that demise of in-person retail. So this is another step really on the journey to see that revitalisation.
2: People in parts of Colombia are waking up to huge rescue operations following a devastating earthquake. More than 160 individuals are known to have died. We're being encouraged to take simple steps to stay safe as amber heat health alerts are in force for most of England. That includes drinking plenty of water and checking on the vulnerable. It's reported Donald Trump hid in a catering container as part of a plan to secretly switch planes as he left last month's NATO summit. The US president was seen boarding Air Force One in Turkey for a flight to Britain, but sources say he was moved because of a threat from Iran. Mr. Trump had told reporters at the summit about security concerns.
4: I'm number one on the kill list for Iran. I like being number one on TikTok better. But I'm number one on the list for killing.
2: And Chessington World of Adventures says it's reopening today after being forced to close due to a burst water main. The theme park had to turn away customers yesterday. That's the latest. I'm Kat Suave.
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And it's a very good Tuesday morning. You're listening to Northern Air Hospital Radio. My name's Harry Jackson and I'm with you for the next hour. I hope the patients up here in North Manchester General and down at Salford Royal are feeling a bit better today. I hope you've had a good night. If you haven't, well, let's try and make your day a little bit brighter. We're getting away to a good start with the shadows there. FBI. Oh, what have we got now? Chairman of the Board. Everything is Tuesday.

chairman of the board, reminding us everything's Tuesday. Yep, well, we already know that, so let's get on with the show. We've got Elaine Page singing Memory, and this is for Edith on Ward 6. Hope you've had a good night, Edith. Here's your request.

Nice gentle request there from Edith. Memory by Elaine Page. Small, blonde, but beautifully formed. Moving on to the next. Whitney Houston's I Will Always Love You.

0: Great song there. Whitney Houston, I Will Always Love You.
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0: Now the unmistakable sound there, Bob Marley and the Wailers, I Don't Want to Wait in Vain. 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
0: Right, carrying on now with Elsie in Ward 6. She likes fancying out of one of the old ones, right back to when I used to go, well, I still go dancing, but used to go dancing to this years and years and years ago when I was a young lad, 1950, late 50s, I think, all the way. And this is for you, Elsie.

One of his greatest, I think, that Frank Sinatra, All the Way. Let's say he used to go dancing to that years and years and years ago. And it's always a popular one with Ilse as well. Well done, Ilse. Nice request. Right, moving on. Now we've got Jean. She likes Blue Moon because she's a City supporter. Are you Jean and every other City supporter, past or present? Here we go. Blue Moon.

0: The Marcells with Blue Moon. And that was Eugene on Ward F6. Northern
1: Air. On average, we consume about 9 grams, that's 2 teaspoonfuls of salt per day. About 2/3 of this is added by manufacturers when the food is processed. The remainder is added at home during cooking or at the table. Only a small amount is naturally present in food. We only need about 6 grams of salt each day, so most of us eat more salt than we actually need. Eating too much salt can lead to high blood pressure. This in turn can cause heart disease, strokes, and kidney disease. Here are a few tips for reducing salt. 1. Use less in cooking. 2. Taste food cooking. 2. Taste food before adding salt. 3. Reduce salty snacks such as crisps and salted nuts.

And a big high kick at the end there. That was Green Doors, Frankie Vaughan, with a big kick at the end of the show. Right, we've got to Angela now. She likes How Can I Live Without You with Leanne Rimes.

0: Leanne Rhymes asking a question, how do I live without you? And that was to you, Angela, on Ward F6, and I hope you enjoy that and get out of the hospital very, very soon. I'm going to carry on with the best with Tina Turner, and that's for Dora on Ward F6, so play that in a second or so.
1: If you see somebody showing any of the signs of a stroke, you don't have to think about it, you just dial 999. Use the FAST test. F, face. Has their face fallen on one side? Can they smile? A, arms. Can they raise both arms and keep them there? S, speech. Is their speech slurred? T, time. Time to call 999 if you see any one of these signs. Act fast, make the call, dial 999.
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Tina Turner, the best, and that was for Dora and the ward there. Hope you're getting better, Dora. Hope you get out of hospital very, very soon. Right, so we've got to carry on now with Lily Ass, Slight Angels with Robbie Williams.

Loving Angels instead by Robbie Williams. And that was for you, Lilias, on Ward F6. I hope you get out. You've been in the hospital quite a while, Lilias, haven't you? So let's hope you get well soon and get out of hospital. Carrying on now, we've got the last request of the morning now. And the last request is for Teresa. And she likes, another moon. We've already had Blue Moon with the Marcells. Now we've got Moon River with Andy Williams. So for you, Teresa, here's Moon River.

0: Teresa's request there. That was Moon River by Andy Williams.
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3: Regular exercise is an excellent way of looking after your heart. And believe it or not, it doesn't have to be hard work. The most complete all-round form of exercise is swimming. It's particularly good for people with joint problems as the water supports the body. It's a good idea to try a variety of strokes so that different muscle groups are actually exercised. But swimming is just one of the ways to healthier living.
1: Harry Jackson.
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Right, we'll finish off now with Cliff Richards and Sarah Brightman, who have beautiful big eyes out, with them great big eyes. All I Ask of You. And here we go. All I Ask of You is to stay listening to Northern Air Hospital Radio.

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2: From the Sky News Centre at midday, Andy Burnham says he doesn't want to see a single prisoner released early, and more can be done to ensure PC Andrew Harper's killers don't benefit from a new scheme. There's been heavy criticism about plans to free up space in jails and what it would mean for the pair. The Prime Minister says he's asked the Justice Secretary to present a plan next month.
3: The proposal will be to find new ways of freeing up space within the prison system so that we do not have to release offenders early, and particularly the most serious offenders, like those involved in the killing of PC Andrew Harper.
2: Meanwhile, Mr. Burnham wants to improve what he calls hollowed-out high streets by blocking new bookies and vape shops. Local councils will be given extra powers to restrict new stores from opening without permission. More than 160 people are known to have died following a devastating earthquake in Colombia. Some rescuers are using their bare hands to dig through collapsed buildings. Barbara Mello, a charity worker who lives there, says it's been horrific.
4: It was a disaster. It was a very long time where we wait to the earth to stop moving. The communications didn't work. Electricity, they didn't have that. Public services were intermittent.
2: It's thought Donald Trump used a catering container to secretly switch jets after last month's NATO summit in Turkey. Senior American officials say he was moved off Air Force One due to security threats from Iran. People are being warned to be careful in the water as amber heat health alerts come into force across much of England. The Met Office says temperatures could reach as high as 38 degrees Celsius later this week. And Heathrow's lost its position as Europe's busiest airport. It's been overtaken by Istanbul following a dip in passenger numbers at the West London hub last month. That's the latest. I'm Kat Suave.
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Birmingham's delegation there from 1977, and Where Is the Love? And this is me, Colin Deffin, bringing you an hour of 70s this Tuesday lunchtime here on Northern Air. Hope you're well. Coming up between now and one, we got music from the likes of The Jam, Linda Ronstadt, Dan Hartman, and Slade. But next up, more British soul, courtesy of Billy Ocean and LOD, Love on Delivery.

From their stint on the ABC Dunhill label in the early 70s, the Four Tops there, and Sweet Understanding Love. And before that, The Jam were their first top 20 hit, All Around the World. Next up on the 70s Hour, it's Terry Jacks, who of course had a number one back in 1974 with Seasons in the Sun, which was a English language version of the Jacques Brel song Le Moribond, with English lyrics by the poet and songwriter Rod McEwen. And this is the follow-up single, which is also a Jacques Brel song translated by Rod McEwen. Much more well-known, though, and covered by many people. It's If You Go Away.

from 1979, The Selector there, and On My Radio. And before that, from his 1973 album of cover versions, Pin-Ups, we heard David Bowie with Any Way, Anyhow, Anywhere, originally by The Who, of course. You'll listen to me, Colin Deffen, with the 70s Hour here on Northern Air. Next up, we're going to pay tribute to Bill Oddie, who we lost recently. Of course, Bill was a big part of the 70s, as one of the goodies, and also a great songwriter, as well as a very funny guy. And this is one of the goodies chart hits from 1975, one that pays homage to Bill's Lancastrian roots, because, of course, he was born in Rochdale. It's Black Pudding Bertha.

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Lee Garrett there from 1976 and You're My Everything. And before that, Linda Ronstadt with her take on Elvis Costello's ballad Alice. And apparently Elvis wasn't overly happy with Linda covering his song, certainly not at the time. Next up on the 70s Hour is Yes with And You and I, Part 1.

From 1977, Tony Blackburn of all people there with Chop Chop, a non-charting single, although he did have a couple of charting singles in the late 60s, Tony. I have to say, on balance, I think he's a better DJ than he is a singer. And before that, we heard Dan Hartman from 1979 with This Is It. It's just coming up towards 16 minutes to 1 o'clock here on Northern Air. Up next, it's Daddy Williams, who'd had a huge hit in the early 60s with Moon River, and this was something of a comeback for him. A disco style track that is based on the advertising jingle for a well-known alcoholic drink. I'm sure you'll work out which one when you hear it. This is Dancing.

Lieutenant Pigeon there, and the follow-up to their big hit, Moldy Old Dough, that was Desperate Dan. And before that, we heard Perry Como with his laid-back take on Kris Kristofferson's For the Good Times. Next up on the 70s Hour, it's somebody who's, well, a one-hit wonder certainly here in the UK, Mary McGregor, from 1977. This is a US chart topper, Torn Between Two Lovers.

Barry McGregor there, and Torn Between Two Lovers. Despite its slight cheesiness, I do think that's a very heartfelt and rather touching song in places. And I did check, Barry McGregor did have a few other minor US chart hits, but nothing else in the UK. And that's about your lot for this 70s hour. Hope you've enjoyed the selection of songs that we've had since 12. The number ones at 1 are up next. And then Phil Salter's with you from 2 o'clock with the 60 minutes of all things Fab Four related in the Beatles hour. I'm back tomorrow from 12 with an hour of soul and disco. But to take us to the news now, it's Slade and their last top 10 hit of the 70s from 1975. Thank

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2: From the Sky News Centre at 1, Andy Burnham says he's increasingly confident the killers of PC Andrew Harper will not be released early from their sentences. The Prime Minister's asked the Justice Secretary to draw up new plans to free up prison spaces to reduce the number being let out under a scheme to ease overcrowding. Aileen O'Connor chairs the Thames Valley Police Federation and has been considering legal action.
3: There's a glimmer of hope for me that we will get the justice that Andrew deserves and his legacy deserves. But until it's signed, sealed, delivered, I will keep the pressure on and I will keep fighting.
2: A murder investigation's underway after a 25-year-old man was shot dead in South London. It happened in Clapham last night. A man who's 22 has been arrested on suspicion of murder. Rescuers are using their bare hands to dig through the rubble following a powerful earthquake in Colombia. More than 160 people are known to have died, with many more missing. It could soon become more difficult for betting and vape shops to open up across Britain. Andy Burnham's promising to give councils more powers to block them. The Prime Minister reckons that'll help save what he's calling hollowed-out high streets. Dr. Kieran Mullen is Tory Shadow Justice Minister. He says there are other ways the government can provide support to existing firms.
4: The most important thing we have to do is make it so that the positive sorts of business we want to see thrive are able to do that. And the taxes that Labour have put on them have made that very hard.
2: We're being encouraged to take simple steps to stay safe as amber heat health alerts are in force for most of England. Temperatures could reach 37 or even 38 degrees Celsius by the end of the week. Advice includes drinking plenty of water and checking on vulnerable loved ones. And annual retail sales were up last month thanks to increased demand for cool clothes and garden accessories. Figures show we also spent more on food and in pubs due to the World Cup. That's the latest. I'm Kat Suave.
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0: In 40-odd years, I hadn't done much exercise, but I knew I had to start. Sound familiar? Do what I did. Start the fight back to a healthier you with the Couch to 5K app. I couldn't run for a minute. 9 weeks later, I was running for half an hour. 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
1: Number one's at one. Here.

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1: Right.
2: Ah, Mr. Pilkington, and how are we today?
1: Yeah, I'm all right, Doctor. Yeah, I've just come for my checkup.
2: Okay, then. Pop your pants off.
1: What?
2: Just pop your pants off.
1: Well, I've got to take my pants off.
2: Well, because I have to pop my finger up your...
1: Pop me what?
2: To check your prostate gland.
1: Don't worry about it.
2: Well, I am worried about it, because prostate cancer kills 10,000 men every year in Britain.
1: You can check that out if I get any symptoms.
2: Well, there aren't always symptoms, and symptoms do vary from man to man, so the best way to check it out is I just pop my finger up there.
1: I'm really not
2: and have
1: happy
2: a feel.
1: With this. Just
2: don't worry about it.
1: Is that it?
2: Yeah.
1: It's not that bad.
2: No.
3: I don't know why he was worried. You probably saved his life there.
1: Does he have to be here?
2: He's just a mate. Don't worry about him. He's just watching me at work.
4: For more information, visit the Prostate Cancer Charity website. Real men know all about it.
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2: From the Sky News Centre at 2, the Conservatives have accused the Prime Minister of re-traumatising victims with constant U-turns on prisons. Andy Burnham says he's putting every effort into increasing jail places without needing the likes of PC Andrew Harper's killers to be included in the upcoming early release scheme in England and Wales. The initiative's aimed at easing overcrowding. Legal commentator Joshua Rosenberg explains what the government's big problem is.
3: They can't say, well, it's not going to apply to these two offenders. You have to decide how to apply this law according to either a type of offence, in this case manslaughter, or possibly the length of time that somebody is sentenced to.
2: A six-year-old girl's died in a crash between a lorry and a car on the A12 in Essex. It happened near Colchester yesterday morning. A second child's in hospital with a leg injury. A 25-year-old man's been shot dead in South London. Police have arrested a 22-year-old on suspicion of murder following the incident in Clapham last night. Heat health alerts are in place for most of England and an amber warning for extreme heat's now been issued. The Met Office says it will cover a large part of the country from London to Sheffield on Thursday. Temperatures could reach 37 or even 38 degrees Celsius. Meteorologist Joe Wheeler explains why we're seeing relentless warm weather.
4: The heat is coming up from the near continent. It's because we've got high pressure over the country. It's working its way out into the North Sea. If you remember from your geography lessons that winds go clockwise around high pressure. So it's dragging in this warm air on a south-southeasterly.
2: It's reported Donald Trump was whisked off a plane in a catering truck because of a threat from Iran. US media claims the president was taken off Air Force One to a military jet in Turkey last month. And councils in Britain are to get more powers to stop betting and vape shops opening on the high street. But the Betting and Gambling Council says empty units are a bigger problem. That's the latest. I'm Stevie Shillinglaw.
1: 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Northern Air.
0: 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Hey.

It's 2:05 on a Tuesday afternoon, and every Tuesday between 2 and 3, it's the Beatles Hour. It's Phil Salter here till 3 o'clock with classic Beatles tunes, starting off from 1966, Paperback Writer. On this hour, you're going to hear loads of Beatles songs that you know, some you may not know, and you're also going to hear some solo John, Paul, George and Ringo. Let's go back to 1966. From the album Revolver, this is Dr. Robert. It's the Beatles Hour on Northern Air.

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2: John?
3: Yes, Alan?
2: Alongside all your singing commitments, I'm told that you're budding into a real blooming Somerset morn. Is that right?

from the album Let It Be, produced by Phil Spector, to Paul McCartney's disappointment, huge disappointment, Long and Winding Road, the 2021 mix by Giles Martin. Before that, it was Why No Junko from Paul McCartney and Wings, and from 1966, it was The Beatles from Revolver and Dr. Robert. Got loads more Beatles stuff coming up between now and three, and solo John Paul, George and Ringo as well. 3 o'clock this afternoon, Ken will be here with an hour of snippets of useless information, and then it's Richard Smith with the A to Z of Pop at 4 o'clock. In the meantime, back to 65 we go with this one. You're gonna

A special mix made for the Cirque du Soleil production of Love in Las Vegas from 1996. George and Giles Martin remixed Lady Madonna. Before that, from 1971, Paul McCartney's first solo hit, Another Day, and You're Going to Lose That Girl from 1965. The Beatles right here on the Beatles Hour, which continues with a song recorded specially for the BBC in 1963.

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0: It seems to be something called Doris.
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George Harrison solo track, big hit, Give Me Love, Give Me Peace on Earth, right here on the Beatles Hour on Northern Air Hospital Radio for this Tuesday afternoon. Before that, from the Let It Be sessions, Save the Last Dance for Me and Crying, Waiting, Hoping, which was produced specially and recorded for the BBC back in 1963. From the same year, from the album Please Please Me, this is Twist and Shout.

From the album Mind Games, John Lennon and I. Sumerson, I'm Sorry. Before that, Three Cool Cats, a recording made for the Decca auditions back in 1962. And Twist and Shout, of course, from the first Beatles album, Please Please Me, and also the lead track off the EP of the same name from 1963. It's the Beatles Hour. Paul and Linda on the way right after

from 1965, from the album Rubber Soul, The Beatles, and Girl. Before that, it was Paul and Linda McCartney, and a big hit in America, wasn't released as a single here, called Uncle Albert, Admiral Halsey, and a number two hit from 1995, Free as a Bird, although that was the 2015 mix from the number one DVD edition, so a different version of that slightly for you this afternoon right here on Northern Air. A couple more tunes to go, then Ken's here, and then it'll be Richard Smith at 4 o'clock, and between 5 and 6, it's the 60s and 70s hour. It's Northern Air. Let's go back to the Let It Be sessions, and this is George Harrison's For You Blue.

From the album Let It Be Naked, that is George Harrison's song For You Blue. And that's it from me for today. Back tomorrow afternoon with an hour of 70s. You may think we haven't had any solo Ringo. Going to rectify that right now. From 1973, from the album Ringo, this is Your 16. I'll see you tomorrow between 2 and 3 for an hour of 70s. Yeah.

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2: From the Sky News Centre at 3, an Amber Heat Health alert's been extended to cover every region in England for the next few days. The North East wasn't originally included, and it warns services like the NHS to expect high demand. Temperatures are forecast to hit 38 degrees Celsius on Thursday, when separate Met Office weather warnings kick in for some areas. Andy Burnham says he doesn't want to see a single prisoner released early, and more can be done to ensure PC Andrew Harper's killers don't benefit from a new scheme. There's been heavy criticism about plans to free up space in jails and what it would mean for the pair. The Prime Minister says he's asked the Justice Secretary to present a plan next month.
3: The proposal will be to find new ways of freeing up space within the prison system so that we do not have to release offenders early, and particularly the most serious offenders, like those involved in the killing of PC Andrew Harper.
2: A six-year-old girl's died in a crash between a lorry and a car on the A12 in Essex. It happened near Colchester yesterday morning. A man's been arrested after a 25-year-old was shot dead outside a pub in Clapham in South London last night. The man detained is in hospital himself with a gunshot wound. More than 220 people are now known to have died following a devastating earthquake in Colombia. Some rescuers are using their bare hands to dig through collapsed buildings. A national disaster has been declared after the quake struck in the west of the country yesterday morning. Barbara Mello, a charity worker who lives there, says it's been horrific.
4: It was a disaster. It was a very long time where we wait to the earth to stop moving. The communications didn't work, electricity, they didn't have that. Public services were intermittent.
2: And one of Northern Ireland's biggest online stars is joining Strictly Come Dancing. John Nellis from Newcastle in County Down has around 15 million subscribers on YouTube, where he makes football videos. That's the latest. I'm Stevie Shillinglaw.
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5: And that's what we're doing. In this programme, some useless information. Shall I start with some? Yes. Did you know that earthworms have 5 hearts? That would be useful if you're playing cards. And there's an opportunity to win Hospital Radio loyalty points. And the more points you get, the more points you have. Because, well, it's just for fun. And how can you do that? Well, you can identify our song in a foreign language. And you can also play Time After Time, where I play the cover version and the original of the same song. And I've got 3 tracks from a featured singer. Now, who is the featured singer? He was born in Michigan in 1974. His real name is Matthew Schaefer, but that's not his stage name. And he has had some big hits. But who is our featured singer? More of that later on. Talking of later on, what's going to happen? Is it going to be a good day, Taylor? What do you think?

Taylor Swift, and she's 22, and that was a hit for her. Number 9 in 2013. You add 9 onto 13 and you get 22. Is that, am I reaching out for information that is really no longer there? Taylor Swift, this is Snippets. My name's Ken Anton, and this is the first track from our featured singer. Now, he was born in 1974. His name is Matthew Schaefer, and he comes from Michigan. Who is he? Well, this is the first track from him, and I'll be playing three tracks in this hour.

It feels good to be me. Well, hopefully you are feeling good to be you. Uncle Cracker, and that was the first of three tracks. Oh, that I'm playing from him this hour. That was a top 30 hit in the American country charts for Uncle Cracker, but didn't chart anywhere else, unfortunately. And in that song, he is accompanied by his good friend Kid Rock, who is a rapper turned country musician. It's quite a bit of a transition, that one. This is Snippets on your favourite hospital radio station. Do you want some more useless information? Did you know that more phone calls are made on Mother's Day than any other day? Well, that's absolutely right. You should phone your mum on Mother's Day. And more reverse charges calls are made on Father's Day than any other day. Yeah, if you're short of cash, ask Dad. Bank of Daddy will always sort it out. Neil Sedaka was a very prolific composer. He wrote this song.

Neil Sedaka. He wrote that song and recorded it originally in 1973. Love Will Keep Us Together. I wonder if love kept Mac and Katie Kassoon together. They were brother and sister and recorded that in 1973 also. But it was a big hit in 1975 for the Captain and Tennille, who were married at the time. Unfortunately, love didn't keep them together. This is Hospital Radio. We're here to make your stay in hospital that bit better.

0: Roseanne Cash. Wonder what she's wondering about. Maybe she's wondering how she can win hospital radio loyalty points. Well, now the time has arrived. You can win hospital radio loyalty points. And the more points you get, well, the more points you have, because, well, it's just for fun. So, name the song. This is a song in a foreign language. Name the language, name the song in that language. Tell me what the English translation of the title is and the name of the person who sang it. And you will get one hospital radio loyalty point for every bit of information. Here you go.
1: Had a

Our song in the foreign language. Did you identify the language? Well, it was a Latin-based language spoken in eastern Spain. It's the official language of Andorra. Which language is that? It's Catalan. Yes. The official language of Andorra, three communities in eastern Spain, that's Catalonia, the Balearic Islands and the Valencian community. And it's also spoken in the western, the eastern Pyrenees Département of France and two other parts of Spain. Catalan, the language. 1 point for you if you identified it was Catalan. The song was Milo Cels, and that translates into English as A Thousand Birds. And Sarango was the name of the singer. So, hospital, radio, loyalty points all round if you were able to identify the language and all the details in that song. Now, the next one. Here's the German band Fool's Garden. I played this one not so very long ago as a jukebox jury track, and the jury favoured it, and I said I would put it back into the playlist at some point again soon. Well, soon has arrived, and this is Probably by Fool's Garden.

You might remember Fool's Garden. They sang The Lemon Tree. Yeah, that was the one. But that track was called Probably. And probably I will play it again because it did get a high score from the Jukebox Jury team here on Hospital Radio. Probability, did you know, do you like statistics? Only 2% of Kuwaitis are over the age of 65. Only 2%. And on the other hand, in the United Kingdom, centenarians are the fastest growing demographic in the United Kingdom. Centenarians. That's people with 100 legs, isn't it? Or am I getting it wrong? But if you had 100 legs, just think of the time it would take to get your boots on if you needed to go down the shops and get a newspaper. Henry Ford, you remember Henry Ford? You could get any colour of car you wanted as long as it was black. Henry Ford could still do handstands at the age of 75. Well, if you can still do handstands, why don't you go down to Woodstock and have a listen to the music at the pop concert there on Yasdur's Farm.

Matthew's Southern Comfort singing about a pop festival held in August 1969 in New York State. And that was Woodstock, not to be confused with the little bird from the Peanuts cartoons. No. Our featured singer is Uncle Cracker. And here's another track from him, a cover of a song made popular by Dobie Gray.

It's the second track from the featured artist in this hour, Uncle Cracker. And he was drifting away. But don't drift away too far. We've one more track from him before the end of the hour. That was a number one hit in the American alternative chart in 2003. Yes, very good. Well, if you want to drift away, one of the ways you can do that is to get into a hot air balloon.

Johnny Mann singers. Johnny Mann was a composer, arranger, conductor, musician, and a singer. Born in 1928, and yes, he lived till 2014. Johnny Mann, and up and away. Now, in order to go up in a hot air balloon, you need hot air. Where would you find hot air? Gather a bunch of politicians together, and you will get a lot of hot air. And that's why the first ever air conditioning system was installed. Guess where? The House of Commons. Of course it was. But if you've got air that's moving, you might want to blow your ship home. Here's Andy Williams.

Andy Williams, the home-loving man. Do you remember him on the telly? A long time ago. He sat there on his stool with his microphone and his roll-neck sweater. He must have been really hot under these lights in the studio. Well, it's time now to win more hospital radio loyalty points. And the more points you get, the more points you have, because it's just for fun. Now, I'm going to play two versions of the same song, and I'm going to say hello to Phil. Phil hates this, because he thinks, I'm enjoying this track, and then suddenly halfway through you take it away and you play a different version. Well, that's the whole purpose. The first half is a cover version, the second half is an original. And to get hospital radio loyalty points, tell me the title of the song, who sang the cover, who sang the original, and so on, and so on, and so on.

Now, you would have had to listen out very, very, very carefully for the join between two versions. What, there were two versions there? There certainly were. Same instrumentation, same tempo, same key. Just sounded like the two singers were singing the same track. So that was called A Little Bit More, and you get one hospital radio loyalty point if you knew that title. But in order to get more hospital radio loyalty points, you also have to know a little bit more. So the cover version, the one I played first, was a 1976 hit for Dr. Hook and the Medicine Show, 1976. Yes, number two in the UK, number 11 in the United States, a band formed in Union City, New Jersey. After the join, well, the singer was Bobby Gosch. He recorded it in 1973, and it's on his album Sitting on the Quiet. And he composed it as well. It was also a hit in 1991 for 911. Yes, you remember that. Now, here's our Jukebox Jury track, a track you probably haven't heard before, so have a listen and give it marks out of 10. Tell us what you think of Paul Hazell.

Well, that's our jukebox jury track. There's more where that came from. Did you like it and you would like more where that came from? Or were you not quite so sure? So, marks out of 10. Let's see what the studio crew says. Ooh, we've got a 6 out of 10 there. Yeah. And a 7 out of 10. Well, maybe not. There's more where that came from, and that is Paul Hazel. Right, time for our final track from our featured singer of this hour. It's Uncle Cracker. This was his very first single and his most successful single. Got to number 3 in the United Kingdom in 2001. Here's Uncle Cracker, and follow me. Go on then, follow him.

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2: From the Sky News Centre at 4, the Met Office says the UK's on course to record its warmest ever summer. The average mean temperature threshold's probably going to be met, even if the rest of August sees average conditions. An amber heat health alert's now covering all of England, ahead of a peak forecast of 38 degrees Celsius on Thursday. Gillie Molland from the New Forest National Park Authority in Hampshire has given an update on a Heathland fire.
3: It is 1.6 kilometres squared, so that in kind of layman's terms is around about 210 football pitches. We're globally important here for the plant and animal species. Heathland is actually rarer than the rainforest, so to lose some of that is absolutely devastating.
2: The Conservatives have accused the Prime Minister of re-traumatising victims with constant U-turns on prisons. Andy Burnham says he's putting every effort into increasing jail places without needing the likes of PC Andrew Harper's killers to be included in the upcoming early release scheme in England and Wales. The initiative's aimed at easing overcrowding in jails. Legal commentator Joshua Rosenberg explains what the government's big problem is.
4: They can't say, well, it's not going to apply to these two offenders. You have to decide how to apply this law according to either a type of offence, in this case manslaughter, or possibly the length of time that somebody is sentenced to.
2: A murder investigation has been launched in South London after a man was shot in Clapham. A 22-year-old who's being treated for a gunshot wound in hospital has been arrested. A six-year-old girl's died in a crash between a lorry and a car on the A12 in Essex. It happened near Colchester yesterday morning. More than 220 people are now confirmed to have died after an earthquake struck Colombia yesterday morning. Pope Leo says he's praying for the victims and expressed his gratitude to rescue workers. And Dame Julie Andrews says it's too late for her to take part in The Princess Diaries 3. Anne Hathaway will return, although no release date has yet been announced. That's the latest. I'm Stevie Shillinglaw.
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5: Hello once again and thank you so much for joining me, Richard Smith with the A to Z of Pop. Now this is the show where we run through the alphabet taking an A to Z look at one particular year. But what year will it be today?

Well, during the next hour, I'm going to be revisiting 1972 with performances by artists including Elvis Presley, Slade, Buffy St. Marie, Elton John, Olivia Newton-John, the Cornelius Brothers and Sister Rose, and Rod Stewart as well. And if that wasn't enough, during the programme, I'll also be introducing a classic album track from our featured year, but more about that later on. Anyway, do you know what the best bit is? It's that all you've got to do for the next hour is to just settle back, relax, and stay tuned to us here on your favourite station for the A to Z of Pop, brought to you in association with Specsavers Audiologists. And to get us away to the very best possible start from 1972, a tune written by David Bowie. Gave it to Mott the Hoople, and they had a number three hit with it. Spent 11 weeks on the charts. It's All the Young Dudes.

0: He is just a hunker, hunker, Burning Love. From the LP Burning Love and Hits from His Movies, Volume 2. he was the king, of course, Elvis Presley, in 1972 with a number 7 hit for him on the UK charts. And that Burning Love. Before that, Mott the Hoople, who were on the verge of breaking up until David Bowie produced that for them. All the Young Dudes. And as I say, went to number 3 in the UK charts. Time now for this.
1: It's the A to Z of Pop's classic album track.
0: It most certainly is. Now, what I've done this time around is taken a look at a compilation album that came out in 1972. It came under the banner Motown Chartbusters. They produced a series of compilation albums first released in EMI under license from Motown in Britain. 12 editions of this particular series of albums that were released. And this comes from number 7. Tune I'm playing is one of those picked on the album itself. 16 tracks on it, including Automatically Sunshine by the Supremes, Just Walk in My Shoes, Gladys Knight and the Pips, Rockin' Robin, Michael Jackson, this from the Temptations, Take a Look Around.
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0: You Gotta Have Love in Your Heart, the Supremes and the Four Tops. If You Really Love Me, Stevie Wonder. Surrender by Diana Ross, Ain't No Sunshine, Michael Jackson. Superstar, the Temptations. Bless You, Martha Reeves and the Vandellas. Floyd Joy, the Supremes. Walk in the Night, Junior Walker and the All-Stars. The tune I'm just about to play, Festival Time, the San Remo Golden Strings. Can't remember ever hearing that, but I must dig that out and find it. My Guy from Mary Wells and Got to Be There from Michael Jackson. As I say, it was a collection of hits of the age. November 1972 is when it came out. And as I say, this was on side two of it. It's Diana Ross and a little ditty that goes... Doobie doobie doobie, doobie doobie doobie, doobie doobie doobie, doobie doobie, I think doobie doobie doobie. It's today's classic album track.

It's today's classic album track, Motown Chartbusters Volume 7, which got as high as number 9 in the UK albums chart in 1972. And just there, Diana Ross, Doobie Doobie Doobie, Doobie Doobie Doobie, Doobie Doo Doo. It's the 80s Head of Pop here on your favourite station with me, Richard Smith. And on the show today, we're looking at song titles that were all popular during our featured year of 1972. So please do stay with us right here on your favourite station for some more from the files of the 80s Head of Pop. Brought to you in association with Specsavers Audiologists. Now, here's a tune from 1972 that got as high as number 7 in the charts for the Fortunes. Do you remember the Fortunes? Written by Lindsay DePaul and Ron Roker, it's that storm in a teacup, brewing up trouble.

It was a tune sandwiched in between Mama We're All Crazy Now and Come On Feel the Noise. Goodbye to Jane, cover the letter G. The Fortunes from 1972 cover the letter F with their Storm in a Teacup. Super stuff. Now then, what can you tell me about Buffy St. Marie? Don't know, I'll wait. No, it's okay. Well, she's going to be a country girl again, a tune originally recorded in 1968 and came out in the UK in 1972. Only got as high as number 34, but it's good enough to cover the letter I.

0: Buffy St. Marie from 1972, and I'm going to be a country girl again. Cover the letter I perfectly, I'm thinking. Well, if you've just tuned in our way, hello there. It's the A to Z of Pop with me, Richard Smith. It's the show where we run through the alphabet, looking at the songs and the stars from a chosen year. And today we're looking at titles and artists from 1972. What can you remember from then? Really? Oh dear. Anyway, coming up in the second half of the show, we've got some more great hits and memories for you, just like this.
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0: playing your kind of music on your favourite station. 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
1: That sounds pretty good to me, so please do stay with us for the next 30 minutes or so right here on your favourite station for much more from the files of the A to Z of Pop. Now, the first tune you heard in that little montage covers the letter J.

Now you're probably thinking that's from 1962, Richard. That you're right, it is. It came out again in 1972 and made it to number 11 on the UK charts for Little

Eva Boyd, with a tune that was originally written for Dee Dee Sharp, who turned it down, and Little Eva had a huge hit with it in America and over here as well in 1962. But as I say, re-released in 1972, which made it qualify for this show perfectly. Before that, Cover the Letter J, it was Elton John's Rocket Man, and I think it's going to be a long, long time from the LP Honky Chateau. Yeah. Let's move on, shall we? And look at the letters N and O here on your favourite station. Very shortly, we should be joined by Gilbert O'Sullivan, and I'm looking forward to that tremendously. Meanwhile, here's a tune penned by George Harrison. Olivia Newton-John had a look at it in 1972 and took it to number 16 on the UK charts. What is Life?

There we are. The three-year-old daughter of O'Sullivan's producer and manager, Gordon Mills, and a hit from 1972, as I say, got to number one, spent 14 weeks on the UK charts for Gilbert O'Sullivan and Claire. It was Olivia Newton-John before that, and What Is Life and her version thereof, and very nice it was too. It's the A to Z of Pop here on your favourite station with me, Richard Smith, and on the show today we're looking at song titles and artists that were all popular during our featured year of 1972. So please do stay with us right here on your favourite station for some more from the files of the A to Z of Pop, brought to you in association with Specsavers Audiologists. Continuing now with an American family soul singing group from Dania Beach, Florida, formed in 1970, containing siblings Carter Cornelius, Eddie Cornelius, and sister Rose Cornelius. This then will be the Cornelius brothers and sister Rose. It's too late to turn back now.

I don't know about you, but I quite like that sort of smooth sound, that soulful sound from Cornelius Brothers and Sister Rose, and It's Too Late to Turn Back Now from 1972. Never actually bothered the UK charts, which bothers me tremendously. Anyway, here's another tune that never bothered the UK charts either in its original form. It's a reggae tune done by Jamaican singer Jimmy Cliff, first recorded for the soundtrack of the film of the same name.

0: One of the last tunes to feature Motown's backing band, the Funk Brothers, and after its release, Stevie Wonder left Hitsville, USA studios to record in New York, playing most of the instruments himself on that particular track, including the synthesizer, the drums and piano. Cyrita Wright was on background vocals. If You Really Love Me, a number 20 hit on the UK charts in 1972, covered the letter W for Stevie Wonder. It was Jimmy Cliff before that, from the film of the same name, and The Harder They Come, The Harder They Fall, one and all. So there we are. That almost concludes our look at 1972 for today. I don't know where that time's gone, but it's gone again.
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0: A terrific idea, and I'm going to do that when I get in. The A to Z of Pop is brought to you in association with Specsavers Audiologists, and I really do hope that you've enjoyed the last hour rediscovering all those hits and memories. It's been a bit of all right, hasn't it? Yeah, I thought so as well, thank you. Stay tuned for some more great entertainment coming up very shortly, but for now it's on to my final tune for today, and we're going to finish on the letter Y from 1972, and it's a tune by Rod Stewart from the LP Never a Dull Moment, you know. Written by Rod Stewart and Martin Crittenden. Very similar in style to Maggie May, but it's called You Wear It Well. Until the next time then, this is Richard Smith saying thanks for listening. I'll see you later. Take care. Ta-ra!

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2: From the Sky News Centre at 5. Even with average weather for the rest of August, the UK is on course to record its warmest ever summer. The Met Office's calculations are based on average mean temperatures, with an England-wide amber heat health alert now in force, which tells the NHS to expect high demand. It could reach 38 degrees Celsius on Thursday. It means many are finding ways to keep cool. Tomorrow, Bristol ice cream seller Katie Armour's preparing for crowds gathering for the solar eclipse.
3: We're going to have to bring more stock in than usual, I think. I hear there's about 300 people come in, so we'll stock up our, drinks, ice lollies.
2: Meanwhile, the burst water mains affecting 10,000 homes in Essex and a wildfire is continuing to burn in Hampshire's New Forest. Andy Burnham says he's increasingly confident PC Andrew Harper's killers won't be freed from prison early. He's tasked Justice Secretary Alex Norris with drawing up plans to address overcrowding in other ways by increasing the number of cells available in England and Wales. Thames Valley Police Federation Chair Aileen O'Connor wants the PM to back the police.
4: This is personal to the police family up and down the country. And I need the government to protect us as police officers, because officers up and down the country every single day run into danger when everybody else runs away from it. And that's what Andrew Harper did on that day. He paid the ultimate sacrifice for being a police officer.
2: Meanwhile, a woman wants the High Court to keep her dad behind bars for murdering her mum. The Ministry of Justice is appealing against the Parole Board's decision to release Glyn Rizal on licence, with his daughter arguing he's done no rehab work. A six-year-old girl's died in a crash on the A12 near Colchester in Essex. It involved a lorry and a car yesterday morning, with another child in hospital. Rescuers are using their bare hands to dig through the rubble following a powerful earthquake in Colombia. More than 220 people are now known to have died, with many more still missing. And London's Heathrow is no longer Europe's busiest airport. It's been overtaken by Istanbul in Turkey. That's the latest. I'm Stevie Shillinglaw.
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0: If you have travelled to the hospital by car today and parked in one of the many car parks, please make sure you have locked your car properly and you have left all valuables out of sight. 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
1: L.

was in New York City a few months ago, and the garbage and the trash men were on strike. I'm talking about the maintenance people for the city. What they were trying to do was they were trying to get a little more money, you know, get a little raise in pay. But at that particular time,

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1: Serving patients, staff and the local healthcare community. 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
2: From the Sky News Centre at 6, the Met Office says the UK is on course to record its warmest ever summer. The average mean temperature threshold's probably going to be met, even if the rest of August sees average conditions. An amber heat health alert's now covering all of England, ahead of a peak forecast of 38 degrees Celsius on Thursday. Gillie Mullen from Hampshire's New Forest National Park authorities given an update on a heathland fire.
3: It is 1.6 kilometres squared, so that in kind of layman's terms is around about 210 football pitches. We're globally important here for the plant and animal species. Heathland is actually rarer than the rainforest, so to lose some of that is absolutely devastating.
2: The Prime Minister has called on the Justice Secretary to draw up plans to increase the number of cells available in prisons. It follows widespread criticism that two of PC Andrew Harper's killers could be freed early to ease overcrowding in jails in England and Wales. The betting industry is criticising plans to give councils more powers to block bookies opening in Britain's towns and cities. The government's proposals would also apply to vape stores. The Betting and Gaming Council believes the real threat to high streets is more empty units and fewer local jobs. Andy Burnham's defended the approach.
4: There's a real concern across the country. I felt it in the Makerfield by-election about high streets that have been hollowed out, particularly in former industrial areas. They just have been in decline for a long time.
2: The daughter of a murdered woman's asking the High Court to keep her father in prison for killing her mother. Catherine Rizal says he's done no meaningful rehabilitation, but his lawyer insists the parole board's decision was thorough. Actress Lucy Davis, best known for playing Dawn Tinsley in The Office, says she has incurable breast cancer. The star says she was diagnosed with the disease a year and a half ago. And Newcastle manager Matthias Jessler has taken his first training session in the North East. The German replaced Eddie Howe last week. That's the latest. I'm Stevie Schillinglaw.
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We're broadcasting to the patients of North Manchester General and Salford Royal as well. I'm Joe Stanbrook. I'm with you for the next 60 minutes or so. And we're going to play all the tracks from the 60s. And we started off there with a real classic. That was The Shadows, and that was Apache, and that was number one in 1960. We've got another great track lined up for you just now. And this was also from the 60s. This is Marvin Gaye, Tammy Terrell, Ain't No Mountain High Enough.

Another number one hit there in 1961 there by John Layton and Johnny Remember Me. I'm sure you'll all remember John Layton. He used to play Biddles in the 60s. He was quite a popular guy. And from time to time, if you're around and about, you'll probably see him in one of these 60s extravagandas. And look out, and there's generally lots and lots of the 60s stars.

Mamas and the Papas there. The late, the great Mama Cass there singing. What a fabulous voice. California Dreaming, and that was playing here on Northern Air Hospital Radio. Hope you're feeling as well as you can be, and hopefully the tunes we're playing today will evoke some memories along the way. And if you, if we don't get round to your bedside at any time, and if you'd like to give us a ring with a request, you can do. You can give us a ring on 0161 740 7474. All you need to do is leave your name, the ward you're on, and the track you want, and we shall play it. So you're listening to Northern Air Hospital Radio. We're broadcasting to the patients at North Manchester General and to Salford Royal as well.

We took you back to 1969 there with Zager and Evans, the year 2525. What a belting song that was. I've not heard that one played for a little while, but certainly enjoyed it, and I hope you did too. Here's Dusty Springfield now. Son of a Preacher Man here on Northern Air Hospital Radio.

Well, hello, I'm Joe Sambrook. You're listening to Northern Air Hospital Radios with sounds from the 60s. We've got some great tracks being played today, all about the 60s. That was Sonny and Cher, and they managed to get to number one in 1965, and they made some great records, and eventually they did split up, and she's made some absolutely fantastic records along the way too. Now I think we should have something from the King himself.

Elvis Presley there playing on Northern Air Hospital Radio and Suspicious Minds. Yes, we're going to take you back now to 1963. And this is a big favourite of mine. Hopefully you'll enjoy this one too. This is Billy J. Kramer and the Dakotas and Bad to Me. Now, during the 60s, I always remember going down to the Oasis there in Manchester, just off Albert Square in Lloyd Street there. And they were a regular group playing there at the Oasis. So this is one of my favourites, and hopefully you'll enjoy this too.

Well, that one had me bobbing up and down in my seat. That was absolutely fantastic. That was the Dave Clark Five and Glad All Over. You're listening to Northern Air Hospital Radio. All the music we're playing today is from the 60s. We're playing quite a number of number ones as well. Now, I thought we might have a little bit of Del Shannon and Runaway.

Well, there we are, Del Shannon, and he's running away. I hope he stops sometimes, otherwise we're never going to find him. The year now is 1967, and this is San Francisco, Scott McKenzie. And be sure to wear some flowers in your hair.

Well, this 60s music is filling me with lots of nostalgia today, and it's taking my mind back to when I was a teenager, yeah, during the very early 60s, and I remember passing my test the third time of asking, and I saved up some money, and I went along to a garage called Mount Pleasant, which was on Waterloo Road, not that much far away from this studio, and there, sat on the forecourt, was a 1954 sit-up-and-beg Ford Anglia. Gleaming black, and there it sat. I made an offer on the car and I bought it, and I brought it home. And when you're a teenager, you're young and a bit daft, I put go faster stripes down the side, silver tape, got a tin of gloss white paint, painted the tyres, because I always fancied having white wall tyres, because you used to see these American cars in films where they had white wall tyres, and that was it. And I remember very often me and all my pals used to pile in the back of this car, go round into Manchester, down to the Oasis just off Albert Square, and have some great times. So we used to have a lot of fun with that car. It really was a very good car.

Well, I don't know about you, but every time I hear something from the Beach Boys, it always reminds me of sunshine. I just love the music from the Beach Boys, and that was Good Vibrations. Now, I played you a track a little earlier on Dave Clark 5, and I've not played it Dave Clark 5 very much just recently, and we played Glad All Over, and I enjoyed it that much. I thought I'd kind of slip another one in, and this one is Bits and Pieces, and it's a very short one. It's 1 minute and 58 seconds, so sit back, relax, and enjoy this one.

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Yes, you can find us on Channel 1. If you'd like a request or a dedication, we don't manage to get to your bedside, do give us a ring on 0161 740 7474. Just leave your details, your name, the song you want, the ward you're on, and we shall do the rest. Now, no 60s programme is quite complete unless you play something from the Fab Four. And this one is from the pen of Lennon and McCartney. And this is an absolute fabulous one. I love this song. I know it's a bit of a sad song, but I do like this song. And it was recorded and it got to number one in 1966. This is Eleanor Rigby.

the Beatles and Eleanor Rigby. I come across a quote by John Lennon. I'll just kind of read this one to you. Perhaps it would be the thought of the day, maybe. Count your age by friends, not years. Count your life by smiles, not tears.

0: Well, finally, the clock is kind of beating us here. I've enjoyed your company. Hope you've enjoyed the music I've played today. Hope it's brought back some happy memories. Anyway, here's to the next time. I'm Joe Sambrook. Keep well and keep smiling.
1: Joe Sambrook.

0: You're listening to Bridge FM, Dundee's very own hospital radio station, broadcasting from our studios on Level 5 in Ninewells Hospital. Whether you're here with us for a short stay or a bit longer, we're here to make your time in hospital just a little bit better. 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

Wake up, will you, Susie? Yes, why not wake up? And that was Phil and Don Everly. And you are listening to Snippets here on Hospital Radio. My name's Ken Anton, and I'm with you for the next hour. Right, who is our featured singer? I'm sure you know this chap. He co-wrote this song. And it got to number one in the rhythm and blues charts in the States in 1957.

That's the first track from the featured singer in this hour, Fats Domino. He's Walking. And as I said before, that one goes back to... what year was that one? That goes back to 1957. And it was on his album, Here Stands Fats Domino. Well, he's he's going to sit down for a bit, but I've got two more tracks for him before the end of the hour.

Well, indeed, that was Johnny Burnett. More useless information, shall we have that? Did you know that the total amount of adrenaline in 500,000 people weighs 1/30th of an ounce? That's not very much, is it? Oh, well, never mind. Maybe I should get your adrenaline going by giving you the chance to win hospital radio loyalty points. I'll be doing that in, about 5 minutes or so, and I'll be playing a song in a foreign language. You have to identify the language, tell me who sang it, etc., and you can win hospital radio loyalty points. Great things they are. The more points you get, the more points you have, because, well, it's just for fun. You're listening to The Correct Channel, and this is Bruce Channel.

I think he's out in his field harvesting that grass, making hay, baby. Bruce Chanel, or is it Channel? I think it's Channel. This is Ken Anton. You're listening to Snippets on Hospital Radio, and always a good bit of advice when you go into the wards. You've got to wash your hands. A good thing to use to wash your hands might be this. Hallelujah.

I think that was covered by Shawaddy Waddy, wasn't it? Yes. That's the original, the Jarmels, and a little bit of soap. Yes, good idea. Just get some of that and water and rub it together. Do you know how soap works? Well, it's got molecules that bind with the oils of your hands on one side and the molecules of water on the other side, and it sort of washes away all of these things. I bring you all sorts of useless information. This next one is not useless. It's your turn to tell me useless stuff. Here's our song in a foreign language, and you have to name the language, name the singer, and the title of the song, and also who sang the song in English. And for every bit of information you give me, well, I'll give you in exchange one hospital radio loyalty point. These are the best sort of points. You can't do anything with them. You just sort of stick them in your wallet, and your wallet bulges, and you think, I've got all these points because I knew all that stuff. So which language is this song sung in? See if you know it.

Well, if you didn't know the language, you could still sing along a dunder and a dunder at that. But yes, you did. Yeah, I heard you singing. Yeah, I actually did. It was Peggy Sue, and 1 point for you if you got that. That was the title of the song, both in the foreign language and in English. But what was the language? Well, correct. Full marks to you if you said Serbo-Croat. It was Matt Collins and Hrveni Koralji. That was them. And Peggy Sue. And a Serbo-Croat version of the song, originally done by Buddy Holly. Oh, here's Buddy Holly right now. Can you sing in Serbo-Croat? No, I didn't think you would.

0: name's Ken Anton. You're listening to Snippets. That was Buddy Holly. And you're listening, to Hospital Radio. We're here for you 24 hours a day, 7 days a week. At what time can you listen to Hospital Radio?
1: 1, 2, 3 o'clock, 4 o'clock, rock. 5, 6, 7 o'clock, 8 o'clock, rock. 9, 10, 11 o'clock, 12 o'clock, rock. We're gonna rock.

And some people say that that song burst onto the rock and roll scene with Bill Haley and the Comets. But Bill Haley and the Comets had actually been around for about 6 years, producing music records for 6 years before that one got him into the charts. Rock Around the Clock, number one in many countries around the world, released in 1954. Well, it's now time for our second track from our featured singer, that's Fats Domino. And this particular one was a cover version. Fats Domino recorded it in 1956. The original version was written and published in 1940. But let's hear the Fats Domino version.

Fats Domino is our featured singer in this hour here on Snippets on Hospital Radio, and one more from him before the end of the programme. We've got some more useless information. Did you know that the world's shortest snake is only 4 inches long and often mistaken for an earthworm? That's just a little snake, tiny snake, snakelet. And did you know that the curly part of a corkscrew is called the worm? I'd rather not put that in my bottle of wine. Thank you very much. Thank you very much. Our next piece of music was released in September 1959. You may know the cover version by the 5-4... The 5-6-7-8. This is the original version of...

Well, I'm sure you've got to work out the lyrics in that one. It's woohoo. you were writing the lyrics down. That's really good. That's really good. If you don't know the lyrics, you could just hum along to the next one. It starts off with humming. You don't need to know the words. Here's Thurston Harris.

Bobby Day did that one originally, but that was the Thurston Harris version. That was the version that was in the film Matilda, if my memory serves me right. It usually serves me right. If your memory is going to serve you right, then there's an opportunity to win even more Hospital Radio loyalty points in a wee while. But our next piece of music, well, interesting story here about the singers. These were Ray Hildebrand and Jill Jackson. They got together and they recorded a song called Hey Paul, Hey Paula. And their producer decided, actually, having Ray and Jill singing about Paul and Paula didn't really work. So he changed their stage names to be Paul and Paula. And hey, it got to number one.

Paul, and Paul are singing about, well, Paula. Paula. It's quite simple, really. But I say that was a number one, milling seller, number one hit throughout many countries in the world. Some more useless information. How about some information about royalty? Did you know that King Francis I of France hung the Mona Lisa in his bathroom? The Mona Lisa was in the Louvre, and when it was stolen, people in Paris flocked to see the space where it had been. Only in Paris. Queen Elizabeth II, she had a special shelf installed in her car, so there was somewhere to put her handbag. Well, that's very practical. But King Olav V of Norway, he preferred to use public transport.

misery. Lover, please don't take that train coming down the track. But you could actually dance as if you're on a train. That would be a good idea. Why don't you invent a dance like that? Let's see how it goes.

0: if you're doing the locomotion, you're on the right track. You're also on the right track now to win even more hospital radio loyalty points. And just remember, the more points you get, the more points you have, because it's just for fun. So how can you win hospital radio loyalty points? Well, I'm going to play two versions of the same song. I'm going to play the cover version followed by the original. There will be a join between the two versions. Listen out for that join. When the join goes past, you've got to shout out. Freddie is about to demonstrate what you've got to shout.
1: There goes the join!
0: Thank you, Freddie. And after the join, the second half of the original version of the same song. So, for Hospital Radio Loyalty Points, name the song, name both versions, who sang them, the year they were released, etc., etc. And a bit of a clue, there are 46 years between the two versions of this song.
2: Okay, I'm starting.

two versions of Runaway. Was it a runaway success, or did your brain run away and you'd no idea who played the two versions of this song? Two versions. You missed the join in the middle. Well, they were quite similar, weren't they? So who sang both versions before the join, the cover version? That was the Travelling Wilburys. That was on their album Volume 3 in the year 2007. Jeff Lynne singing the vocals there. The original version, the second half of that after the join, the number one hit for Del Shannon in 1961. He co-wrote that song along with his keyboard player Max Crook. The Travelling Wilburys, yes, and Del Shannon. So give yourself hospital radio loyalty points if you knew all that information. One fifth of the Travelling Wilburys, or five of them in the band, wasn't there, was George Harrison. And here's an interesting fact. John Lennon and George Harrison once got a bus across Liverpool to visit a man who could teach them the chord B7. I wonder where they got the bus from. Was it the shelter in the middle of the roundabout at the top of Penny Lane? You know that song as well, yes. That's going across Liverpool. And here's an interesting fact, another interesting fact about Liverpudlians. They buy, well, at least the women anyway, I hope, they buy three times as many false eyelashes as the national average. So if you're a false eyelash seller, then you're going to do good business, go off to Liverpool. And that's what you should do. Chris Kenner likes it like that. Come on.

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1: The name of the place is...
2: I like it like that.
0: And this is Snippets on Hospital Radio. I know you like it like that. My name's Ken Anton. I'm with you to the end of the hour. And our final track is from Fats Domino, our featured singer. Or our final track from our featured singer, rather, is this one from Fats Domino. He likes it like that. He's going to go walking to New Orleans. And this was a top 10 hit for him in 1960.

That's our final track from Fats Domino, our featured singer in this hour. He's walking to New Orleans, but Gary U.S. Bonds, well, he's there already.

Gary Levon Anderson was his real name. Born in 1939, the American rhythm and blues and rock and roll singer. His record producer thought that he would give him a stage name of US Bonds, hoping that it would be confused with the public service announcement advertising the sale of American government bonds. I don't really know if that worked, but in the Billboard magazine, it states that his name was U.S. Bonds, Ulysses Samuel Bonds. What a load of marketing hyperbole, honestly.

0: Back in 1962, that was a big hit for the doo-wop vocal group The Earls. That's the original version by The Earls. That was covered again by Shoo Waddy Waddy, wasn't it? What year would it be? 1979. Shoo Waddy Waddy covered that one. It's all originals and cover versions, and just by coincidence, most of the music is from the 50s and 60s. In this hour on Snippets, don't always play this sort of music, but it's good to hear it. Give it an airing, dust off the cobwebs, and I'll stick it back in the drawer for another time. I think we're ready to count down, or is it we're going to count up?
1: 1, 2, 1, 2, 3.
0: Well, we'll get to 3 at least.

Chris Montez, back in 1962. A very big singer he was. He toured around with names such as Clyde McFatter, Sam Cooke, The Platters, and Smokey Robinson and The Miracles. And when he decided to have a UK tour, he had an opening band. You know, you have an unknown band or a little-known band that come along and do your support act before the main act comes along. Do you know who his supporting band was in London, York, and Northampton? It was the Beatles.

0: fascinating fact, a blue moon actually can occur more often than you think. A blue moon is when you get two full moons in a calendar month. That's what a blue moon is. Well, that's brought us round to the end of Snippets this time. I've got a message from Bill Haley in the comments.
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Well, we're in it now, actually. 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Well, Northern Air Hospital Radio is the hospital radio broadcasting to hospitals around Greater Manchester. Manchester Royal Infirmary, St Mary's, North Manchester General, Fairfield, Withenshaw and Salford Royal. 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And like Northern Air, your friends and family can listen in as well. In just a moment, requests and dedications. And what happens at 9 o'clock? Well, it's 90s at 9 on Bridge FM. And I would commend to you Gordon Lowe's Music Box. That's at 11 o'clock tonight. Gordon opens his music box with an hour of instrumental interlude. But if you're listening to Northern Air, then at 9 o'clock, Julian is along with music from the musicals. And it's the concert from our archives at 10 o'clock on Northern Air. Meantime, it's time for requests. What have we got now?

fed up of my choice of music? Many people are. Maybe you are as well. So it's time to play your choice of music. Now in Ninewells Hospital, my colleague Cosi went round the wards yesterday and picked up some requests. She did indeed. And if you weren't in ward, which one ward was it? Ward 4 in Ninewells Hospital. Then you can still get a request played this evening if you send me a text message as soon as you can. The number to send a text, 07 826 2020 77, and I will shoehorn your request into this programme between now and 9 o'clock. And a reminder, everybody who gets a request played, their name goes into a hat. And at the end of the week, we turn the hat upside down. Guess what falls out? Hopefully your name. If your name falls out, you will win a voucher for a free Sunday lunch for two. You can take your partner, a good friend, somebody along and have a free Sunday lunch for two. If you're listening to Bridge FM, the free Sunday lunch is courtesy of Hamish Waterton, who's the proprietor of the Springfield Tavern. That's in Springfield, near Cooper. Not too far away from Dundee. It's only about 20 minutes from the end of the Tay Bridge. And if you're listening to Northern Air, then the Sunday lunch is at the Old Original Inn. Courtesy of Richard Harrop, the proprietor there. The Old Original Inn in Scout Head. It's not far from Oldham. Nice jaunt out in the country. I drove past it on Saturday, I was, actually. And I've been to both places for an evening meal, so I would commend them to you. So get your request in, get your name in the hat, and you might be the lucky winner of a free Sunday lunch for two. Our first request is in Ward 4 in Ninewells Hospital, saying hello to Rob. Hello, Rob, you want this for your sister, Christine. And here is Billy Fury.

the Furies singing for Christine, who is the sister of Rob, who is in Ward 4 in Nine Wells Hospital. Rob, thank you for asking for that. I haven't heard Billy Fury for a wee while. And Christine, I hope you enjoyed that. Let's stay in Ward 4 and say hello to Paula. Paula is a healthcare assistant based in Ward 4. Paula wants this one for everyone in Ward 4. Here's Dr. Hook.

Dr. Hook. Has he still got the medicine show, or have they shut up for the night? Dr. Hook, sharing the night together. This is for everybody in Ward 4, from Paula, who's a healthcare assistant on the ward. I wonder if Paula's working night shift, sharing the night shift with everybody in Ward 4 in Nine Wells Hospital. Paula, thank you very much for asking for that one. Going to stay in Ward 4 now and say hello to Samantha. Hi, Samantha. You have asked this song to be played for your husband, Calvin. And Calvin, I hope that you enjoy this choice of music from Samantha. Here's Mariah Carey and Richie Valens.

Mariah Carey, We Belong Together. That's the message from Samantha, who's in Ward 4 at Nine Wells Hospital. Samantha, you asked for that for your husband, Calvin. Samantha and Calvin belong together. If you would like your choice of music played on the programme in this hour, send me a text message. The number is 07 826 20 20 77, and I will do it. And if you get your name mentioned and your music played on the programme tonight, your name will go into a hat. Samantha's name's gone into the hat, and at the end of the week, one lucky winner will be drawn from that hat to have a Bridge FM free Sunday lunch at Springfield Tavern in Springfield. And one lucky winner will have their name drawn to from the Northern Air hat to have it at the Older Original Inn at Scout Head. What's our next request? Can we have some ABBA? Yes. Now, Leah, who is a nurse in Ward 4, has asked for this particular song in ABBA's collection. Leah's going to see ABBA very soon. That'll be good. Whereabouts are they? Oh, no, it's not. Here's the ABBA one now. We'll play that one next in a minute or two.

Well, if that's the best they can do, then we'll have to go with that. Knowing Me, Knowing You. 1976, that one was. And we played that for Leah, who's one of the nurses in Ward 4 in Nine Wells Hospital. Hope you enjoy going to see the ABBA concert, Leah. Right, we're heading to Salford and Salford Royal, and we're saying hello to Laura, who is in H5. Hello, Laura. Thank you for getting in touch with us here. Laura, you want to hear Leo Sayer? Well, that's more than I can say, you know.

Now, many acts who start off being a novelty act don't go on to have great success. Leo Sayer did. He started off as a clown with The Show Must Go On. Do you remember that one? Yeah. That was a big hit for him, though, more than I can say. And that was requested especially to be played tonight on Northern Air and Bridge FM by Laura. Laura's in Salford Royal. Laura, hope you get better soon and get out of hospital. 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We're going back to Nine Wells Hospital now and saying hello to Leslie Ann. Leslie Ann's one of the nurses in Ward 4, and Leslie Ann's asked for the Eagles.

Eagles singing here on Bridge FM and Northern Air. Two stations together on a Tuesday night, as we usually do. It's great sharing your requests. And the Eagles have played there for Leslie Ann, one of the nurses in Ward 4 in Ninewells Hospital. If you'd like to choose the music, and there's certainly a lot of music to choose from, then send me a text message, 07 826 20 20 77. That's the Tuesday night shared request program special text message number 07 826 20 20 77, and I'll play your request, endeavour to play it and fit it in before 9 o'clock this evening. And as a reminder, if you get your request played, then I'll put your name in a hat, and we turn the hat upside down at the end of the week, and one lucky winner will fall out and win a free Sunday lunch for two at the Old Original Inn at Scout Head near Oldham, and another lucky winner will win a free Sunday lunch for two at Springfield Tavern in Fife, near Cooper in Fife. And yeah, Bridge FM listeners will get the Springfield Tavern, courtesy of Hamish Waterton, good friend and proprietor there. And also Northern Air would like to say thank you to Richard Harrop, the proprietor of the Old Original Inn at Scout Head, for donating a free Sunday lunch to Northern Air listeners. So yeah, get that request in. I'm saying hello to Jake. Jake's in Salford Royal. Jake is hoping that he's not in Salford Royal terribly much longer. But in the meantime, can you play Exodus? I should have played Genesis first, shouldn't I? Anyway, here's Exodus, requested by Jake in Salford Royal.

one move. Bob Marley and the Wailers, were they wailing there? And that's Exodus. Yeah, they're just leaving the studio right now. And that was for Jake. Jake's in Salford Royal. And Jake got in touch with the programme. If you would like to get in touch with the programme, send me a text message, 07826 202077. There are other ways to get in touch. You could telephone, leave a message on our answering machine, if you like talking to answering machines. The telephone number is 0161 740 7474. 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Northern Air, 0161, it's not, oh, it's a 0, 0161 740 7474. If you're listening to Bridge FM, 01, I nearly said O there, 01382 496 333. I was going to say dial us up. When was the last time you used a dial on the telephone? Not for quite a long time. Mm-hmm. Right, a person who did dial us up and leave a message on the answering machine is Steve. Steve's in Ward F7 in Withenshaw Hospital. Steve, you've asked for John Bon Jovi. Here he is, he's living on a prayer. And this is for Steve in Ward F7 in Withenshaw Hospital.

always sounds so agitated on that one, doesn't he? John Bon Jovi and Living on a Prayer. Please, said Steve, who is in Ward F7 in Withenshaw Hospital. Steve, thank you very much for asking for that. If you would like a request, I've said this before, if you'd like a request, send me a text message, 07826 20 20 77. That's exactly what Roddy has done. Roddy is listening to Bridge FM on digital radio, all ones and zeros, on the Access channel in Tayside and Fife. Roddy says, can you please play this for Katrina? It's Lightning Seeds, pure and simple. Consider it done.

just for you. The Lightning Seeds, pure and simple. That's exactly what it is. And that's been requested for Katrina by Roddy, who got in touch with Bridge FM. My name's Ken Anton. Still got 15 more minutes if you would like some requests. And still time to fit in the request sent in by Amelie. Amelie's in Withenshaw Hospital. Amelie says, can you give it up? What, my sense of humour? No, that's really not possible. Oh, you mean Give It Up by KC and the Sunshine Band? Yes, of course. And the KC and the Sunshine Band is singing here for Amelie in Withenshaw Hospital. Thank you, Amelie.

KC, what does KC stand for? KC and the Sunshine Band. Well, you know, we always try and bring you sunshine here on Hospital Radio. And that was Give It Up. And that was for Amelie, who is in Withenshaw Hospital. Right, another request I've got here is a request for Roseanne Cash. Please, said James. James, you didn't say which hospital you're in. Text me back, let me know. Roseanne Cash, here's Queen of Hearts. This was a hit for Dave Edmonds, wasn't it? This is Roseanne Cash's version.

That one's for James. James got in touch with Tuesday Night's Requests here on Northern Air and Bridge FM. And asked for Roseanne Cash, the Queen of Hearts, a cover version of the song, also done by Dave Edmonds, wasn't it? Mm. Well, Northern Air and Bridge FM, two hospital radio stations. Northern Air covers hospitals, some of the hospitals in Greater Manchester, Manchester Royal Infirmary, St Mary's Dental Hospital, Withenshaw, Fairfield, Salford Royal, and North Manchester General. Have I missed someone out? I hope not. And you can listen to Northern Air free on Channel 1 on the bedside radios. But you might also be listening to Bridge FM, that's hospital radio for Dundee, for Ninewells and Royal Victoria Hospitals. We've only got another 7 minutes-ish, if I'm lucky. This is Ken Anton with the Tuesday Night Request programme here till 9 o'clock tonight. What I like to do, now and again I like to find up-and-coming singers that are perhaps not very well known, but I think their talents shine and they deserve to be played on the radio. This is Emily Lynge. She's singing a cover of the Queen hit Love My Life. And she plays the piano and sings. Emily Lynge.

super cover version, sung and played on the piano by Emily Linge, and as I said before, an up-and-coming young artist, very, very talented, and we've got a couple of Emily's tracks here on our playout system, so if you'd like to hear more of that, please do get in touch. My name's Ken Anton. I'd like to say thank you very much for listening to the last couple of hours for snippets and then your requests. I'd like to say a big thank you to everybody who had their choice of music played. If you didn't, we've got requests program every night, so get back in touch and stay tuned. 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As I said, we're here 24 hours a day, 7 days a week, just for you. This is Ken Anton saying thanks for listening. Do stay tuned, and I'll be back tomorrow at 3 o'clock in the afternoon on Northern Air or 4 o'clock in the afternoon on Bridge FM with more snippets, if you dare. 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
2: From the Sky News Centre at 9. Average weather for the rest of August, all that's needed to break a Met Office record for the warmest summer ever. But with an amber heat health alert covering all of England, it could hit 38 degrees Celsius on Thursday. Two burst mains have left 10,000 homes in Essex without water. Footage shows essentially a fountain bubbling over sunken tarmac in Chigwell. Residents are queuing for bottles.
3: I've got a one-year-old, a five-year-old, an eight-year-old, an elderly mother-in-law. Me, my husband, it's insane.
4: Disgraceful, actually, but expected. Yeah, because Thames Water is disgraceful, really, isn't it?
5: We've had no showers, no toilets, no nothing.
2: PC Andrew Harper's mum says she's careful where she's putting her trust, but must have faith in the process after hearing from Downing Street. Two of his killers could be released from prison early under efforts to ease overcrowding in England and Wales. Andy Burnham insists he doesn't want them out. Debbie Adlam says it'll be a hard day whenever it comes.
6: I wouldn't say I'm increasingly confident, but I have more confidence than I had earlier in the day yesterday. You know, the fact that Downing Street have actually been in touch and they are saying they will do everything they can. That is very different to what I was hearing last week.
2: A six-year-old girl died in a crash between a lorry and a car on the A12 in Essex. It happened near Colchester yesterday morning. Rescuers are continuing to search the rubble for a second day after an earthquake hit Western Colombia. More than 220 people have died, with around 700 others injured. It's emerged Donald Trump was whisked off Air Force One in a catering container after receiving threats from Iran while leaving a NATO summit in Turkey. US media says the president was put onto a military jet in secret last month. And Dame Julie Andrews says it's too late for her to take part in The Princess Diaries 3. Anne Hathaway will return, but there's no release date as yet. That's the latest. I'm Stevie Shillinglaw.
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Greece is indeed the word. That was Frankie Valli from the film of the same name back in 1978, starring John Travolta and Olivia Newton-John. Useless bit of information for you. Frankie Valli was offered a choice, either sing the theme tune or play Teen Angel on screen. And he chose to sing, and Frankie Avalon took the acting role instead. There you go. Like to keep it useless for you. Hello, I'm Julian Kosky, here to keep you company at your bedside and hopefully help you on the road to recovery. An hour of music from the movies and the musicals coming up. We've got music from Hamilton, Guys and Dolls, from Fiddler on the Roof, King and I, and so much more. A real mixture, a real concoction. We're going to continue with this from the 1991 Disney film Beauty and the Beast. And the song on screen is sung by Angela Lansbury as Mrs. Potts. But on the recorded version, the single version that was released, we have this one from Celine Dion and Peebo Bryson.

Celine Dion and Peebo Bryson from Beauty and the Beast. Absolutely delightful. Now we're going to pop things up a little bit now. A little bit of hip-hop show tune from the biographical musical that took Broadway and the world by storm, called Hamilton. You may have heard of it. Written and starring Lin-Manuel Miranda. The show's opening number introduces the orphaned immigrant Alexander Hamilton and sets up his remarkable rise from poverty in the Caribbean to founding father of the United States.

0: by 14. They placed him in charge of a trading charter.
1: And every day while slaves were being slaughtered and carted away across the waves, he struggled and kept his guard up inside.

Lin-Manuel Miranda and the cast from Hamilton, from originally released, came out on the stage in 2015. Interestingly, Miranda first performed an early version of this song at a White House poetry evening in 2009, years before it existed as a full musical. It took him about a year to write this one particular number. See, sometimes they write them in like 2 hours. This took a year. I don't understand it. But anyway, and if you haven't had a chance to see it, it is available to watch on Disney Plus. They filmed the stage version from Broadway back in 2020. So I haven't seen it on the stage, but the recorded version is absolutely fantastic. And you can put the subtitles on as well, so you can understand some of the words. Okie dokie, back to 1965 now for a bit of an orchestral theme, which accompanies the doomed love story of Yuri Shivago, Dr. Shivago, and Lara. And it's played out against the upheaval of the Russian Revolution. And originally, David Lean rejected Maurice Jarre's early attempts and told him to write a personal love theme rather than a Russian one. So Jarre wrote this melody in about an hour after a weekend away.

0: from Dr. Zhivago. That was Lara's theme. Now to a stage show from 1950. This is Robert Alder in the role of Skye Masterson in the original Broadway production of Guys and Dolls. And after this, I'll tell you a little bit of interesting information from the film version. But right now, here's Robert Alder and Luck Be a Lady.
1: They call you Lady Luck, but there is room for doubt.

tonight. Luck be a lady tonight. Luck, if you've ever been a lady to begin with, luck be a lady tonight.

0: Robert Alder and the cast from Guys and Dolls there with Luck Be a Lady. Now, in the 1955 film version, Skye Masterson was played by Marlon Brando, and Frank Sinatra, who was also in the film, badly wanted to play that character, but he was cast as Nathan Detroit instead. So he made Luck Be a Lady a signature part of his own concert act. And just the pettiness of it, because Brando deliberately fluffed takes during filming, so that Sinatra, who didn't like cheesecake very much, had to keep eating it for a repeated scene. There are no words. Now, Fiddler on the Roof from 1964, the stage version, but I think we all know and love the film version from 1971, starring Topol as Tevye, the poor milkman, who is good-humouredly daydreaming about the comfort, status and freedom that wealth would bring to him and his family in the small Russian village of Anatevka. This is If I Were a Rich Man.
1: Oh, Lord, you made many, many poor people. I realize, of course, it's no shame to be poor, but it's no great honor either. So what would have been so terrible if I had a small fortune?

Supervising meals to her heart's delight. I see her putting on airs and strutting like a peacock. Why, what a happy mood she's in. Screaming at the seventh day and night.

If I Were a Rich Man from Fiddler on the Roof, that's Topol there playing the part of Tevye. And Topol actually went on to play Tevye more than 3,500 times across 5 years, obviously on stage, not just in the film. And I didn't know this, I never knew this, but John Williams won the Academy Award for Best Score Adaptation for the 1971 film. I had no idea that he was involved in that. Yes, great bit of research there to find that out. John Williams obviously going on to score amazing fame with his work with Steven Spielberg, starting with Jaws, believe it or not. Now, 1939 stage show film from 1956, that's what we're going to listen to now. Bing Crosby and Frank Sinatra from the musical High Society, written by Cole Porter. This particular song, I'm sure you've worked it out if you know it. Two old society friends, they swap increasingly outrageous gossip about their social circle, each topping the other's scandalous news with mock breezy nonchalance.

0: that what they're saying?
1: Well, did you ever?
0: What a swell party this is.
1: And have you heard the story of a boy, a girl, unrequited love?
0: Sounds like pure soap opera.
1: I may cry.
0: Tune in tomorrow. What a swell party this is. What frills, what frocks,
1: what broads,
0: what furs,
1: what rugs.
0: They're beautiful. Well, I've never seen such gaiety.
1: Neither did I.
0: It's all just too exquisite, really.
1: This French champagne.
0: Domestic.
1: So good for the rain.
2: That's what I was gonna say.
1: You know, you're a brilliant fellow.
2: Thank you.
1: Drink up, Jack.
0: Please don't eat that glass, my friend. Have you heard about dear Blanche? Got run down by an avalanche.
1: No.
0: Don't worry, she's a game girl, you know. Got up and finished fourth.
1: This kid's got guts.
0: Having a nice time?
1: Grab a line. Have you heard that Mimsy Star?
0: Oh, what now?
1: She got pinched in the Astor Bar.
0: Sauced again, eh?
1: She was stoned.
0: Well, did you ever?
1: Never.

Well, did you ever, indeed, from the musical High Society with Bing Crosby there and Frank Sinatra, the film also starring Grace Kelly in her final film role before she became Princess of Monaco and when she married Prince Rainier. And useless bit of information about her, the engagement ring that she wore in the film was her actual engagement ring. There you go. Bet you didn't know that. You do now. How are you? I'm Julian. You're listening to music from the movies and the musicals here on Northern Air, your hospital radio station. We've still got a few more to go, so don't go away. We're going to continue. More Disney magic now from The Lion King, the film from 1994. And a piece of music. Well, the music was written by Elton John. The lyrics were written by Tim Rice. And this song is much later in the film, which was actually nearly cut from the film. Here you are, useless information for you. Elton John was so upset when he found out that he persuaded Disney executives to put it back in, and then he went on to win the 1995 Academy Award for Best Original Song, beating two other songs from the very same film. So he was up against himself. But anyway, it's

0: Lovely song by Elton John. Can you feel the love tonight from The Lion King? I'm really enjoying the music that I'm playing right now. Excuse me. Don't mind if I say it myself. We're going to go back to 1956 to the film version of The King and I, starring Deborah Kerr and Yul Brynner. This is Shall We Dance? Now, here is a bit of information for you. The Deborah Kerr's singing voice in the film was dubbed by Marnie Nixon, who also secretly voiced stars in West Side Story and My Fair Lady. So Marnie Nixon, you don't see her. You just hear her in a lot of things. Anyway, Shall We Dance?
1: We've just been in

Deborah Kerr, sung by Molly Nixon, and Yul Brynner, and Shall We Dance from The King and I from 1956, written by Rodgers and Hammerstein, of course. And that song in the show is after a disagreement about the meaning of love. So school teacher Anna teaches The King of Siam to Polka, and the pair are swept into a moment of unspoken romantic connection. There you go. Now, who loves James Bond? I have to say, I'm a great fan. I love it. I love all of their theme tunes. And I don't know, they just resonate. Some more than others, admittedly, but I do like this one. Written by music by Marvin Hamlisch. Lyrics by Carol Bayer-Sager, performed by Carly Simon, from the film The Spy Who Loved Me. This is Nobody Does It Better, from 1977.

from the 1977 James Bond film The Spy Who Loved Me. That's Carly Simon there, and Nobody Does It Better. And apparently, if you listen closely to the fade out at the end, you will hear Carly Simon sing James, I Love You, which is actually a private shout out to her husband, James Taylor. I haven't heard it myself. Maybe I should have a listen and see if I can hear that. But anyway, good stuff. James Bond. I love James Bond themes. Okay. Now, it's a film from 2012 called Pitch Perfect, starring Anna Kendrick. And this is the character she's playing, Becca, is trying out for an all-female college a cappella group. And she performs this very stripped-back song using only a voice and a rhythmic cup-tapping routine as percussion. It originally goes back to 1931 to a Carter family folk tune, reworked decades later by a British duo called Lulu and the Lampshades. Yes, indeed. This is called When I'm Gone.

0: when I'm gone.
1: Very short and sweet from Anna Kendrick and the Cups, When I'm Gone, from the film Pitch Perfect. Time for a couple more, I think. We can squeeze a couple more in for you. This one from Andrew Lloyd Webber from 1979-1980 stage show called Tell Me on a Sunday. This is Marty Webb with the title track.

Tell Me on a Sunday from Marty Webb there from the show of the same name from 1979, and it actually was part of a two-part show on the stage. The first half was Tell Me on a Sunday. The second half was all about dance, and I remember going to see it with Wayne Sleep in a show called Song and Dance. The story is about a young English woman who's in America. In this particular song, she's asking her boyfriend to break up with her on a Sunday rather than any other day of the week, because a plea for kindness in heartbreak. And her recording of that particular song actually only got to number 67 in the charts, but the better known, and you've probably heard, Take That Look Off Your Face, that got to number 3 in the charts. Now we've got time for one more. I really do hope you've enjoyed the music on this show. Music from the movies and the musicals. We've covered some rather wonderful stuff. I do think I enjoyed it. That's the main thing. Anyway, I want to wish you a very speedy recovery and remind you that there is a lot more to come from Northern Air, your hospital radio station. So stay tuned. I'll leave you with this one. It's the theme to Pirates of the Caribbean, played by the Royal Philharmonic Orchestra.

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2: From the Sky News Centre at 10. The Met Office says the UK's on course to record its warmest ever summer. The average mean temperature threshold's probably going to be met, even if the rest of August sees average conditions. An amber heat health alert's now covering all of England. Gillie Molland from Hampshire's New Forest National Park Authority's given an update on a heathland fire.
3: It is 1.6 kilometres squared, so that in kind of layman's terms is around about 210 football pitches. We're globally important here for the plant and animal species. Heathland is actually rarer than the rainforest, so to lose some of that is absolutely devastating.
2: PC Andrew Harper's mum says she will have to trust the process but is hopeful her son's killers won't be freed from jail early. Debbie Adlam says Downing Street's been in touch about the prisoner release scheme designed to ease overcrowding in England and Wales. More than 220 people are now known to have died in an earthquake in Colombia. Yesterday's quake hit around 250 miles west of the capital, Bogota. Jairo Vargas travelled from Medellin to Pereira to help find his missing brother, but he's losing faith.
4: Because the damage is evident, although I insist there is a survival triangle there, the debris surrounding my brother is soft. It's possible that it's protecting him, but we can't hear any noises anymore. I don't know. I have little hope.
2: The daughter of a murdered woman's asking the High Court to keep her father in prison for killing her mother. Catherine Razzle says he's done no meaningful rehabilitation, but his lawyer insists the parole board's decision was thorough. It's reported Donald Trump was whisked off a plane in a catering truck because of a threat from Iran. US media claims the president was taken off Air Force One in Turkey last month. And to sport now, where Great Britain's Romel Glave got gold in the 100 metres sprint at the European Athletics Championships in Birmingham. It was a home 1-2 as Jeremiah Azu took silver. That's the latest. I'm Imani Rana.
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6: Hi, this is Beamish Reed along with Richard Kimball from the Santa Monica Civic Auditorium. And the house lights are about to go down for the appearance of David Bowie

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This is my impersonation. And it's about a man called Andy Warhol.

That's Trevor Bolger on bass guitar. And Woody Woodmansey on drums. And Mike Garson on piano.

You hear the applause? And that's a bid for David Bowie to come back on. And they are coming back on. We're at the Santa Monica Civic, October 20th, 1972. First of two performances in town. They're back on stage. They'll perform some more. A standing ovation.

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2: From the Sky News Centre at 11. 50 police chiefs are urging the Prime Minister to stop the early release of PC Andrew Harper's killers. In a letter, they warn it could undermine public confidence in the justice system. Andy Burnham says he's increasingly certain the offenders will not be freed early under a scheme to address overcrowding. Danielle Stones from the Association of Police and Crime Commissioners and says pressure on the police needs to be tackled.
3: Bigger focus on out-of-court resolutions, for example, so to stop people going through the court system in the first place, finding ways of getting women out of the custody system, because mostly 60% of those women do not pose any real threat.
2: The UK is on course for its hottest summer ever, with only average weather needed for the rest of August to beat the record set just last year. An Amber Heat Health Alert covers all of England. A six-year-old girl has died in a crash between a lorry and a car on the A12 in Essex. It happened near Colchester yesterday morning. Stargazers are being warned to not look directly at the sun during the clearest solar eclipse in more than 25 years tomorrow night. Major retailers have sold out of special glasses, with some people travelling miles to get some. Ali Raza runs a shop in Whitechapel in London's East End and says business there is booming.
4: We are too busy, darling. Today, I already sold them 6K. Our delivery coming from Spain. This is not from here. They came from Spain. And then I join in 6, 7:30. And then 9:30, we should be sold out everything.
2: It's emerged Donald Trump was whisked off Air Force One in a catering container after receiving threats from Iran while leaving a NATO summit in Turkey. US media says the president was put onto a military jet in secret last month. And Dame Julie Andrews says it's too late for her to take part in The Princess Diaries 3. Anne Hathaway returns for the third instalment. That's the latest. I'm Imani Rana.
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5: I'm going to do the dingin' his dangin' his jingin' his jongin' his bingin' his bubbin' the humpin' the humpin' the humpin' the jumpin' the jumpin' the song you ever done, duck. I'm going to lay some rhythms on you, man. I'm going to write a song. I've written a song. I'm going to dedicate it to the man who I consider to be the greatest man in the 20th century. The man of the millennium. That man is my superhero. That man is a drink on a stick. That man is Ronald. I am not a full shilling Reagan. He's brilliant. Brilliant. Love him to death. He's fantastic. If that man's a full shilling, I'll show my bum in the Vatican. I couldn't believe it when he got re-elected. When he got re-elected, that to me was living proof that somewhere along the line, Americans have had unnatural relationships with buffaloes. Amazing. Amazing book. I mean, come on, let's face it. 25 years as a cowboy in films, he leaves that job and gets shot. And when he got shot, the Pope wrote to him, you know, he wrote, "It hurts, don't it?" But I know. Here's a little story. Every year, the gypsy lads go to Appleby Horse Fair in June, and they have this amazing horse fair in Cumbria, you know, and they sort of sell and buy horses. It's a fantastic little event, it's a real amazing thing. And the gypsy lads, if they've got a knackered, clapped-out old horse that's finito, they've got a real dreary, knackered old horse, what they do to sell it is they shove a thistle up its bum, right? And the horse goes, "Oh, you man, you man." Leaping about all over the place, you know. They're going, "Whoa, boy, whoa, come on, man." Somebody buys the horse, say, "Hey, fantastic, frisky horse, that, buy it." They take it home. The horse has a crap, it goes, "Oh." Ronald Reagan has an official thistle shover everywhere he goes. That is true. You could tell at the last inauguration when he got in again, you could tell by the way he was walking. Did you clock that? And then he gets up to the microphone and she's with him. Oh, she's lovely, isn't she? Eh? Isn't she great, eh? The stick insect. Looking like E.T. after he's phoned home and she stood there. And then Reagan's got this wonderful sincerity thing he does with his hands. He holds his hands up and that means he's being sincere, like, you know. And he goes, Fellow Americans, I want to say how proud I am today to be re-elected President of the United States of America. Because I know what I know. And what I know is that I know what I know. And you know that I know what I know, because what I know is that I know where Nancy Mathistle's coming out. I wouldn't trust that bloke with a water pistol, right? And he's got missiles all over the face of the Western Hemisphere. There's missiles all over the place, right? Yeah, but he's not satisfied with that no more. He's not, that's not enough. Now he wants them in outer space. He wants Star Wars as well. Now, I have a vision. There will be no more wars fought upon the surface of the planet Earth. Because I'm going to send them all into outer space. And fire them down on the planet Earth from up there. Because we're going to have the best technicians. The best microchips. We're going to have the best laser beam technology. I'm sorry, it's a new thistle I'm breaking in here. I think it's in sideways, I don't know. That bloke appeared in a film with a chimpanzee and the chimpanzee won the Oscar. Well, that's wonderful, that Star Wars thing, isn't it, eh? He's got all these sort of things going to have him up there. All radio control, laser beam, all this technology. All the best technicians, the best, yeah, fine. Some of British Telecom. You tried phoning Bingley recently? I know what's going to happen. There's going to be all these radio waves flying all over space, all over the place, all these radio waves flying all over the place, and some poor student, at least Polly's going to go into the ref there. He's going to go right up to the ref, going to go up to the drinks machine, put 10p in and try and order himself a whipped chocolate. He's going to press the button and flatten Moscow. Now, that old Reagan, he's a born-again Christian, isn't he? He described himself as a born-again. I was brought up as a Christian all my life, right? Yeah, I've got nothing against Christians, born again or otherwise, but when I see Reagan as a born-again Christian, I tell you what, I wish there was a few born-again lions knocking about, I'll tell you that. That bloke, honestly, that bloke has had so many monkey gland injections that now when he's angry, his bum changes colour. Ridiculous. And you know something, when he's having his breakfast in the White House, he has one of them pelican bibs that babies have, you know. And he has his teeth on the mantelpiece on the other side of the room. What's going to happen if there's a 4-minute warning? And the red bell goes on his telephone, he picks it up and goes, what? What? Nancy, from my teeth, from my thistle, goddamn. I wrote this song called The Ballad of Ronald Reagan. I'd love to be invited to the White House to sing it for him, you know. And like Frank Sinatra did and sort of John Denver, it'd be great. I'd go, you know. I don't give a bugger. I would. Because I don't want you to think I'm being political at all tonight, you know. And the other one I don't like is Maggie. I can't stand her. Why does she always look as though she's just trodding dog muck? True. You know what they call... the new pound coin in Manchester? A Thatcher. Because it's thick, brassy and thinks it's a sovereign. I like that one. But to be fair to her, I mean, she has, you know, she's been very strong. I mean, she saved us from the Argentinians, didn't she? And the miners. If it hadn't been for her, we'd all be 3 miles down now digging Frei Bentos. So here it is, the Ballad of Ronald Reagan.

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He said, I'm Reagan. 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Took me nearly 7 days to create the world. You screwed it in 4 minutes flat. Then the good Lord grabbed Reagan by the scruff of the neck.

0: This is the penultimate song. Penultimate comes from two Greek words, penai and ultimari, which translated from the Greek means, if you make a cock up of this one, you've got another chance afterwards. It's a song I'd like to dedicate to anybody here who's ever been on a package tour holiday anywhere, right? Because I know I was that soldier. I went in the travel agents and she sat there, Barabbas with a computer. And she sends you, you go out there and you stay in a multi-story block of flats. Get up every morning fighting the Germans for the sun loungers on the beach. You go in the sea, the kids say, come on, let's go to pedalo car. You get on the pedalo car, you pedal out, you wonder why you're the only one in the Mediterranean that afternoon. Everybody else is sat on the beach. The reason is they all know that the town sewers open at 1:30. It's now 1:29 and you're pedaling around. The kids go, oh, Dad, look at all these goldfish coming after us, look. Some of them got Pacamax on. Dad, look at them, look. I say, they're not goldfish. Get pedaling, kids, get pedaling. You're pedaling. Too late, you're surrounded by a 2-mile lagoon of George III's. No escape. Only one way back, pedal through them. You get ashore, you look like Morph off Vision on you, won't you? Hey, Arif, Signor Crapolato, hey! So this year just gone, I thought I'm going to beat this. I'm going to France with my mate Robert on our bikes, and I am not taking none of that package holiday. So I said to my mate, right, we're going to France. I'm going to cycle through Normandy and down the Loire Valley. He said, what for? I said, listen, Muscadet wine, 85 pence a bottle. He said, 85 pence a bottle? He said, what? He said, we can get smashed out of our brains for £18 a day. He said, no problem. So we got there, got to Normandy, Dieppe, cycled across Normandy, 4 days. If you've never been, don't bother, Charlie, I'll tell you. Nothing there but field after field after field of sunflowers. Seen one field of sunflowers, seen them all. And it rained for 4 solid days. At the end of 4 days, we got to Orléans. This bloke said, you're English, no? I said, yeah, 10 out of 10 for observation. He said, how do you like Normandy? I said, it's crap. He said, pourquoi? I said, because he'll pluie beaucoup, he'll rain every day, he'll persist down toutes les jours. He said, but of course, you know what they call Normandy in France? I said, no, what do they call Normandy in France? He said, le pot de chambre de la France. The piss pot of France. Doesn't say that in the brochure, does it? You will cycle 4 days through the piss pot of France. Seeing nothing all but sunflower fields. So then we started giving the Loire Valley a coating, didn't we? We started giving that a seeing too. Well, after 5 days, that had nearly killed us because there's all these free wine tastings. And we're in them all, like these carved degustation, or whatever it's called. We're in there giving it wallop, all the elbow bending. And at the end of 5 days, my mate says, what are we doing tonight? I said, we are not going on another wine tasting. He said, why? I said, I'm fed up crawling around a wet field in the middle of the night looking for me tent. I'm not spending one more night sleeping in a phone box on your shoulders with my head under the receiver. So he said, well, what are we going to do? I said, we're going to go to a Son et Lumière. He said, what's one of them? I said, it's a sound and light show. I saw it in the information office this afternoon in town, Son et Lumière at the Chateau tonight. We go there, sit outside the Chateau on these chairs, and when it's pitch black, they shine lights on the Chateau, and a pre-recorded voice tells you the history of the castle. He said, let's go and get pissed. I said, we're going to go and see something. I'm not just taking back a load of photographs of you and me in phone boxes. Come on, we're going. So I dragged him there. I should never have done it. It was murder. 8,000 people sat in a muddy field in the middle of France in the drizzle watching lights go on and off in a castle. There's 3,000 Japanese. The entire canteen staff of Kawasaki motorcycles are in there and they've all got Nikon cameras. And when anything moves, they're all taking photographs of it. The noise of shutters is deafening, right? There's 2,000 Germans, all of whom have got one-year-old babies under their arms, whether it's an outing of precision grinders from Dusseldorf or what, I do not know. There's 1,000 Italians there waving their hands all over the place, poking each other's eyes out. There's 500 French, and there's about 1,000 English. And the English have all heard each other talk, so they're trying to avoid each other like mad. I've heard them talk, darling, they're from Sherburn, let's go over here, come on. Anyway, near them. Then the Americans arrive. Now, 2 Americans are a crowd. There's 500 of these buggers. Coachloads swarming in straight from Stratford-on-Avon. They're doing Europe in 5 days. Coach door opens and an avalanche of Burberry raincoats spills down the field towards you. They don't know where they are. The fella in the front going, God damn, Martha, you got the itinerary? I ain't got the itinerary, Hubert. God damn, I don't know where the hell I am. I gave you the itinerary in Edinburgh. ain't seen her out in her goddamn shit. I don't know where I am. Hey, Mac. I love being called Mac. I said, what do you want, Hank? He said, where in goddamn am I, mate? I looked around, saw these Japanese. I said, you're in Japan. I said, what, are you for real? I said, what do you think it is, Scotch mist? So this is Japan. He said, God damn, he said, I ain't don't never like no Japanese, ain't never trusted them since Pearl Harbor. I'm paying good money, I ain't take no shit from no Japanese, I tell you, honey, I ain't take... So they're all off then, they've all got a monk on, all these Americans. They all think they're in Japan, they're all going, I ain't take one, one, one. And the lights go down. This little beam of light comes and searchlight plays on the front of the castle. This voice says, Mesdames et Messieurs, the lights flash. Mesdames et Herren, ladies and gentlemen, signore et signora, ting va so yo tum va ya ting ta ya bas mo. Willkommen, welcome, bienvenue, bienvenuto, ting o tum yo yo sum ya ting bu yo ma. To Chateau Capotonglé. A hobby horse runs on playing a crumb on one of them medieval trumpets. My mate just goes, he goes, let's go and get pissed. I said, shut up. He said, I'm not sitting in a muddy field with a lot of foreigners watching a blooming hobby horse run up and down playing a trumpet. I said, it's not that all night. He said, it was like a cross between Eddie Calvert and Red Rum. Come on, let's push it. Shut up. What's that then? This voice says, Mesdames et Messieurs, ce château-là, c'est le plus important château de la chasse de Louis XII. Tous les plus importants personnages de la France sont passagers ici. He said, what's he saying? It's a very important hunting lodge of Louis XII. He said, it looks like a knocking shop to me. I said, it's not a knocking shop. Behave yourself. We're all watching there, and this light went on in a window. And this voice said, Mesdames et Messieurs, dans ce chambre-là, ils ont tué Eleanor d'Aquitaine, la reine de la France. He said, what happened? He said, they killed Eleanor of Aquitaine in that very bedroom there. He said, they didn't, did they? I said, are you checking the piss? He said, yeah. I said, shut up and behave yourself. Because his voice just said, oh, never do it, pa. Je vous prie, never do it, pa. And his voice said, oui, il faut que vous tuez, madame. C'est more than my job's worth, ne pas. J'avais ici le bread knife avec quoi je vous stabais. I'll be all sons on. This time he's got a juggler with him and a fire eater. Things are looking up. Juggler's going juggle, juggle. Fire eater's going poof, poof, poof. Great big balls of fire are leaping into the air. And the Japanese are trying to photograph them, but they're always just that split second too late. So they go, what am I at? Click. Click. Click. They're going to get back home, 3,000 Japanese, to Kyoto and Tokyo. The films are going to come back from Butsakis and they're going to go, and his wife's going to turn around and go, lens cap. And the light goes on in the middle room, and this voice says, Mesdames et Messieurs, dans ce chambre-là ont couché tous les plus importants personnages de la France. Louis Napoleon, Napoleon Bonaparte, Mazarin, Richelieu. He said, what happened? I said, very important people slept in that bedroom. Mazarin, Richelieu, Louis Napoleon, Napoleon Bonaparte. There's 8,000 people watching the window, and all you can hear is. Just then, as though by a prearranged signal, all the German babies filled their nappies. Every one of them went. The stench was incredible. Even the Germans couldn't take it. German bloke near us is going, Gott in Himmel! Mein Frau zu Kinderhausen zu Paripas geschützen, nein! And she turned on him. She said, oh, das ist gut. Wenn es geschützen ist, mein Kinder, wenn es gut ist, du Kinder, ja? Does it say good? And the Japanese are all going, oh, so you don't fire. Sing to, sing for your tomato, some of your to. Sing your to fat. Oh, sing for your tomato. The Italians are all waving their arms around, poking each other's eyes out. And the Americans are all going, God damn, I can smell shit. I ain't paying no good money sitting in a field in Japan, smell shit, honey. This ain't my idea of no vacation. You done trotting something, Elmer? Oh, God damn. And the English are all up saying, I say, do you mind, we're trying to listen. Paid good money to come here. All the way from bloody Harrogate, we can't hear a damn thing. And the light goes on in the last window of all, and my mate goes, thank God for that. Shut up. And this voice says, Mesdames et Messieurs, dans ce chambre-là, on te place tous les affaires de l'amour. 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Plus vite. Oh, j'arrive aussi. Ambiance runs on. Now the Germans have all changed the paddy pads and produces on the babies, right? They've all changed the babies and thrown them over the wire fence, right? The Ambiance runs on. Slips in it. Voila! He hits the fire eater. He sets fire to the juggler's balls, right? The juggler drops all his clubs and rolls in the wet grass. And the Germans are on the floor. The Germans are on the floor laughing. They've never seen anything so funny. Oh, das so me makes laugh and das is good. So awesome, Bomber has in the gadgets and gets lips and das is good. And the French are going bananas because the Germans are laughing at them. Oh, très amusant, oui. Très amusant, oui. Cochon au monde, tais-toi. Oui, d'accord. Avance les Français, c'est la guerre. All the French are lined up on one side of the field. All the Germans are lined up on the others. The Japanese go with the Germans. The Americans go off to buy guns. The English look round, we think, third time lucky. Go with the French. Battle royal starts, chairs, tables, clubs flying, everything. We've got the works going there. We have luckily got the hobby horse and the juggler on our side. He's got his clubs from a pincer movement. We drive him down the field there with a pincer movement. Then we get a spearhead, second spearhead going, led by the fire eater, going down the field going, poof, poof, poof. They're throwing Pentax and Nikon cameras at us. We're catching them, sticking them in our jackets. Chucking paddy pads and po-deuces back. It's not a fair exchange, but then what can you do when the yen against the dollar is only 3.5? Then we're chucking everything at them. We get them beat down the field. There's nothing behind them but a muddy moat full of gunge and crud and slime and globe. And they look back and see they're going to fall into all this clart and they give up. Every one of them capitulates. The Japanese are so ashamed, they all fall on the ballpoint pens. In the meantime, the Italians are walking all over the field looking for someone to surrender to. And by the time the Americans get back, it's all over as usual. So I wrote a Portuguese love song immediately after that. And it's a Portuguese love song called Albufeira Salbrás Albufeira.
1: Albufeira, Sobrach, Albufeira, which translated from the Portuguese means there was once in the mountains a lonely widow woman who lived with her only daughter, a beautiful damson-eyed girl with raven black hair and fresh complexion, and each week they would take the goat's milk that they made from their four goats down to the market of the little village square to sell to passers-by. And one week they were in the market square when there came through the town a band of strolling gypsy lads with flashing teeth and wild eyes and gold earrings and moustaches. They sang and they danced, and the handsomest of the gypsy boys captivated the heart of the little girl. They sang and sat all day, and the stars came out and the moon came over the mountains, and they drank wine and toasted each other, and their love deepened as the evening went on. And eventually they went upstairs to an inn room together. Back to the inn they went, and went upstairs in the inn room, and he climbed in the wardrobe and piddled in his shoes. Albufeira, Sobrach, Albufeira.

there, the truth's bloody horrendous. Cos by the time that you land off the plane is well pissed, the other half's being sick, cos you've only just missed some bloody great mountains as you're coming to land on a big and little runway the size of an handkerchief. And the food

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And the friendly nightlife is crawling all over your bedding, and the friendly locals are kicking your head in. And the local wine is Vino Domestos, and the band's as traditional as the Bloody Shadows. Four Moroccans are singing Una Paloma Blanca, and a bloke on an organ and a drum machine is making a wazzick of himself. 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
3: We present I'm Sorry I Haven't a Clue, the antidote to panel games. At the piano is Colin Sell, and your chairman is Jack D.
4: Hello, and welcome to I'm Sorry I Haven't a Clue. You join us this week for a second visit to Chatham. Imagine if the North Kent coast was the French Riviera. Wouldn't that be better? This part of Kent was the family home of Henry VIII's second wife, Anne Boleyn. When Henry tired of her, Anne was accused of high treason and tried for adultery by the Lord Chancellor, whose verdict was very enjoyable. One of Britain's earliest railway services was built along the North Kent coast in the 1820s. At the time, it was widely believed that passengers using the line might die if they exceeded a speed of 12 miles an hour. Passengers today still don't know if they were right. Now, the coast around here is comprised largely of salt marshes on the Thames estuary and is devoted to sheep farming. As the sheep graze mainly on seaweed, the lamb produced from them has a unique flavour, a subtle blend of toilet roll with marine-grade diesel. This part of Kent holds the record for the warmest temperature ever recorded in Britain. On the 10th of August 2003, a figure of 38.5 degrees Celsius was noted in a glass of Chardonnay served in the Gillingham Harvester. The aviator and businessman Sir Freddie Laker was born near here. Laker ran several airlines in the 1970s and 80s and virtually invented budget air travel. When mourners gathered for Sir Freddie's funeral in Canterbury, as a mark of respect, the undertaker sent his coffin to Reykjavik. Kelvin McKenzie, the journalist and media magnate, lived near here for many years. Despite having left school aged 15, McKenzie became editor of the Sun newspaper, where, with his one GCSE in woodwork, he was known as the Professor. Let's meet the teams on my left. Barry Cryer and Graham Garden. And on my right, Tim Brooke-Taylor and Rob Brydon. And eager as ever to enjoy some hot scoring action, please welcome the delightful Samantha. Okay, well, we start today with a round of the Uxbridge.

0: But the meanings of words are constantly shifting. So, teams, your suggestions, please, of any new definitions you may have spotted recently. Tim, can you start?
1: Magenta. Here comes the Queen.
2: Barry.
3: Snowball. Curt utterance from an umpire.
2: Rob.
4: Website. The distance between a web and the ground.
2: Graham.
5: Gelatine. A device for cutting the heads off jelly babies.
4: B&B. A hive with a population of two.
3: Push. What Sean Connery calls his cat.
5: Eyeliner. A big ship made by Apple.
1: Toll. Where you try to put the ball in on a Yorkshire golf course.
3: Mishmash. What Sean Connery will do if he doesn't get to church on Sunday.
5: Hobgoblin. Anthony Worrell Thompson.
4: Pastoral. Too old for foreplay.
5: Perversion, the cat's side of the story.
3: Shit.
1: Oh.
3: What Sean Connery says to his dog.
0: Any more of that, Barry? I'm calling the nurse. The teams are going to sing along with a selection of well-known discs now in the round called Pick Up Song. Samantha went down to the record library earlier where she discovered a bit of false accounting going on. Under the new cost-cutting regime, we have to pay for the four discs Samantha takes out, but she caught the archivist sneakily trying to earn some extra money by penciling five discs in the log. Samantha said he went quite red-faced as she stood over him while he rubbed one out. Samantha is back at the turntable and ready to give the discs a spin. You should sing along, teams, and continue when Samantha turns the volume down. If when the music returns, you're within a cheesy quaver of the original, I'll be awarding prizes. And prizes mean what I've never won in the Reader's Digest draw. What do prizes mean? You did that very well. This week's prize will delight any dog breeder who likes his pet's birthday parties to go with a bang. It's this handsome tube of canine jelly. Barry, you're to start, and I'd like you to accompany Little Richard singing Good Golly Miss Molly.
6: Good golly Miss Molly, sure likes a bow. Good golly Miss Molly, sure like to bowl. When you're rocking and rolling, can hear your mama call. From the early, early morning to the early, early night, when I caught Miss Molly rocking at the House of Blue Lights. Good golly, Miss Molly, sure like to bowl. When you're rocking and rolling, can hear your mama call.
0: That was Barry Cryer there, who's been known to have bathroom tiles walk out on him. Okay. You next, Graham. I'd like you to accompany Queen singing We Will Rock You.
7: Oh. Buddy, you're a boy, make a big noise, playing in the street, gonna be a big man someday. Got mud on your face, a big disgrace, kicking your can all over the place. We will

0: Buddy, you're a young man, hard man, shouting in the street, gonna take on the world someday. You got blood on your face, you big disgrace, waving your banner all over the place.
1: On Graham, and to those of you who clapped along, perhaps I didn't explain the game properly. So you now, Tim, would you accompany Beyonce singing Single Ladies?
2: All the single ladies. Now you put your hands up, up in the club, just broke up. I'm doing my own little thing. You decided to dip, and now you want to trip. I'm up on him, he up on me. Don't pay him any attention. Just cried my tears for 3 good years. You can't be mad at me. Because if you like it, then you should have put a ring on it. If you like it, then you should have put a ring on it. Don't be mad once you see that he won it. Because if you like it, then you should have put a ring on it.
1: Thank you, Tim. Finally, would you, Rob, please accompany Rainbow singing Since You've Been Gone?
3: And I wake up. So I get out of bed, put on my shoes, and in my head, thoughts fly back to the breakup. These four walls are closing in. Look at the fix you put me in. Since you've been gone, since you've been gone. You cast a spell.

0: I've never thought I'd miss Jeremy's singing.
1: The teams are going to do a bit of acting now in the game called Sound Charades. This was inspired by the old TV favourite Give Us a Clue, where teams used to mime the titles of books or films. The original version was conducted in silence, but silent mime would be pointless and laughter-free on radio, so the teams are allowed to speak, which fixes all but two of those problems. The undisputed master of the genre was, of course, Lionel Blair. Now, we all know Lionel as a star of British television, but he is, in fact, Canadian. Lionel's dream was always to appear in London's West End. So, as a young hopeful, fresh out of Montreal's dance school, Lionel went down to the harbour and worked his passage for 3 weeks with... Then he went to the airport and flew to London. Tim and Rob, you're to start, please, and your title will shortly be displayed to the audience via the laser display screen. And here's the mystery voice for listeners at home.
2: Man in a suitcase. Man in a suitcase.
0: It's four words, and it's television.
3: Ah, good morning, sir. Do you have any items of luggage to check in?
0: Just this one.
3: All right, pop it on the scale for me. Thank you. Did you pack it yourself?
0: Yes, I did.
4: No, he didn't.
5: It's doll involved, no.
0: No.
3: Not in the traditional sense.
6: Dummy. Oh,
0: no.
3: That's cold.
6: No, it wasn't a guess, it was just a remark. Is the word man in
0: yeah,
6: the title?
0: Yeah. Ah.
6: Is the word in?
3: Is the word a? Yeah.
6: And is that followed by suitcase?
0: Yeah.
1: Right, your turn, Barry and Graham, and your title's now being exhibited on the laser display board, and here again is the mystery voice for listeners at home.
2: Silent Witness. Silent Witness.
6: That'll be a television programme, then. And it's two words.
5: Two words.
6: Goes like this. Where were you on the night of the 17th?

0: Okay, so 17th, 16th, 18th.
1: Oh, you're so close.
2: Take it from the audience. The audience are trying to help you.
0: Is the word groan in the title?
3: Above suspicion. No.
1: You're in the right area. What were the two roles we were playing there?
0: God knows. You didn't say anything. You didn't say a word. It was just... Yes, I knew it. What? Why are you clapping?
1: What was my state?
0: Oh, Tom. I've got it. Tim, I've got it.
3: Oh, good.
0: I've got it. Do you want to have it?
3: No.
0: Silent witness.
2: Well, it's now time to play the game called Mornington Crescent. But first, I notice from this week's mailbag that we've received the record-breaking total of a letter. It's from a Mrs. Trellis of North Wales. She writes, "Dear Mrs. Clinton, I bet you get a card from your husband every year. Yours, Mrs. Trellis." Now, this week we'll simplify things by playing to the standard original rules, and I'll ask each of you to explain the reasoning behind your moves as you make them. Tim, can you start?
3: Well, I start obviously with mile end.
2: Why would that be?
3: Well, that's the standard original rule. That you start with mile end and then work.
4: Okay. Is it?
3: Yeah. Well, you know that.
4: Yeah, it's not the basic.
3: No, it's the standard.
1: That's what I meant.
4: Yeah, no, it's not basic. Standard original.
3: You start with mile end.
1: Okay,
3: it's
1: always, fair enough.
3: It's just an accepted fact. I don't know why.
2: It's all right, Tim. I only asked.
1: Yeah. Okay, mile end. Yeah. All right. Tottenham Court Road.
0: Yeah, I've never played standard original, so...
3: We'll help you through it.
4: Have you played Royal and Ancient?
0: No.
4: But it's just like that.
0: Can I go lateral?
2: You can go lateral.
1: Not
2: you,
1: yet.
2: Just so long as you avoid the vectors now that you're exposed.
3: Yeah.
0: So I should stay proud?
2: Yes.
3: Yeah.
0: All right, Green Park.
1: Well,
3: you know. No, that's
1: well,
3: okay.
1: He's new. No, well, give him that? A break. Give him a break.
0: But if I'm staying proud, I can
1: we'll
0: go.
1: Allow that. Okay. We wouldn't normally, but.
0: Right, Green Park.
1: You're newish to the game.
4: It's dangerous.
1: Funny, you don't look newish.
0: Hello, Pot.
4: Now,
1: anyway,
4: I have to be careful to avoid nip here, don't I?
1: Yes.
4: So I will go for Parsons Green.
1: Good.
4: Because that is a 7 and a 5.
0: They're cusping.
3: Yeah, but you've made it impossible for me to go anywhere but back to Mile End.
4: Yeah.
1: Well, exactly.
3: Well, that's not terribly helpful.
4: No, you're kettled.
0: I think it's worse than that.
3: That
0: he's been rear kettled, isn't he?
3: Clapham Junction.
1: Why?
4: Following a 7 and a 5.
0: Well, we say Clapham Common if we have to, but surely Clapham Junction should be...
1: Okay. Clapham Common. Wandsworth Common. Directly on.
2: Obviously someone who's been to prison.
1: Standard. Common through to Common.
0: Hounslow East. Now who's new?
1: Okay, justified. Hounslow East.
4: Are you serious?
3: Is that okay, Jack?
2: Well, strictly speaking, no. After the 1923 convention...
0: This is a joke.
3: No, just...
2: Well, I would thank you just to take a little bit more seriously than that, Rob, because... It means an awful lot to an awful lot of people.
0: Well, not the way you're playing it. Not the way you're playing it.
1: No.
0: This is a joke, and that's not something I ever thought I'd say to you.
2: You must have played... You must be playing it with your own little rules, with all your own little friends.
1: Yeah.
0: Cock. Fosters.
4: Playing into our hands.
1: Yeah.
3: Lucky old you.
4: I'll see your cock fosters.
0: You'll never pull it off.
4: And I'll raise you a Turnham Green.
3: Mornington Crescent. Oh,
5: yeah. I understand.
2: This next round takes a look at sad music. It's amazing how something as simple as a piece of music can reduce you to a darkly emotional, deeply depressive state. The famous examples include Albinoni's Adagio in G minor and the Funky Gibbon. Okay, I'll ask the teams to complete these interrupted lyrics from a selection of well-known sad songs. Graham, can you start with this one? Complete this. I was all right for a while. I could smile for a while. But I saw you last night. You held my hand so tight. When you stopped to say hello, you wished me well. You couldn't tell that I'd been...
4: worming the dog.
2: Crying over you. I should warn you, you'll have some of your favourite songs spoilt forever in this round. Tim.
3: Yep.
2: Bye-bye, love. Bye-bye, happiness. Hello, loneliness. I think I'm...
3: the Deputy Prime Minister.
2: Think I'm going to cry. Barry.
3: Oh.
2: Are you lonesome tonight? Do you miss me tonight? Are you sorry we drifted apart? Does your memory stray to a brighter sunny day when I kissed you and...
1: then lit a fart.
2: called you sweetheart, in fact. Rob, here's one for you. And you don't have to sing it, just complete the lyric. Why does the sun go on shining? Why does the sea rush to shore? Don't they know it's the end of the world?
0: And now, here's the news where you are.
2: Because you don't love me anymore. You again, Graham. Dum, dum, dum, dummy doo wah. Ooh, yay, yay, yay, ya. Oh, oh, oh, oh, oh, oh, ah. Only the...
4: names have been changed to protect the innocent.
2: Only the lonely. Tim, here's another for you.
3: Yeah.
2: I feel so unsure as I take your hand and lead you to the dance floor. As the music dies, something in your eyes calls to mind a silver screen and all those sad goodbyes. I'm never going to dance again because...
3: I'm Anne Widdecombe and I'm crap at it. Unfair.
2: His guilty feet have got no rhythm.
3: Oh.
2: And here's something if you'd ever go at. Old Shep, he has gone where the good doggies go, and no more with old Shep will I roam. But if dogs have a heaven, there's one thing I know.
3: He'll crap on the carpet like home.
2: Old Shep has a wonderful home. You never close your eyes anymore when I kiss your lips, and there's no tenderness like before in your fingertips. You're trying hard not to show it, but baby, baby, I know it, you've lost...
0: all feeling in your upper body. I'm calling a doctor.
2: You've lost that loving feeling. Fine, is the last one. It is the evening of the day. I sit and watch the children play. Smiling faces I can see, but not for me. I sit and watch as...
4: I'm on the register.
2: As tears go by. Well, it's music time again with Swanee Kazoo. This is where the team's duets combine the silky smooth glissando of the Swanee whistle with the grating rasp of the kazoo. Once considered an odd combination, the two instruments now make a partnership as elegant as Margot Fonteyn and Rudolph the Red-Nosed Reindeer. Musical accompaniment will be provided by Colin Sell. Listeners will be interested to learn Colin recently produced Black Eyed Peas. The doctor put him on antibiotics. Tim and Rob, you can start, and I'd like you to provide us with a rendition of Those Magnificent Men in Their Flying Machines to feature Rob Brydon on the kazoo and Tim Brooke Taylor on the Swanee Whistle.

You now, Barry and Graham, I'd like you to provide us with a rendition of The Runaway Train to feature Barry Cryer on the kazoo and Graham Garden on the Swanee Whistle.

0: Well, ladies and gentlemen, it's very nearly the end of the show, but there is just time to fit in a round of Indian restaurant songbook. Indian restaurants are now the most popular places to eat out in Britain, but it is best to avoid any called a taste of the Raj before you get fed the waiters hit you with long sticks and make you build a complicated railway system. So, teams, I'll invite you, please, to suggest song titles likely to appeal to diners in an Indian restaurant. And maybe you could start, Rob.
1: Well, it's not a specific song. It's just anything by Andrew Lloyd Webber and Pilau Rice.
0: Harry.
2: The curry with the fringe on top.
0: Tim.
3: It's my chapati and I'll cry if I want to.
0: Graham.
1: My Papa Dom told me. Coma, chameleon.
3: Ring of fire.
1: The wonderful thing about tickers.
3: Ain't she sweet and sour? Gone all Chinese.
2: Moved down the road suddenly.
1: Rice, said Fred. That one by the Beatles, Lampersand, I Love Her. Lampersand, I Love Her. Oh, Sand, yes. I Love Her was the song, and what I did was I put Lampersand at the front. Return to Sender. That's just a song.
0: Well, ladies and gentlemen, that's the end of the show, and unbelievably, the end of another series. It is amazing. It's amazing how time flies when you're enjoying yourself. You come in here at 6:30, settle down, waiting for the jokes, and before you know it, the kids are grown up. So from the team, Samantha, myself, and our audience here in Chatham, it's goodbye. Goodbye!
4: Barry Cryer, Graham Garvin, Tim Brooke Taylor and Rob Brydon have been given silly things to do by Jack D, with Colin Sell setting some of them to music. The programme consultant was Ian Pattinson, and the producer was John Naismith.
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7: From the Sky News Centre at midnight. Average weather for the rest of August, all that's needed to break a Met Office record for the warmest summer ever. But with an amber heat health alert covering all of England, it could hit 38 degrees Celsius tomorrow. Two burst mains have left 10,000 homes in Essex without water. Residents are queuing for bottles.
8: I've got a one-year-old, a five-year-old, an eight-year-old, an elderly mother-in-law. Me, my husband, it's insane.
9: Disgraceful, actually, but expected. Yeah, because Thames Water is disgraceful, really, isn't it?
10: We've had no showers, no toilets, no nothing.
7: PC Andrew Harper's mum says she's careful where she's putting her trust, but must have faith in the process after hearing from Downing Street. The officer died on duty in 2019 and two of his killers could be released from prison early under efforts to ease overcrowding in England and Wales. Andy Burnham insists he doesn't want them out. Debbie Adlam says it'll be a hard day whenever it comes.
11: I wouldn't say I'm increasingly confident, but I have more confidence than I had earlier in the day yesterday. You know, the fact that Downing Street have actually been in touch and they are saying they will do everything they can, that is very different to what I was hearing last week.
7: A murder investigation has been launched in South London after a man was shot in Clapham. A 22-year-old man who's being treated for a gunshot wound in hospital has been arrested. Meanwhile, rescuers are continuing to search the rubble for a third day after an earthquake hit Western Colombia. More than 220 people have died, with around 700 others injured. Councils in Britain are to get more powers to stop vape and betting shops opening in towns and cities. Bookies groups say empty units on high streets are a bigger problem. And the Office actress Lucy Davis says she's been diagnosed with incurable stage 4 breast cancer. She's best known for playing Dawn Tinsley in the BBC sitcom. That's the latest. I'm Imani Rana.
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0: Hi, this is Ian, and I'm asking and begging you to join me on Northern Air Hospital Radio every Friday morning from 11 a.m. for the big True or False radio quiz. 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
2: From the Sky News Centre at 1, the Met Office says the UK's on course to record its warmest ever summer. The average mean temperature threshold probably going to be met, even if the rest of August sees average conditions. Gilly Molland from Hampshire's New Forest National Park Authority has given an update on a heathland fire there.
3: It is 1.6 kilometres squared, so that in kind of layman's terms is around about 210 football pitches. We're globally important here for the plant and animal species. Heathland is actually rarer than the rainforest, so to lose some of that is absolutely devastating.
2: 50 police chiefs are urging the Prime Minister to stop the early release of PC Andrew Harper's killers. In a letter, they warn it could undermine public confidence in the justice system. Andy Burnham says he's increasingly certain the offenders will not be freed early under a scheme to address overcrowding. Danielle Stone from the Association of Police and Crime Commissioners says pressure on the police needs to be tackled.
4: A bigger focus on out-of-court resolutions, for example.